0: Breakfast with Martin Bester.
1: I see this lady from Cape Town. She went viral for trying to organize a games night.
2: Come on, where are the guys? Surely there are men out there who want to come and join us and have some fun.
1: And then the whole thing exploded.
3: I can't have hundreds of people pitching up, so unfortunately, it is cancelled.
1: Leslie, how are you?
4: I'm good, thanks. And you?
1: So well, thank you. I think the thing went viral after your comment about the men. Do you know why, though?
4: Look, there are a lot of wonderful men out there. I really like men. I don't hate men. Don't get me wrong.
1: Yes.
4: But honestly, there are a lot of men out there who don't have two brain cells to rub together. Can they not understand English? And can they not?
1: Leslie, that's not it. Allow me to answer
4: what
1: that. Men don't like playing games. Leslie.
5: Oh, what is that supposed to mean, Martin?
1: Leslie, men don't like playing games. We are straight talking down the line. You see what you can get.
5: What nonsense!
4: Right.
1: We don't live in Cape Town, but we have many listeners in Cape Town. And I know your morning shows only wake up around 8:39, I think that's when they start. I'm going to keep your number and we do like a big games event.
4: You have to have a serious contingency plan in case the weather's lousy.
1: Well, we go where the men like fishing, because then there'll be men. They'll be used to bad weather.
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1: Wake up. Give it up. Jack around AFM on a Tuesday morning. So on Tuesdays, we solve problems, don't we? We give good advice, healthy advice, often. And you can ask any question you like because it's time for Asking for a Friend. Asking for a Friend. Asking for a Friend. Yes. I'm blaming it on the rain, the fact that the thing is double clicking.
2: Asking for a Friend.
3: Asking for a Friend.
1: The question this morning we're dealing with is, this is deeper than you think, people. Listen to this.
4: My wife won't allow me to have female friends. What should I do?
1: Before you think this is just a them problem, yeah. This is broader than you think. I'm telling you now.
5: Yeah. Do you think so?
1: Absolutely.
6: I think so.
1: I absolutely think so. I think this is a problem in a lot of relationships, and it's born from insecurity and jealousy and mistrust.
6: Yeah.
1: And that's why I've got a problem with this question. That's why I've got a problem with this. If you need your partner to allow you to see certain people, you already have a problem.
6: Yeah, yes. You need permission.
1: You need permission to have female friends. When you know, right? I think in a relationship, correct me if I'm wrong. When you know, you know. When you know when someone is a danger. It's not a blanket thing. It's not a, you can't have female friends.
5: Got you.
1: Can't have male friends. You can't go out late at night.
5: Got you.
1: It's not about that. It's about something more particular.
5: Yeah, yes. Much deeper.
6: Yeah, it's the particular person.
1: Right.
6: Rather than the activity.
1: Yeah.
6: Yeah.
1: And it's a feeling you should get. If you've got a feeling about all women like that,
5: then you've got a problem.
6: Then
5: I agree with you. Then you've got the actual problem, because not all. Also, it's the concept for me about just being friends with somebody, just as a human being. If they're male or female, it makes no difference. That you're friends with this person because you enjoy their company or you have similar interests or that kind of stuff.
1: Yeah.
5: Why is?
1: Well, I think. let me do that. Let me think. Let me think how to phrase this. I think for some men, it's a conscious effort to say to themselves, fish are friends and not food. Remember?
6: What was that? It was a shock tail.
5: It was the shock.
1: Is it a nice analogy?
6: It's a great analogy.
1: Do you like it?
6: Absolutely.
1: Do you remember that movie?
6: Yeah. Yeah. A great advice.
1: Felicity's dead.
6: Great advice.
1: It needs, you know. You need reminding.
6: Right. Yeah. But the one thing that we don't have any idea of, is it just new friends? As well, like meeting someone new, because I also assume that when you enter a relationship, you have a backlog of friends and people you've known for your entire life, surely.
1: Honestly, you're right. This has layers to it.
5: Yeah.
1: This is layers to it. For instance, if you are secure in your relationship, it's fine for your husband or your boyfriend to still be friends with their exes. I mean, we all know this, right?
5: Why would you stir like that? Why would you open up that?
1: Layers.
6: I actually think that that's...
5: Paula does agree with that.
6: I agree with that wholeheartedly. You should be able to be friends with your exes. And if it ends acrimoniously or badly, then I start questioning how is it going to end between us if it does.
1: There's some thoughts from us. how do you feel about this situation? We'll get into the feedback, Anonymous, on your question, asking for a friend next.
7: 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It makes me feel good as I drive to work. Happy, uplifted. I can conquer everything.
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1: Okay. 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Ugh, I know I've said this before, but you're going to tell me it's too easy. Here it comes. What is this secret sound for 50,000 rand?
5: I'm going to need you to play that again.
1: Yeah. It's too easy. I can't.
8: Give me that cash. Give me that cash.
0: Think you know the secret sound? 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
8: Mevrou Jacobs, bly op te sien, jy is weer op die been. Waarby help ons vandag?
6: Arinal is daar vir jou gemeenskap, want ons is van jou gemeenskap. 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
3: Ah, Emiel, ek is so bly om dit te hoor. 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
1: 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I can't.
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0: From Cape Town. She went viral for trying to organize a games night.
1: Come on, where are the guys? Surely there are men out there who want to come and join us and have some fun.
0: And then the whole thing exploded.
2: I can't have hundreds of people pitching up, so unfortunately, it is cancelled.
0: Leslie, how are you?
3: I'm good, thanks. And you?
0: So well, thank you. I think the thing went viral after your comment about the men. Do you know why, though?
3: Look, there are a lot of wonderful men out there. I really like men. I don't hate men, don't get me wrong.
0: Yes.
3: But honestly, there are a lot of men out there who don't have two brain cells to rub together. Can they not understand English? And can they not?
0: Leslie, that's not it. Allow me to answer
3: what
0: that. Men don't like playing games. Leslie.
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0: Leslie, men don't like playing games. We are straight talking down the line. You see what you can get.
4: What nonsense.
3: Right.
0: We don't live in Cape Town, but we have many listeners in Cape Town. And I know your morning shows only wake up around 8:39, I think that's when they start. 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
3: You have to have a serious contingency plan in case the weather's lousy.
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This music van Ruan Brits, Myna, for that Jonas Bluefast Car, Ronan Keating, When You Say Nothing At All. 5 minutes over 5, good morning. It is DJ Snake by Paula Sunshine, Paradise. Hello, Dar.

Oh yeah, a massive breakout hit in 1999, and interestingly, it was the only major international hit of his career. While you're at it, the song earned him a Grammy nomination, and even today, it's one of those songs that instantly takes a lot of people back to the late 90s. Tal Bachman, She's So High. From one unforgettable hit to a global superstar, here is Justin Bieber. And he says, I'm so sorry, Tiama, followed by Rian Bernardi.

0: It's music by Teddy Swims, Lose Control. What a joy. Love the tune. Before that, Samrian Benardi, Cut a Buck, Net Hier op Jou Draadloos. Right, it is a Wednesday, which means you're far enough into the week to know exactly what needs your attention, but you've still got plenty of time to make today count. Maybe, just maybe, you're already on the road, getting ready for work, counting your night shift down, or simply trying to get moving. Whatever your morning looks like, you've got company. Dis nou in 6 uur as iets jou laat lag, laat dink of laat saamsing, dalk 'n bietjie harder as wat jy beplan het, dan is dit presies hoe die dag behoort te begin. This is Mornings with Mac Rapapali on Jack Rand FM, your number one feel good station. Good morning. Let's get this vibe going. Hallo daar.
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5: 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And you?
2: So well, thank you. I think the thing went viral after your comment about the men. Do you know why, though?
5: 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I really like men. I don't hate men. Don't get me wrong.
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5: 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Can they not understand English? And can they not?
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2: We don't live in Cape Town, but we have many listeners in Cape Town. And I know your morning shows only wake up around 8:39. I think that's when they start. I'm going to keep your number, and we do like a big games event.
5: You have to have a serious contingency plan in case the weather's lousy.
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0: Mr. Electric Blue. What do you want to do?
1: I believe in you.
0: Oh, do you? I believe in you too. Benson Boone, Mr. Electric Blue for the Shaggy Robin Thicke looking lovely. Alright, so elke dinsdag, Joel, ek 'n bietjie aksie cricket saam met my span, ou bosvarke. Ja, ja, ons wen alles, ons is eintlik baie goed, hoor ek sê maar net. In a part of the boys, they are business owners, you know, young business owners. And one of them asked me, Mackie, why is this business breakfast such a big deal? I mean, you're talking about it every morning. And I said to him, and you know what? I was throwing questions to him, actually. And this is what I said. What if one conversation could change the way you see your career? What if one idea could unlock something you've been stuck on? Or what if hearing how someone else handled failure, pressure, or success gave you the confidence to make your next move? And then I said to him, that's why this matters. You know, the Mancoso Jacaranda FM Business Breakfast isn't just about listening to successful people talk. It's about sitting in a room with people who've built businesses, led teams, reinvented themselves and learned lessons you don't have to learn the hard way. You know, sometimes the right story lands at exactly the right time. And he looked at me, he's like, oh, I didn't think about it that way. And maybe ek moet my kaartjie koop. And I said, it's not a maybe. If you feel like it's going to empower you, then stop thinking twice and just do it. In fact, then I said, you know, jy het baie kliënte en jy werk met kliënte elke dag. Doen dit. En koop 'n tafel en nooi jou kliënte. And through that, ROI is going to grow because your clients are going to come back to you and say, thank you for this opportunity. We didn't see this coming our way, but you know what? We trust you with our business. And that's why I want you to go purchase these tickets, which are selling out very, very quickly. On jacarandfm.com. 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

0: Yep, it's music by George Ezra. Are you riding shotgun this morning? Where are you heading to? 0485-0942. Vir enige musiekliefde, jy is baie welkom om te deel en obviously jou verkeer net na 5. Alles ok, is no one. Hey, let's go.
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0: 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Word net wakker. En as jy wakker is, how's it? Is jy lekker? Dit is 'n woensdagoggend, klein saterdag, amper naweek. 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Harry Styles, Adore You op pad vir jou. Op X, van my kant af, jou top 3. 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So obviously, you know, you're gonna get a price increase here and there. En ek weet, dit is jou geld, maar en die vandag, ek sien jou fout nie. It is what it is. Laat die mense dit bou. 3 gewond in gewapende roof op Vicksburg and widespread snowfall possible, including across Gauteng from this coming weekend. Dit en meer om 5:30. I believe Gerda will have more details. Will you see snow in Gauteng? Is it a yes? Is it a no? Just like the last time you saw it down in Johannesburg and Pretoria, they didn't even get any. Well, stick around for that. Oor die volgende 10 minute, jou raaisel is op pad. Lekker woensdag. It's going to be a tricky one. So, yep, 0848500942 is the WhatsApp line. Stem note asseblief. Hier is muziek van Dasher.

Austin. My name is Michael Popolek. It's something to say. This is your number one feel-good station. Good morning. How are you feeling? Good? Hello, darling.

What a classic. Timeless music right here in your number one feel-good station. Jimmy Clef, I can see clearly now. Yebo, uvugile, is yay vaker? Are you awake? That's the big question. 0848500942, thank you for your reisel. It is August month, so everything that I share with you riddle-wise will be focused on August. All right, so today's one goes like this. Hoe meer mense met my deel, hoe waardevoller word ek. Niks word verhandel nie, maar almal hoop om met iets weg te gaan wat die moeite werd is om te hou. Wat is ek? The more people share with me, the more valuable I become. Nothing is traded, yet everyone hopes to leave with something worth keeping. What am I? 084-85-0942. Think August on that one. Your feel-good song was actually offered to another artist before this artist recorded it. She heard it, knew it was special, and made it her own. Now, there's something about this song that reminds you no one gets through life alone. Everybody needs that one person who shows up when the weather changes. Someone who's got your back, whether it's a tough day at work, a big decision, or just one of those mornings where getting out of the door feels like a win. If today feels a little heavy, maybe this is your reminder that you've made it through every challenge that comes your way so far, and that's worth carrying with you. So here it is, Rihanna, Jay-Z, Umbrella.

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0: Lekker Bruno. 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
1: Die MK-partij se president Jacob Zuma het sy seun Duduzane Zuma as die partij se eerste adjunct-president aangestel. 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
4: I see this lady from Cape Town. She went viral for trying to organize a games night.
5: Come on, where are the guys? Show me the men out there who want to come and join us and have some fun.
4: And then the whole thing exploded.
5: I can't have hundreds of people pitching up, so unfortunately, it is cancelled.
4: Leslie, how are you?
6: I'm good, thanks. And you?
4: So well, thank you. I think the thing went viral after your comment about the men. Do you know why, though?
6: Look, there are a lot of wonderful men out there. I really like men. I don't have men, don't get me wrong.
4: Yes.
6: But honestly, there are a lot of men out there who don't have 2 brain cells to rub together. Can they not understand English? And can they not...
4: Leslie, that's not it. Allow me to answer
6: what
4: that. Men don't like playing games. Leslie.
7: Oh, what is that supposed to be, Martin?
4: Leslie, men don't like playing games. We are straight talking down the line. You see what you can get.
7: What nonsense!
6: Right.
4: We don't live in Cape Town, but we have many listeners in Cape Town. And I know your morning shows only wake up around 8:39, I think that's when they start. I'm going to keep your number and we do like a big games event.
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0: All right. Kom ons hoor. Today's riddle. The more people share with me, the more valuable I become. Nothing is traded, yet everyone hopes to leave with something worth keeping. What do you have to say, Daniel? Daniel?
8: Môre, Mac. 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
0: Knowledge.
8: Dit wat wat ek dink jy na verwys. 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
0: Dankie, Gary. Say something.
9: Môre, Mac. 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Ek dink die regte antwoord is memories.
0: Okay.
9: En elke keer wat ek dink is die regte antwoord is ek verkeerd. So great show, lekker dag. Bye.
0: Sterkte. Megs, hit me with the right answer.
10: Klein Saterdag my nou.
0: Onmiddellik.
10: Jou riddle is lank en tricky.
0: Mhm.
10: Maar is okay. Ek gaan probeer. is dit nie dalk 'n conversation nie? Ek het probeer. Ok Mac, lekker woensdag. Bye.
0: Braai, but now it's none of those answers. In fact, all the answers coming through, they are all wrong. The answer that I'm looking for is a business conference. It's happening in August. A besigheidskonferensie. Or your answer could have been the Mancosa Jacaranda FM Business Breakfast. In fact, I've got... by Mark Amber and The Weeknd. But yes, happening in August. See what I did there? Business conference.
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0: Asa Lekal, net hier op Jack Ryan FM, your number one feel good station. Op een lekker woensdagochtend. Morning to Mac, rapper party. Samen met jou tot 6 uur. How you feeling? Feeling good? Oh yes, that's the energy right there. Keeping it positive. But, maar nou, hier is nog mijn vraag voor jou, oké? 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JackRandFM.com, jou kaartjie en tafel wag net vir jou. 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Breakfast with Mats en Beste, net na 6.
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0: Ons sê musiek van Zoe net hier on your number one focus station. Mornings of Macro van Paulie op een lekker woensdagochtend. Yes, dat is nou voorbij. Kan jy dit glo? Hey, breakfast maats en beste coming up next. 084-850-0942. Ek dink, jy doen weet wat die secret sound is. As you did, if you know what it is, you're more than welcome to share. That is the keyword secrets and obviously your answer. I see your WhatsApps are piling through. Did he make it easy or did he make it very trickier for you? That's the big question over here because I know Martin Beste. He's got a lot up his sleeves. Good morning, Angel. Sopot net na 7. Another way to change a life, another day to make a difference. And your family quiz, 37942, send through that SMS. Have some fun with your family in the car. That's what Breakfast with Martin Beste is all about. Van my kant af, ek sien jou môre oggend tussen 4 en 6. You have yourself a feel-good Wednesday.
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16: Pretoria vandag op na 24, Johannesburg 23, Mbombela maksimum van 25 grade.
17: Goeiemôre, ek's Blistiriek en daar's ons aan voertuig by N1 Noord by die ander rit na die Golden Snelweg toe.
18: Ineos Sport, Banyana booked their place in the quarterfinals of the Women's Africa Cup of Nations and Rassie Erasmus names a number of returning players in his matchday squad for Saturday's test against Argentina.
16: Motoriste wat vanoggend by die volstasie stop, gaan die hand dieper in die beursie moet afdruk vir diesel. 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
19: Dr. John Hlophe will remain as party leader in the National Assembly. He will lead the Mkhonto Sizwe caucus consisting of 58 members.
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2: The parents are not involved at school. Even if the teacher calls the parent, he or she doesn't come to school and know about the progress of her or his child.
1: Meer hieroor by jackrandafm.com. Klik op news. En as dit by die weer kom, oggendryp oor die Mpumalanga se Hoëveld en dele van Limpopo, dan mooi weer en koel tot warm oor Gauteng, Mpumalanga, Limpopo en die Noordwes. 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
4: That's right. 50,000 bucks up for grabs. Secret sound a little bit late till Spielnet. Now, och, get your WhatsApp in now while stocks last. How are you?
5: That is an interesting pitch you've chosen.
4: Yeah.
7: I'm very good. How are you?
4: I try different things to get you up and going. When I see people are struggling through a morning, and it's because it's Wednesday, you may be feeling it, and you're like, I need a bit of encouragement.
5: Are you not going to do Martha this morning?
4: Of course.

0: It's your fault now.
1: I'm awake. It's good. I'm good to go.
2: I'm still there.
3: You're awake and smiling.
1: Yeah, that's right.
3: Job done. Let's go home.
2: No, seriously, a little bit later, it's always feel good because South Africans are kind and generous. It is Good Morning Angels Day. En as jy al saam praat, of net môre sê, sê vir my, as jy iets nodig het, vir my van my troep, om jou wakker te kry, 0848

0: It wakes me up in the morning. 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I can conquer everything.
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0: It is swift hour, a new time, new year, 13R6. I tell you the story that caught my eye and got me the most interested yesterday was definitely that lady in Home Affairs. You saw it.
1: Oh, yes.
0: So two things went through my mind. The second thing was we need more people like her.
2: Yeah.
0: We need more people to throw scenes and point out corruption, theft, crime.
2: Yeah, coroning done right.
0: Absolutely. I mean, obviously the whole comment section, like the entire comment section is just having a go at her. Making fun of her, you know, whatever. But actually at the end of the day, good for you.
1: Yeah, think about it.
0: Good for you, because listen, there's not a South African that is not aware of stuff like that going on.
1: Of course not.
0: Every day. And most of us, we just accept that that's just the way it is. This lady decided...
1: Not today.
0: This lady decided... I mean, if you just watch the video without sound, right? This is what you're getting.
3: Whoa.
1: Hey!
3: Ma'am, go back.
0: And this is the actual sound. Listen.
4: Guys, listen to me. I was just approached outside to pay 150 rand, then I can get within 10 minutes my card, okay? So I'll stand here. My card was first in this box, okay? Two people has already been held before I've been addressed. They are paying them 150 rand outside. I'm phoning the police.
0: I'm not sure the audience was the right audience for her. I don't think they cared much.
1: No, they weren't very receptive to
0: You got a sense of, we know.
2: Yeah.
0: And we are okay with it.
2: Yeah. There's a great, if you watch the video again, as she stands up on the chair.
0: Oh.
2: There's a lady in the background who runs into the office. Did you see that?
0: Yeah.
2: She's like, oh. She's like, I don't want any.
0: But unfortunately, it's a South African thing. And this lady just decided, if you want to go watch for yourself, it has layers. To Claudia's point, go look at the video. And we'll place it up on our blog and our social media.
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1: Oh, it's a good Wednesday. Guys, there's one incident. Central Johannesburg, M2 westbound. There is queuing traffic towards the Crown Interchange, but it's not really that bad. And that's it. More traffic with me, Felicity Regan, in about 10 minutes.

0: Yeah, a little flatter. Yeah, I know. I watched that video of that lady losing her stuff there in Home Affairs, I think it was. I thought to myself, you know, if we had to take a day in our lives as South Africans, and we all do that, every time there's corruption or crime, where it really shouldn't be, where it's just out in the daylight, everybody knows about it, no one says anything about it, I wonder how that day would go.
1: Well, for some people, I think very badly.
2: Yeah.
0: Imagine, because, you know, the world loves trends.
1: Yes.
2: Right.
0: You know, you love imagine if that is like a TikTok trend for a day.
1: Yeah.
0: Where you call someone out for being corrupt or scallum or something. Imagine. Yeah. Imagine that for like a trend. how really helpful that will be.
1: Thank you.
0: Then you can make a dance.
2: Yeah. While you're doing that.
0: Yeah. It's called the calling people out on corruption and crime dance trend.
1: It's a bit long. Something a little bit shorter, maybe?
0: The work on the hashtag.
2: Yeah, current dance trend.
0: Yeah. I like that. Current dance.
2: Current dance.
0: Current dances. Yeah, I imagine. Maybe people will be interested then.
2: Yeah.
0: And also, I think the reason why most people don't do it is because
1: we're exhausted,
0: just tired, and the diesel. What are they doing?
2: Just want to get through it.
0: What are they doing? Diesel can't go up. That's where our food comes from.
1: Yeah.
0: It gets transported, and stuff and goods and stuff.
2: Yeah.
0: I mean, sorry, petrol people, but
2: it matters more with the trucks.
0: It should have been the other way around.
1: Or not at all.
0: Petrol people like
1: that's good.
0: Shut up. Everyone saw the reason, I think, or the fact that Ariana Grande decided to step back and take herself out of the public eye. Not the first celebrity to do that.
1: No, absolutely not.
0: I think a lot of celebs over the years decided just to step back. Hulle gaan iewers in Amerika, North Dakota, gaan kry herself a plaas.
1: Yeah.
0: And hulle gaan boer daar, and you don't find them ever again. Because the limelight, and these days for the young stars, the scrutiny.
1: Oh.
2: It's a lot.
0: On social media.
1: Bossing.
0: And she actually finally spoke out now. So if you're an Ariana Grande fan, you feel for her. You've been seeing all the scrutiny and the trolls and the ugliness. This is her addressing the issue.
3: I heard that my fans were worried that negativity was ruining things for me. But I just have to say, that could not be more the opposite. Multiple things can be true at the same time. Boundaries can need to be set. And also, this can be and will continue to be the greatest experience of my professional career.
0: You know, I don't know if it's going to inspire more kids and fans of hers to step away from social media. If that's the place where you get all the scrutiny, if that's the place where you're getting all the bullying, maybe she sets a trend.
1: I agree.
0: She says, I'm going to take myself out of that.
1: Thank you, because boundaries need to be set. It's very, very brave and true.
0: It could be the best part of my life.
1: Yeah.
0: Be interesting to hear if anyone's listening right now who's done the same. Step back from, you know, I don't know, public life, I suppose, or social media. Hook us up, 084 850 0942. Don't step away from the WhatsApp line. We need you.
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0: 8:06. All right, so on the way, we're going to play a little game called the Morning Family Quiz about general knowledge, more about fun, a little bit about cash. 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
1: You're chasing a very doable six.
0: Oh,
1: yeah.
0: It's a slow week.
1: It is a bit of a slow week.
0: So if you want to give it a go, drop me an SMS. First word is family. Familie. Now, 7:42.
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3: Morning frost in parts of Mpumalanga over the Highveld and Limpopo, then fine and cool to warm over Gauteng, Mpumalanga, Limpopo and the northwest. Pretoria and Rustenburg today up to 24 degrees, Joburg and Polokwane 23, Mpumalanga 25, Emalahleni Hive 20.
1: Brandon says there's been an accident on the N1 South just after Rivonia and says traffic is building up already.
3: MK Party President Jacob Zuma has placed the party's finances under his personal control, stripping all officials of their bank account signing authority with immediate effect. The party announced last night that the moratorium previously imposed on matters relating to the MK Party's finances, the secretariat and communications has now been lifted. And the administration of US President Donald Trump met with tech leaders yesterday to finalize a security review process for advanced AI models before they are released. This will, however, only apply to closed models, those from major developers including OpenAI, Anthropic, and Google. And with that, we'll look at our business news. Treasury Director General Duncan Peterser says National Treasury plans to license and list its first credit guarantee vehicle for private sector investment for large-scale infrastructure mega projects. According to Bloomberg, Peterser told delegates at an APSA consumer conference yesterday that an interim board for the CGV has been appointed. The project is launching with a $500 million total capital base, of which the majority will be funded through a World Bank loan. Brent crude has dropped to under the $80 a barrel mark after the US and Qatar said discussions with Iran are progressing well to find a deal to reopen the Strait of Hormuz. And Asian equities also climbed this morning, tracking another record on Wall Street as tech firms also continue to enjoy a revival after a month-long rout. Looking at our financial indicators this morning, a dollar at 16 rand 35, a euro 18 rand 87, a pound 22 rand on the dot. Gold at $4,131.22 per fine ounce, and that much lower Brent crude price now trading at $78.33 per barrel. I'm Khadija D'Souza, back with more news at 7.
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4: Well, I even myself was in doubt, but well done to Banyana Banyana. They booked their place in the quarterfinals of the Women's Africa Cup of Nations with a 1-0 victory over Burkina Faso in their final Group B match last night. That moment, the decisive one, came in the 21st minute when Thembi Kgatlana scored from close range, securing all 3 points and confirming Banyana's place in the knockout stages. Midfielder Linda Motlalo says the players realized how important that match last night was.
5: We are happy that we qualified to the next round. It only means that we have to work harder. The more we go into the tournament, the harder it gets. So I think we will be prepared for the next opponent.
4: Well, their next opponent will be Morocco in the quarters after they finished second in Group B. The day's other match saw Ivory Coast seal a top spot in Group B after a 2-1 victory over Tanzania. Staying with football, under pressure, FIFA President Gianni Infantino will hold a crisis meeting with senior staff in Morocco today. Senior staff have been asked to attend the meeting in Rabat after the pressure ramped up yesterday as Arsene Wenger and Infantino's number two criticized his plans to seek private investment in the World Cup. Yesterday also saw Jordan accuse FIFA of blackmailing them over World Cup money in return for their support for Infantino. And ex-FIFA president Sepp Blatter has now backed Lisa Cleverness to replace Infantino. He's now set the president for crunch talks with senior executives after he was forced to withdraw his plan to create FIFA Forward Enterprise, which is a company which would have been set up to run the commercial and operational aspects of FIFA's tournaments. Springbok coach Rassie Erasmus named a host of returning stalwarts in his match 23 for their one-off test against Argentina, which is in Buenos Aires on Saturday night. 13 changes in all to the starting lineup that saw off Wales in their last test. Fullback Apelele Fassi and scrum off Gobus Reinach, the only starters retained from that match. Five others, Jan Hendrik Wessels, Ben Jason Dixon, Marco van Staden, Gobus Visa, and Gerard Steenkamp will move to the bench. Buan Finter, Thomas du Toit in the front row alongside Johan Grobelaar. Eben Etzebeth is back, as is Lurt de Jager at lock. Siya Kolisi also returns to captain the side alongside Arich Lowe and Cam Anacom. Among the backs, Sasha Feinberg Gomezulu is alongside Reinach at halfback. Andre Esserez and Ethan Hooker are the centres. Moody, Edelfin Amadva and Fassi make up the back three. It's a potent team.
0: It's a big one.
4: Yeah, lots of speed. And these guys are playing for places in that greatest rivalry series against the All Blacks as well. So plenty to play for. And Chad Leclos says his apartment in Cape Town was destroyed by a fatal fire the night after he became the most decorated athlete in Commonwealth Games history. He picked up his 21st medal and is now the athlete with the most medals in Commonwealth history when South Africa took bronze in the men's 4x100 medley relay in Glasgow. It was his third medal of the games. And just days later, he revealed that a fire destroyed his home in Sea Point and killed one of his neighbors. I saw this headline.
1: That was the fire that brought just a hotel. Remember that we saw the video.
4: On the top floor, somebody passed away. Turns out that was Chad's home.
0: Oh, no, man.
4: Which is very, very sad. And he obviously didn't find out until...
0: Yeah.
4: Well, after.
0: After, yeah.
4: Yeah. I'm Paul Lenchinger, and that's a Jack of Sport.

0: Teddy Swims now, the door. Jacaranda FM, your number one feel good station on a Wednesday morning. You're good, you're up. Bakker is reg. Let's do this. Oh, let's check. See how good your memory is, your verstand, how smart you are this morning, how good your team is, how much you want the 5,000 rand at the end of the week.
1: Come on.
0: It's only a six.
1: Yeah, it's very doable. Very right. doable this week.
0: We are asking you to send us a little SMS if you want to play. First word family to 37942. You can only inspiel. You can also get your team. And this morning we are going to Judas Centurion.
2: It's time. It's time for the morning family quiz on breakfast with Martin Bester.
0: More, more, more. Is your name Emerentia?
3: Goeiemorgen, Martin en die span.
0: Is jou naam Emerentia?
3: Dis reg, ja.
0: 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How impressive. We are speaking to the Emerentia, everybody. Gaan het goedie van sales, lekker skalk?
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0: 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Skalk, Emerentia van Centurion, 30 sekondes op die klok, is julle gereed?
3: Ons
0: Watter bekende marathon word jaarliks in KZN gehardloop?
4: Kom dit.
0: Watter soort dier is Scooby-Doo?
4: Hond.
0: Vir watter provinsiale rugbyspan speel André Pollard?
3: Blakkele.
0: Yes, watter rivier vloei deur Egypte?
3: Nile.
0: Yes, in watter land is die Withuis?
4: Amerika.
0: Loftus Versfalls, wat is stad?
3: Pretoria.
0: Noem die trein wat jy van Pretoria na Sandton kan neem.
4: Wat?
0: Ja,
4: route,
0: N1. 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Ek het gevra, noem die trein.
4: Het iemand... 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
0: Jy moet jouself vertrou daar, so skalk.
1: Ja.
0: That was good.
1: Nee, kyk, die dam en die persoon wat sê die ander mense is dom, het vandag gewys dat hulle die wenners is, met 'n 8. Yay!
0: Skalk, I'm very, very glad that it worked out for you. Could have gone the other way. It really could have. Emerentia en Skalk, julle het baie goed gedoen, baie geluk, julle neem die voortou. Who gets the shout-out? So to be fair, obviously her phone line is breaking up.
1: Yes.
0: Right. But what she was saying is she loves the show.
1: I heard that.
0: She loves my unsolicited parenting advice.
1: I heard that as well, yes.
0: And the advice on the show that
5: and
0: I
5: give. And keep it going and more.
0: Honestly, she wants more of it and it really is, it's priceless.
1: No, I heard that very clearly coming through, yeah. Right.
0: And
1: I'll
0: say and she's also saying that my choice in music is always better than anyone else's. My taste in music. This is wonderful. Bye-bye, jylle hoor. Goeiedag, mooi dag verder.
4: Lekker week, bye-bye.
0: It's literally only when she speaks.
5: Yeah, why when Scott speaks? What is happening?
0: They're in the same house. Anyway, you need to beat an 8 to take the 5,000 rand cash at the stage at the end of the week, but you get $1,000 just for playing. Well done.
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1: Daar is ewige verkeer in Jet Park op die N12 Wes. Daar is ook swaar verkeer in Welteveen Park. Dis op die N1 Noord, net in die rigting van die Beyersdorp Railaan. Die ongeluk in Sentraal Johannesburg op die M2 Wes voor die kraanwisselaar veroorsaak stadige verkeer. In Johannesburg op die M1 Noord, stadige verkeer in die rigting van Parktown. 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Bly ingelig op Twitter by Jacka_traffic.
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0: That's a throwback. Backstreet's back, all right. A throwback to a time where the Backstreet Boys could tell you to rock your body and you knew exactly what they meant.
1: Oh, yeah. And then you did.
0: And you rocked your body.
1: You rocked your body.
0: Right? Rocked it way past midnight.
1: Yeah. Rocked it right.
2: Right.
0: You rocked it until they switched the lights on and they started mopping the floors.
2: Yeah.
1: When the chairs are
2: the chairs went
1: away.
2: Into the tables.
0: And the DJ goes into something like Lionel Richie.
1: Yeah.
0: The Commodores, actually. Yeah.
1: And then someone's at the kroeg going, can I just have one?
2: Yeah. Negotiating.
0: No, like up in the face of the DJ. Yeah. And then you're still rocking your body.
2: Yeah, probably asking for the song that's playing. Backstreet,
0: my favorite.
2: Backstreet Boys.
0: That's why I remember. And then they lifted the DJ boxes.
1: Yeah, so
0: do you remember the days?
2: Yeah.
0: There was a time.
1: There was
0: a time where the DJ box was at, let's say,
2: ground level.
1: An accessible level.
0: Dancer level.
1: Yes. Yeah.
0: And then they became higher and higher. And the next time you go into a club and the DJ's like sitting way up there.
2: All that did was convince people to come around the back.
1: Yeah. And like, yes.
0: There's a bouncer now. And there was, I don't know, do you remember a place called Numbers in East London?
2: I remember Numbers.
0: They built basically a studio. They built something that looks like our studio.
1: Right.
0: Glassed in, you can land planes from there.
1: Oh, wow.
0: It looked like a TV studio, like a radio studio.
1: But you couldn't access the DJ.
0: There's no way. Boy, gosh.
2: You can just walk in, eh?
0: Can I just play something with more of a beat?
1: Let me just shout into your ear, though.
0: Absolutely.
1: Let me shout and spit while I'm shouting.
2: Oh, yeah.
1: Into your ear.
0: There was glass window.
1: Aww.
0: And then there's this big hand that comes out and you just swipe them away. like a mechanical hand. Anyway, so Ariana Grande, she decided to step back from the limelight, really, or social media, because a lot of people, that's how it goes these days. People are good with observations. They're not good with compliments.
1: Oh,
0: have you noticed?
2: Ooh, yeah.
0: Do you agree with me?
1: Yeah.
2: 100%.
0: Because, hey, you've lost weight is not a compliment. It's an observation.
1: Mm-hmm.
0: A compliment would be, you look much better.
1: Yes.
0: Or not. You look fantastic.
1: Yeah.
0: You look healthy.
1: Yes.
0: You look fit.
1: But
0: observations are different. Then you get people who are just plain
1: mean.
0: Common.
1: Yes. Yeah. Mean, just ugly, mean.
2: Horrible.
0: Yeah.
1: Horrible humans.
0: Making. I've learned in my life, you don't make any observations about people's weight.
1: No, I agree.
2: Rather not.
0: Dude, you absolutely, unless they bring it up, how does it work?
1: Yes, well, look, if you are proud of what you have achieved with your personal physical health, whatever, and you bring it up, then it's absolutely okay
0: okay, so now we live in a day and age where people have serious transformations.
1: Yes.
2: Yeah.
0: It's very noticeable. It's pretty obvious.
1: Yeah.
0: In that instance, is it okay?
1: Well, yeah, because I think very often the people who've made those transformations have spoken about it on a social media kind of level.
0: Wanted.
1: Yes.
2: Yeah. If it's public, then I think it's fair.
1: It's fair game.
2: To say something about it. But if somebody's just transformed and you're not sure why, I'd rather say nothing.
0: What I'm hearing you say is that the general rule would be, the rule of thumb is, if they have mentioned it on their social media or in a conversation, you know, they bring it up, then it's an open topic.
2: Yeah.
0: Because some people do. They go online and they go, hey, I've lost 30, 40 Ks. That's what happened these days. So then it's going to be a first open line.
1: That's what I personally feel. Yeah. So yeah, if you brought it up and you're celebrating it as well, that's the thing.
2: Yeah.
1: If you're celebrating your transformation and you brought it up on social media, then it is fair game.
0: Here's the problem, though. Now you're in the limelight. You're a star. You open to public scrutiny. What if someone doesn't like it?
2: Oh, yeah.
0: So you've transformed. Some fans are like loving the look.
2: Yeah.
0: You look fantastic. Others don't. What then?
1: So here's the thing. So I'm going to bring this back to Ariana Grande. Nowhere ever has she mentioned her transformation. She hasn't glorified it. She hasn't said.
0: Therefore, the topic is off the table.
1: Therefore, it's off the table. You don't get to go, I didn't mention it. Why are you mentioning it?
2: Hmm.
1: It's the same thing as, I've told you I'm pregnant. Therefore, you can say you look really good pregnant. If I've not mentioned I'm pregnant, you don't get to go, oh, how far along are you?
0: Oh, no, listen, yeah. Don't say away. Unless you're don't holding even. The baby in your arms.
3: Yes.
0: No, I'm sorry. Never, yes. Never, unless I see that baby's face in your arms.
2: Yeah, yeah, not even a baby shower.
0: No.
2: I want to see a baby.
0: Still not. baby. Yeah.
2: Yeah. Cake off.
0: Yeah, yeah, he saw say no.
1: Did you just like pick this?
0: Take my duty, Baba. Thank you for your feedback on the Ariana Grande story.
4: So I have stepped back from social media. I was comparing myself so much with the people around me that the negativity and the pressure I put on myself was just not good for my mental health at all.
0: Look, when it comes to people like singers and actors and stuff, there's a certain amount of social media that they need to do that I suppose that you need in your career. But if it's not in your line of work and you find it negative and it affects your mental health, honestly, if I were you, you'd probably be fine staying away from it.
1: Absolutely. Yeah. Remove the thing that's hurting you. Absolutely.
0: I've decided on my social media, I never, ever respond to negative comments. Never.
2: Just leave it.
0: The temptation is there. No, I'll block you. Like with not even before you count to three. But I don't give you the pleasure. Actually, ever.
2: Yeah.
0: That is how I grew up. You turn the other cheek. You'll be the bigger person. They will feel foolish at some point because they didn't get what they wanted.
1: That's true. Yeah. That's a good ethos to take on. Because sometimes I can't help myself and I'm just like, and then I get sarcastic and I'm like, this is not helping Felicity. Stop it.
0: Delete for me.
1: Yeah.
0: It's too late.
1: Delete for everyone. What do you mean?
0: No, delete for me. It's too late.

0: Carly Rae Jepsen, Call Me Maybe. You know, the whole social media comments and stuff, and going back to Ariana Grande, you know what we're missing? We're missing that lady in Home Affairs on social media.
1: Oh, yeah.
0: Why are there not more people who call people out on social media?
1: Mm.
0: Because we can all see the comments. Mm. Why are there enough? Why aren't there enough Karens, Home Affairs ladies, that call people out and say, what are you? Sit down.
1: Yeah, this like is a Tyler.
0: No, this is not for you.
1: Yeah.
0: You're not, because that will happen at a dinner table.
1: Extreme.
0: Do you know what I'm saying?
1: Yeah.
0: If you're a bunch of adults around at a party, a briar, a dinner table, someone says a comment to someone else that is completely off. Iemand gaan iets zeggen. It's not yet.
1: Yeah.
0: On social media, though, we just seem to leave it.
1: You see, we've got a message on the WhatsApp saying, you know, the reason why people have a problem with Ariana is because she's been using a peptide. And I'm like, how do you know that?
2: Yeah,
1: she's never said that.
2: She said it?
0: But so what?
1: But also, there's an assumption. So now you've made that assumption, and now you're running with the assumption that you've got no proof of, and you're this is the hill you're dying on. Oh no, she's doing that. How do you know?
0: That's got nothing.
1: It's got nothing to do with you.
0: With anything.
1: But you don't even know that it's the truth. It's like, but you're going out and telling people it's the truth.
0: Overweight because I used the pie.
1: Thank you.
0: You don't mention it. You don't ever mention it. 084-850. Oh no, but you know what I'm saying.
2: Pie usage.
1: Stop using that pie, man.
0: It came out wrong.
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6: Mevrou van Dyk, hoe gaan dit met die kinders?
4: Arinal is daar vir jou gemeenskap, want ons is van jou gemeenskap. Ons apteke en klinieke is in jou dorp, tussen ons mense. Arinal behandel almal op 'n waardevolle manier, want dis hoe familie behoort te wees. Arinal, familiewaardes. Waarde vir die hele familie.
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8: Johannesburg and Polokwane going up to 23 degrees today. Pretoria with a high of 24.
1: There's been two collisions. Sunning Hill on the N1 southbound after Rivonia Road, and then in Edenvale on the N3 northbound before London Road.
9: In your sport, Rassie Erasmus puts the spotlight firmly on Argentina, stopping inquiries about rugby's greatest rivalry tour, and several athletes have disappeared after competing in the Commonwealth Games in Glasgow.
8: We start with education matters in Gauteng. The education department says it plans to appoint an interim principal at the Badirile Secondary School in Carltonville on the West Rand. The school's been plagued by violence, and earlier this year a learner was stabbed to death in another gang-related incident. Gauteng Education MEC Lebogang Mahile was there yesterday when weapons and drugs were confiscated during a police search at the school.
10: There are kids here who threaten teachers that they will call Zamazamas to murder the educators. We've got kids here who are gangsters. They come to school to terrorize other learners, to terrorize educators.
8: This morning, Mahile will have an early start. The MEC, this is the morning during which the Gauteng Education Department launches its 2027 Gauteng Online Admissions System. It's expected to open at 8 a.m. That's in an hour. And that's for parents and guardians to enter their grade 1 and 8 children at a public school in Gauteng next year. Cliff Shiku reports that the MEC will oversee the launch in Tokoza on the East Rand.
11: The Gauteng Department of Education says parents will be required to register using new login credentials.

0: and 8 children at a public school in Gauteng next year. Cliff Sheku reports that the MEC will oversee the launch into KwaZaa on the East Rand.
1: The Gauteng Department of Education says parents will be required to register using new login credentials as previous usernames and passwords will no longer be valid. Parents are encouraged to apply to at least 3 schools and no more than 5 to improve their children's chances of securing placement. Parents and guardians have also been urged to have all the necessary documentation ready to be loaded onto the system to finalize the application. Cliff Shigo for Chakaranda Newswatch.
0: MK Party President Jacob Zuma has placed the party's finances under his personal control, stripping all officials of their bank account signing authority with immediate effect. Party spokesperson Sifiso Mahlangu told the media yesterday that the moratorium previously imposed on matters relating to the party's finances, the secretariat and communications has now been lifted.
2: The presidency shall exercise political oversight, shall see to the organization, including the party's finances, secretariat, and all organizational functions, and the presidency, assisted by DP 1 and 2.
0: MK Party Deputy President 1 is now Zuma's son, Duduzani Zuma, and Deputy President 2 is Tony Yengeni. On the morning that we start another month of higher diesel prices, the news that the international oil price has fallen through the night, that's in reaction to the US and Qatar saying that a deal with Iran could be reached this week to reopen the Strait of Hormuz. Brent crude is now trading at $78.33 per barrel. And in Italy, a lost winning lottery ticket sparked a massive search, with even garbage collectors called in to help. The drama unfolded in a small shop in Italy's southern Puglia region, where a woman checked her ticket on Sunday and the machine said it was non-payable. That's not because she didn't win, it was because the machine didn't have enough money to pay her.
3: Oh.
0: The ticket was worth 1 million euros.
3: Oh.
0: So she went home.
3: No.
0: Where her family told her that that's not how it worked. They all ran back to the shop where her ticket...
4: She left it there?
0: Yes.
3: My
0: she threw
3: nightmare.
0: It away. And it was collected by the trash van. So they had to follow the ticket's journey and identify the garbage truck and stop the garbage truck. And then there was an intensive search of more than a day by a specialist team who finally found the ticket in one piece and perfect condition.
3: Worst nightmare.
4: Yeah.
3: Do you ever go through old jackets or pockets and things?
5: Yeah.
3: You find like an old lottery ticket there.
4: I'm convinced every time.
0: Me too.
4: Every time I'm convinced. Yeah. Oh my word.
3: Horrible feeling.
5: There was a guy who in, I think the States, with a crypto wallet.
4: Yes.
5: Did you see that story?
3: Yes. I remember that, yeah.
5: On a hard drive and he couldn't access it and it was billions.
3: So the disappointment in my life is so great when it comes to lotteries that when I get a notification, do you also get from your bank's app or something that you have you need to claim? I don't even read them anymore. I could be sitting here multimillionaire because after how many messages that tell you that you've won 14 rand 32,
4: thank you.
3: It just the disappointment is just too great, and you just stop. So I can't anymore. I can't deal with that negativity.
5: 14 rand. I won 5 rand.
3: 5 rand 75. I'm like, hold on. I'm sorry. Thank you very much. Just hold on. Just booking the cruise. Yes. Thank you very much. Keep it. Guys, who did this? Sorry, it sounds like I'm talking to my dogs.
4: Yeah, I was like, what happened?
0: We are all running for the hills and we don't know what we did.
3: When I use that line, my dogs are like, I go, who did this?
5: They all look
4: and
5: away.
4: They look away,
3: except for Lily. She looks away but still looks at me.
5: Yeah. Oh, she's saying that.
3: She's like, yeah, so who did this?
4: I love it.
5: Yes, it's fantastic.
4: I'm so into it. Yes, it is finally here, ladies and gentlemen.
0: An unbreakable wooden spoon.
4: It is the biggest spoon I have ever seen, and it is perfect for you, Martin. It is your giant spoon.
3: It's now
4: official.
5: Yeah.
3: Official.
4: It's official.
3: I have the largest spoon.
4: We should have a ceremony
5: it's
4: for
5: so
4: it.
5: Big. It looks like an oar.
3: You know what I love about this spoon?
5: You can use it as an oar. You can row.
3: It's a weapon.
5: Yeah.
4: Okay.
5: You can paddle someone.
3: Mass destruction. But also, it's got a little hole in it, so I can hang it right here.
4: Oh, you must. Oh,
0: don't break the furniture with that spoon.
3: Right here.
0: You see, I think the problem with this spoon
3: is... So if I hang it right here...
0: We don't have a pot. That's why you want to do other things with it. Where are you going to stir with that spoon?
4: Excuse me, Canada.

0: Okay, on this day that I've officially been gifted the largest wooden spoon.
1: Thank you, Megan.
0: I'm going to use this wooden spoon.
1: Today already?
0: Yes, today.
2: The sun is already up.
0: However, the sun is up and I've got a wooden spoon officially. I'm going to use it in a positive way.
1: I don't believe you.
0: Listen to this. This might be the most twee and sweet suggestion I've ever had.
1: Okay. Wow.
0: Listen to this.
1: Okay.
0: I want to declare the next half an hour.
1: Yes.
0: Half an hour of compliments.
1: Okay.
0: Yeah.
3: Oh, wow.
0: That Ariana Grande story actually hit me deep. It actually landed. And I'm like, you know what? Stuff that. Maybe people like us should force people just to be nice and to give compliments, because people have forgotten how to give compliments.
1: Oh, I like that.
0: Do you like that?
1: I really do.
0: Oh, do you see this?
1: It's very unexpected,
0: stir up a little bit of feel good.
3: Because of that, people don't know what to say when other people compliment you anymore.
0: Also,
3: you know, it's difficult for people to say thank you. Yes, I've worked it myself.
2: Because it's a surprise.
3: Because it doesn't come naturally anymore.
0: It doesn't come naturally anymore. Yeah. You expect an insult before you, do you know what I'm saying?
1: So what do you want? You want a direct compliment, naming the person that you are complimenting?
0: Thank you.
1: Okay.
0: Okay, so this is how compliments work. Nice. It must be sincere. Mm-hmm. It must be specific.
1: Okay. Yeah.
0: With the other person. Think about how that's going to make them feel about themselves.
2: Yeah.
0: You want them to feel good about themselves. So it mustn't be backhanded. Mm. It mustn't be snide or, you know, sarcastic or anything. A good old, genuine, feel-good compliment right now on 084-850-0942. I love you, my spoon. Look at you stirring up positive vibes.
2: Oh, you did it.

0: Billy Eilish now on Birds of a Feather on Jacaranda FM at 13 past 7. I'm just saying, and I know it's very twee and it's very like sugary sweet, but maybe in our world we need to do more of this. Mm. Just genuine, unadulterated compliments. Yeah. Sincere, straight up, specific though.
1: Yes.
0: Mustn't be wishy-washy. Nowhere. Yeah. That's also not a compliment.
1: Yeah. Mm. And also, it can be a small thing. It can be, thank you so much for bringing me a coffee every morning. It doesn't have to be, you gave me, a kidney. It can be the small thing that you're just really complimenting this person for. Yeah. Thank you for being so kind.
0: As long as it makes that person feel good about themselves. Right.
1: Yes, it's about them.
2: I like that. Like spoon feeding each other positivity.
0: Oh, you see. There we go. The big spoon. Yes. Love it.
2: Or an aeroplane. Those are the two options.
1: Does that?
2: Yeah, there we go.
0: Bomb. I'll work on it.
2: Getting there.
0: Yeah, let's get into the compliments. Just anybody, be specific, no matter how small or how big. Let's go.
3: I think my husband, Andrew Fainter, is the best dad in the world, and he is so freaking cool, and he's clever, and he's so kind. He's such a sweetheart and really good at his job. I hope he hears this. Love you, baby.
0: Oh, that's nice. Yes.
1: Love that.
0: Andrew Fenton.
1: Yes, Andrew Fenton. And your wife, thank you so much.
0: Good job.
4: Yes, Martin, there's a young lady by the gym that elke oggend met sy hoed kom gym. En elke keer as ek hom groet, dan haal hy sy hoed af. Goeiemôre, oom. Net 'n wyse van respek. Mens kry dit nie meer deesdae nie. Well done, Woody. Jou opbrengs was goed.
0: Oh, that's very cool.
2: Manners.
0: Manners.
2: Love that.
0: Compliment people on good manners. In actual fact, is that a compliment to parents? If you say to your to a parent, your children have great manners.
1: The biggest compliment.
0: Oh, really?
1: Yes, the biggest.
0: That's so more of those, please. 084 850 0942. We'll take a call or two as well. Some written ones coming up. Coming in, I love this one as well. My husband Rikus, it's just the love of my life. Thank you for the coffee and the French toast. Oh, this okay. in bed, I love you so much. I love that so much. Anything, anyone, maybe it's time you compliment your boss.
1: Yeah.
0: Maybe it's time you compliment a co-worker.
1: Maybe it's someone like, for me personally, it's my wonderful nail technician who's become a great friend, Mareiko, who is absolutely just the kindest, funniest, sweetest human, and you always do magic, and I leave there happy. Thank you, Mareika. I love you.
0: And she does a great job.
1: She really does.
0: Good job, Mareika. Keep it coming. Yesterday, I received a lovely compliment. I'm an English teacher, and a father came to me after a parent meeting, and he said, "Thank you for your kindness." I responded by saying, "Thank you for making it easy for me to be kind."
1: Oh no, I'm going to cry. Stop it.
0: That's nice.
1: Yeah. That's really nice.
0: That's very, very nice. Very more nice. Of those, please. 084 850 0942.
1: Are you ready to make this year your year? 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
8: 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Want dis naweek. Besoek jou naaste handelaar en wees deel van die avontuur.
5: Jacaranda Newswatch traffic in 90 seconds.
1: There is a stationary vehicle on the N1 southbound at the ramp from the N4. A collision as well on the N1 northbound after 14th Avenue causing delays. A collision in Jet Park on the N4 westbound at Jet Park. Another collision, this time in Edenville on the N3 northbound before London Road. Another collision in central Johannesburg on the M2 westbound before the Crown Interchange. I feel really bad because I said traffic was really good this morning. I feel like I might have jinxed it. Anywho, there's also queuing traffic.
0: The word is lie.
1: No, but it was fine this morning, and then it turned. Pretoria, Mopani Highway inbound, there's queuing traffic at Block XX, and there's more queuing traffic in Pretoria at WF and Cornwall Street eastbound, leaving Attridgeville. More traffic with me, Felicity Regan, in about 10 minutes.
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0: Brianna now and Ponder Replay on Jacaranda FM at 7:23. Oh, man. Maybe we should do more days like these where you just force people to give a compliment, because I just feel people have forgotten how to give compliments. In actual fact, they haven't forgotten. Everybody knows how a compliment should go. A compliment's something that makes the other person feel better about themselves. Mm. You know the difference between saying something and a compliment.
1: Yes.
0: Which is an observation and a compliment. If it's a compliment to you, then it'll more than likely be a compliment to someone else.
1: True.
0: You know the difference. Should do it more, honestly. I don't know why we don't do it.
1: Yeah.
0: It's like that, it's a little bit of jealousy, I think, in a lot of people. You don't want another person to feel better about themselves than you do about you. Yeah. Or what?
1: I think sometimes it's the lack in you. You lack something and you want somebody, you need to make somebody feel like they're lacking as well.
0: You hate in others what you fear most in yourself.
2: Yeah.
1: Oh, that's very profound.
2: That's true.
0: Yeah. And it's going well.
1: It is going
2: I love it.
0: A lot of wives coming through with the husbands. We are the husbands.
1: Aww.
0: I want to hear more. Also, a lot of people sucking up to the bosses. Yes.
2: Yeah. This is the chance. Do it.
0: This is the moment. Bring it on. Give a compliment.
3: Maybe it's time I compliment one of my employees. I do it to his face, Hazel, but Tashel Daniels, he has been doing an exceptional job for a long period of time. Always willing to go the extra mile. He is an exceptional young man and showing very good signs of good work ethic. He's intelligent. I've got a lot of respect for him.
0: Love it.
1: I'm Tashel so
2: Daniels.
1: Yes. Tashel Daniels.
0: Yes.
1: You are seen.
2: Well done.
0: Yes.
1: Yeah.
4: Ek wil net dankie sê vir Norma, my dental assistant. Ek's 'n tandarts, stres is baie werkvol, maar sy maak my lewe soveel beter en sy is so kind en liefdevol en dit maak my lewe vol. Donkey.
0: Yes, because that's a moment you fear, hey?
2: Mm.
0: Also recently I discovered a fantastic dentist.
1: Oh.
0: Amazing. Honestly, because it's like a deep-seated childhood fear.
1: Yeah, yeah.
0: And when they make it nice for you.
1: Yes.
0: Her assistant even kind of tapped my arm.
1: Aww.
0: When I got the injection, just to say it's going to be okay.
1: Oh, what?
0: In
1: sweet.
0: Your life. So cool.
5: It's Sia here from Pretoria. And normally say to my manager at work, thank you for making it conducive for me to be the best that I can be. I say this because I mean it. I've worked for the most horrible bosses in life. So yeah. When I find one, I really, really need to appreciate it. And I do just that. Thank you.
0: Love it. Love it. Keep it coming. 084-850-0942. Pam?
6: Hi.
0: How are you?
6: Fine, and you?
0: First things first, Pam. Are you the type of person who generally gives compliments?
6: I do. We need it.
0: And deserved.
6: Yeah.
0: Where are you listening from?
6: I'm from Boksburg. I'm actually a teacher.
0: Oh, sure. Okay. And what is your compliment? Are you going to be specific?
6: Yes, I'm going to be very specific. So my compliment, Parktown Boys High, the boys. You walk past them, every single boy greets you. Good afternoon, ma'am. Whether they're in a group, whether they're walking alone, they always greet you. I've never greeted so many kids in my life in one day. Yeah, and I mean, you think your own kids have good manners until you walk into Parktown Boys, I must say. And even the receptionist, I mean, she was very helpful when I called her about a problem. Yeah, so hats off to the parents and the teachers and everyone at Parktown Boys High.
0: Parktown Boys
1: High. Yes, Parktown Boys High.
0: Love this so much, Pam. Thank you very much. And you're a teacher at a different school.
6: A completely different school.
0: All right. Thank you, Pam. Much appreciated. Good job. Have a good day.
6: Thank you, sir. Thank you, too.
0: I had this similar experience a couple of years ago. I performed at Pretoria Boys High.
1: Mm-hmm.
0: And those boys as well, so polite.
1: Yes.
2: Well mannered.
1: Hello, sir.
2: Yeah.
1: Good morning, sir.
0: Yeah.
1: Yeah.
2: And stand.
1: Yeah.
0: So many things went out in my head. I was like, I'm not a sir. Do I deserve being called sir?
2: Mm.
0: What does it mean to be called sir?
1: Yeah.
0: And the next thing, I walked up straight.
1: Yeah.
0: You know, and felt bad about my skinny jeans.
2: Because don't wear
0: things. Keep it coming. I think we can squeeze in another round. Also coming up this morning, it is a Wednesday, talking about uplifting, talking about feel good. Generous, generous South Africans wanting to make a difference. You'll hear all about it. I will introduce you to our recipient this morning, our guest. But first, here's a throwback.

0: It's a throwback for you. Number one feel-good station, Chacarata FM, DeBarge, Rhythm of the Night. Good Morning Angels coming up a little bit later. Maybe squeeze in another compliment or two. Why not? It's open season on compliments.
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5: Morning frost in parts of the Mpumalanga Highveld and Limpopo, then fine and cool to warm over Gauteng, Mpumalanga, Limpopo in the northwest. Pretoria and Rustenburg up to 24 degrees, Joburg and Polokwane going up to 23, Mbombela high of 25 and Emalahleni 20.
1: There is a stationary vehicle on the N1 southbound at the ramp from Allendale Road causing delays, and traffic is slow in Harten Estate as well. That's on the N1 northbound towards Glenhove Road.
5: Gauteng Education MEC Lebogang Mahele is expected in Thokoza on the East Rand, where he will launch the province's admission system for online admissions in half an hour's time. This is the system that parents and guardians will have to use to apply for a place in Gauteng public schools for grade 8 and grade 1 for next year. And the World Health Organization says efforts are advanced towards enhanced treatment and the world's first vaccine for the Bundibugyo strain of Ebola. More than 1,600 deaths have been recorded in the largest ever Ebola outbreak on record in the DRC. I'm Khada D'Souza, more news at 8.
6: Jacaranda Newswatch Sport.
7: Well, the good news this morning is that Banyana Banyana are through to the quarterfinals of the Women's Africa Cup of Nations following their 1-0 win over Burkina Faso last night. Thembi Khatlana scoring the only goal of the game in the first half and no other answers from Burkina Faso. It means that they are closer to qualification for next year's World Cup, with the four semi-finalists in this tournament set to have free passage to the 2027 World Cup in Brazil. In the day's other match, Ivory Coast sealed top spot in Group B, and that was after a 2-1 victory over Tanzania. Springbok coach Rassie Erasmus yesterday appealed for respect for Argentina while putting a stop to inquiries about his rugby's greatest rivalry selections. Rassie sat alongside Sasha Feinberg-Gomizulu in a press conference from Buenos Aires after naming the team to face Felipe Contepomi's side on Saturday. Feinberg-Gomizulu will start at fly half in his first outing for the Boks this year, and he was asked how important it was for him to put on a big performance ahead of the All Blacks series. That's when Rassie stepped in, interjecting, saying, "I hope you guys don't take this the wrong way when we keep on answering the same. But if you're an Argentina coach or Argentina player and we sit here talking about the All Black series and they hear this press conference, it would be a slap in the face," which I absolutely agree with. Rassie went on to warn about the threat that Argentina posed on the field ahead of Saturday's clash.
8: "Argentina beat us last year there. I know they beat us the first time here in South Africa, and a lot of our guys were part of that. But for us, it's a team that we think where they are now, in 2018, we were probably there, and the next year we won the World Cup. So this is a very dangerous Argentinian team, and if we worry about when guys got some mental scars because they beat us before, I think all of us have been involved with them beating us. So no, we try not to chat too much about that, but we know it's a real threat from their side."
7: Yeah, I agree with him. It's not going to be the easiest of games, but hopefully the Boks will do well. And several athletes have disappeared after competing in the Commonwealth Games in Glasgow, failing to return home with the rest of their teams. Scotland Police said it had received various reports or reports of various athletes unaccounted for in the aftermath of the Games, which concluded on Sunday. Apparently, four members of the Ugandan boxing squad had not returned or turned up to fly home, adding that one member of the team had told a reporter that athletes intended to seek asylum in Scotland. And it was also announced that a Pakistan boxer had also not joined the rest of his teammates flying home to Pakistan, and that he was not found in his room when officials went to search for him. It's not the first time it's happened at Commonwealth Games. Yeah, 2014 edition also held in Glasgow. So dozens of our athletes go missing in the aftermath, neither going on to claim asylum or simply just disappearing entirely. So, yeah, unfortunately, these things do happen. It made me remember the Mexican magician. He said he's going to make himself disappear. He said uno, dos, and vanished without a trace.
0: No. Why? No, I saw it coming.
4: Why? I didn't.
7: Okay, bye. That's the sport.

0: Alex Warren now, Fever Dream on Jacaranda FM at 22.8. It is a Wednesday morning, and on Wednesday mornings we get the angels together, and the angels come from everywhere. Sometimes the angel is you, as the song goes. But in this case, you know what? We do this on a yearly basis. We take hands and we do a partnership with Mancosa to do a business breakfast, which is not just about uplifting and advancing businesses around South Africa, but they often actually, you know, put their involvement to good use and become an angel, which is exactly what's going to happen today.
1: Good morning, angels.
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0: My pleasure to welcome our guest in studio this morning is Diewald. We are Mora Diewald Heldenhuis.
3: Thank you so much for having me today, guys. It's an absolute privilege, and just grateful to be here today. Thank you.
0: Good to meet you. Why did you write to us?
3: I'm studying my bachelor's in education in senior phase and further education training. And currently, next year, I'll be studying my third year. I'm in a place where I would, you know, like some assistance, to be honest. Yeah.
0: So, education. You've learned the base areas. What will you do?
3: Yeah. So, ek is op die oomblik hoofvan dissipline by my skool. So, ons is in Benoni. We are at Hoërskoolansmoor in Benoni. My dream is to study and become an educator. Yeah. I wasn't always the perfect A student. I made a lot of wrong decisions and went along the wrong path. I think God had a plan to bring me back and help students that are currently going through things like the wrong decisions and stuff like that.
0: It's a calling. Educating is not something that you try. Radio is something you can try, but not teaching.
4: No.
0: When you know, you know.
4: Yeah.
0: I knew.
4: Not gonna even me.
0: So to meet someone like you who's that passionate about it in a so oortuig en oorgehaal om onderwyser te wees, to be an educator and stuff, that calls on us to invest in that dream and in that hope. On the line is someone who knows all about that, and we are so happy to partner with them again this year to make dreams come true and also to educate people in a way at our business breakfast.
5: Right.
0: Jacaranda FM Mancosa Business Breakfast. Mr. Mubin Sidat, thank you so much for holding us. You well?
6: Yes, hi, good day, how are you doing?
0: Very well, thank you. Mancosa Director on the line, knowing all about giving back and helping with that journey and those dreams to make educators of people in this country, Mubin, am I right?
6: Yes, definitely, man. Education is one of the most powerful tools, you know, for transforming lives. You know, it creates opportunities and contributes to the growth of our country. And that is why we are proud to partner with Jacaranda FM on this, you know, Good Morning Angels, and supporting those deserving individuals who have the passion and determination and obviously the potential to achieve their dreams.
0: If I may ask, what kind of money are you looking at? I mean, if for other people listening, maybe matriculants right now, what kind of money are you looking at to get a decent degree in teaching?
3: Third year is 49,950.
6: We are honored, you know, to support Diewald. He's demonstrated exceptional commitment and academic excellence. It's therefore my pleasure on behalf of Mancosa and in partnership with Jacaranda FM's Good Morning Angels, not to announce that Mancosa will be awarding Diewald a full bursary to cover his third year of the Bachelor of Education, you know, fees for the 2027 academic year. And this will be to the value of 49,550 rand.
3: Wow, thank you. Thank you so much.
6: And to the Good Morning Angels team, you know, thank you for creating these opportunities and, you know, changing lives. Yeah.
0: Thank you, Mubin. Have a good day. Thank you so much.
6: It's only a
0: much
6: pleasure.
0: Appreciate it.
6: Take care.
0: See you at the business breakfast.
6: Yes, definitely. Bye.
0: Mubin Sidat there from Mancosa. He's the director. Good to meet you, Diewald. Lekker klas gee en alles van die beste vir die toekoms.
3: Thank you so much, guys. And thank you for your time, Mort and the team. And thank you. Just continue what you guys are doing. It's awesome. It's making a difference in the community.
0: Good job, angels. Good job. In this case, our very own Mancosa. I say our very own partners in this year's Mancosa Jacaranda FM Business Breakfast.
4: That's right. We've got some fantastic speakers, including Batatsana Kumalo, Brian Habana, Pablo Fatidis, Kimberly Taylor. It all takes place Monday, the 17th of August. Time is from 8 until 11:30. It's right next door, the Vodacom Dome, Vodo World. The theme this year is Legacy Speaks. 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
5: But get an early registration from 6:30 already.
4: That's right.
0: And you see what you do. when you do take part, you empower Mancosa to give back.
4: Yeah.
0: As in the case of Diavolt. Good job, Mancosa. Good job.
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4: Ja, verkeer is maar stadig in Boksburg by N12 West in die richting van die R21 snelweg. Dis ook stadig in Melrose by M1 Noord in die richting van Kolodraailand. Jy kan vertragings verwag in Pretoria by N4 West in die richting van die N1 snelweg. Dan is daar soos een voertuig by N1 Noord na die ander rit van 14de Laan. 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Die padwerke in Edenville by N3 Suid. 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Bly ingelig op Twitter by Jacka_traffic.
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0: What are you doing this weekend? You're going to Rose Fest.
1: That's right. This Sunday, Rose Fest, Kasalinga.
0: It's my favorite way of celebrating Women's Day. Lackafius.
1: Full-blown female lineup, including Shekinah, at the beautiful venue Kasalinga. It's going to be amazing. 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Get your tickets. Do it. And then, of course, just one other thing, because, you know, it's Women's Day. There actually is a dress code.
0: Of course there is.
2: There's a theme.
1: There's a theme.
0: Oh, no, come on.
1: I love it. I'm ready.
0: What?
1: It's called Denim Fest. So denim, it's denim that's stuff. Yeah, so it's easy.
0: Even me.
1: Yeah, you can.
0: All right. As the proper fiesta, we're going to wrap the Warm Fiest tour for 2026 in a moment. As jy by enige van hulle was, geef me jou terugvoering. Let's wrap it up for 2026. I'll give you a total as well. And some favorite moments from the tour. If you share, we'll share. 084 850 0942.

0: Over My Shoulder on Jacaranda FM. What a tour it's been this year. All in 1 month, all in the month of July. Ek praat van die Warmfees tour vir 2026 vir elke liewe persoon wat kom saam. 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So much gratitude, oprecht waardering vir elke persoon wat deel was daarvan, deel was ons van die roundtable, hy kom berse uitdeel, dit word waardeer. 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
1: Yes.
0: A lot of animals right throughout the year.
1: Yeah.
0: It's not fair that they sit on concrete and concrete cages and things and the cold, whether it's winter or summer. Yeah. Trust me, that little blanket, if you've got a pet, you know how much a blanket will mean to them.
1: Of course.
0: So thank you for that. And you also made a couple of those and you were part of the vibe.
1: Do you know what? Every year, one absolute jewel. I love the turnout. So Dahlstrom, I mean, particularly for me, Dahlstrom was one of those, I can feel the cold. I can't imagine what people out there feel. But the turnout in that amazing venue, everybody was there. It was so great. Polokwane also just absolutely incredible.
0: Yeah. Surprised me the most.
1: Yeah.
0: We chose a place that was just outside of town and all of a sudden also people from Mokopane came through.
1: Yeah.
0: So I really enjoyed that. That one surprised me a whole lot. That was a vibe, man.
1: Yeah,
2: it was. That's really great was. Getting out of town as in.
0: Yeah. Going forward, I think, you know, going somewhere between two towns so it's more accessible.
1: It's a very good idea. I've got to give a shout out to the West Rand because, hello, my mensa.
0: So as it turns out, Mayoress or the West Rand, they did the most.
1: Yes, West Rand.
0: Not that it's a competition,
1: but
0: I have to give a big shout out to Chris Aldeker and the amazing. And I also saw, by the way, I've got to mention this, and this is what makes this tour and this project fun every year is to see the collaboration. Mm. For instance, at the West Rand one, I saw a lot of the guys from the East Rand tables also coming through and helping out. Ek moet ook 'n shout out gee aan Sekunda. Dit was uitsonderlik gewees. Die hele vlieg ervaring. Christophe, jy in die span, Jaku, allemaal van die hanger. I had my doubts about the hanger and it turns out, I must say, possibly, it's hard to give a favorite, but it was fantastic.
1: Yeah. Okay.
0: It was a great experience. shout out to Centurion. It was a special one for me. It was close to home and there was a lot of love in that place that night and I really, really enjoyed that show a whole lot. Soos jy gesê, Dahlstrom, Sekunda, Centurion, Westrand, Hartbeespoort, Vrydag, so lekker gewees. Baie, baie dankie. Jy het ook 'n klomp honderde komberse ingesamel. And then a special shout out to Adcock Ingram.
1: Yes, of course. Yeah, yeah.
0: They were in studio about a week ago.
1: Yeah.
0: They managed to donate 360 blankets.
1: That's incredible. Well done.
0: Good job. And then also Bidvest McCarthy Mercedes-Benz. My good people, thank you very much, Rob.
3: It's Rob from Bidvest McCarthy Mercedes-Benz. On behalf of the Bidvest McCarthy Mercedes-Benz dealers, I'd just like to thank you and the Warm Fierce 2026 team for everything that you guys have done for the communities. We joined forces with you this year between the four dealers, which were Mercedes-Benz Menlyn, Mercedes-Benz Centurion, Mercedes-Benz Wonderboom, and Mercedes-Benz Kuneni Witbank. We managed to consolidate a number of 345 blankets, which I look forward to handing over to you. Thank you very, very much for everything you do. And I look forward to 2027, where we will most certainly increase these numbers. Thanks, Martin. Have a good one.
0: So that's a wrap, everybody. That brings our total donations and blankets to around 310,000 rand
1: for
0: the tour of 2026. Yes.
2: Fantastic.
0: Good job, Angels. Good job.
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6: Mavis, I wonder if I should sell my car. I'm not sure where to go.

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3: This is Jacaranda News Watch with Gerda de Souza.
4: Johannesburg up to 23 degrees, Pretoria and Rustenburg reaching a high of 24 today.
5: Just be aware that on the N1 southbound, there's a stationary vehicle that is after the ramp from Allendale Road.
6: In your sport, pressure on FIFA President Gianni Infantino intensifies over his now abandoned proposal to open the World Cup to private investment. And Stellenbosch FC have confirmed the return of Ashley Dupreer from Kaizer Chiefs.
4: It is a significant morning for parents and guardians who want to enter grade 1 and 8 children in a Gauteng public school for next year. The Gauteng online admissions system for 2027 opens at this hour. Education MEC Lebogang Mahile is expected to switch the system on in Thokoza on the East Rand. Cliff Sheker reports.
7: The Gauteng Department of Education says parents will be required to register using new login credentials as previous usernames and passwords will no longer be valid. Parents are encouraged to apply to at least 3 schools and no more than 5 to improve their children's chances of securing placement. Parents and guardians have also been urged to have all the necessary documentation ready to be loaded onto the system to finalize the application. Cliff Sheker for Jacaranda Newswatch.
4: Meanwhile, on the West Rand, the Education Department says it plans to appoint an interim principal at the Baderile Secondary School in Carltonville on the West Rand. The school's been plagued by violence, and earlier this year, a learner was stabbed to death in another gang-related incident. MEC Mayile was there yesterday when weapons and drugs were confiscated during a police search at the school.
8: There are kids here who threaten teachers that they will call Zamazamas to murder the educators. We've got kids here who are gangsters. They come to school to terrorize other learners, to terrorize educators.
4: To Parliament, where the DA wants answers on why Sports, Arts and Culture Minister Gaita McKenzie failed to appear before Parliament yesterday. He was expected to face tough questions from members of Parliament over the 31 million rand that his department spent on a delegation to the 2026 FIFA World Cup. McKenzie has previously defended the trip, saying the decision to fund the 151-member delegation was justified. To news from beyond our borders, the World Health Organization is calling for more support across the board to combat the Ebola outbreak raging in the Democratic Republic of Congo. It is now the biggest ever to hit the DRC and has claimed more than 1,700 lives. The WHO says the outbreak that is driven by

0: the Ebola outbreak raging in the Democratic Republic of Congo. It is now the biggest ever to hit the DRC and has claimed more than 1,700 lives. The WHO says the outbreak that is driven by the Bundibugyo species of Ebola is outpacing the response capacity. And speaking of which, a worldwide compliment for South Africa. The hit Netflix series The Polygamist is now breaking records around the globe. The 22-episode supernovella that hit our screens in June has reached number one in 21 countries. Mangaliso Khumalo has more.
1: Netflix says in a statement that The Polygamist has amassed 27.6 million views over the past 7 weeks and counting. The series is based on the 2012 book of the same name by Zimbabwean author Sue Nyati, now one of the top 10 best-selling books in the country. Netflix says the show proves that authentic African stories can resonate worldwide. The series, which centers on a social media darling in Johannesburg whose cheating husband Conquest ignites a scandalous emotional meltdown, had viewers glued to their screens following Joyce as she tried to fight for her marriage.
2: Ramora! Joe! Hey, Bo!
3: Jonas!
1: Mangaliso Khumalo for Jacaranda Newswatch.
4: Hi, Bo!
0: You find Jonas in all the places he should have been.
5: We had him in studio, by the way, the actor that plays Jonasi, the infamous Jonasi, Stumon Charlie, and it was just great hanging with him. And obviously, when you watch the series, you expect the guy to be similar to the character he plays. Couldn't be more the opposite. Yeah. What a kind, amazing soul. Yeah. And we had lots of fun with him.
4: So much fun. Generous.
5: I'll play you a bit just now if you want to hear. And if you haven't seen all the stuff we got up to with Dumo, Jonasi, go and check it out on our social media and our blogs. But congratulations, South Africa. Yes. We love winning, eh?
4: Of course we do.
5: Yeah. It's just a thing. Think about winning. 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
5: Hey, it's Robert, everybody. Robert Briet from Gerardsville. Hello, Robert.
7: Morning, Martin. How are you?
5: Good, thank you. Where's Gerardsville?
7: So it's out in Centurion West. It's just between Erasmia and Diepsloot.
5: Wow. Okay. I was today years old. I feel bad now. I've been living here for so many years and never heard of Gerardsville.
7: No, it's a wonderful little area, actually. Nice out in the bush, yeah.
5: Who's Gerard? Never mind. That's not the question.
7: No. That's a good question.
5: Find Gerard. Here is the secret sound. Robert, what makes this sound? Yeah.
7: To me, it sounds like hitting a ping pong ball with a ping pong paddle.
5: Ooh. Robert Briet from Gerardsville, you are actually wrong. Thanks for trying. Cheers, Robert.
7: All right, thank you. Bye.
5: Hey, listen, first try from Robert. If you think you can do better tomorrow morning, drop us a quick WhatsApp. You WhatsApp the word secret to 084-850-0942. 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
6: cash, give me that cash. 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Shh. 084-850-0942 and you could win 50,000 Rand. 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

0: Yeah.
1: How's that a number one around the world? 21 countries, number one Netflix series.
2: Wow.
1: The Polygamist. Well done. And of course, we had the main actor, the man himself, Jonas himself, Sdumo Ntshali, great actor. Fantastic person. We had lots of fun with him. Oh, man.
3: Breakfast with Martin Vester.
1: We have all gotten stuck into a series on Netflix. It's called The Polygamist. Lead actor in studio with us this morning plays the role of Jonas Gmura. Sdumo Ntshali, women, am I right?
4: Hey,
1: you know what will be a fantastic series for Netflix? Is called The Monogamist. If you want to open the scene with a line and then throw to a cast member, would you?
5: Joyce, I've had enough of all these women. I just only want you.
1: Oh, Jonasi. I'm so glad you said that. Because if there's one thing in life that I hate, and that is to come second.
4: Mm.
1: I'm so glad that you are now a one-woman man. Not like that two-timing hussy of a Matipa.
4: Mm.
6: I need you to shut your mouth, Joyce. Do you hear me? We all know that Jonasi is deeply in love with only one woman. That woman, of course, is Essie. She owns his heart.
4: No.
2: Okay.
4: I don't want this man all to myself.
1: The subtitles are hi.
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1: You better know it.
6: Do you know what I've just realized?
1: What?
6: The biggest South Africanism is the fact that we go, hi, hey, across the board. That's how you stop a conversation. Hey.
1: South Africans don't actually need words. We just sounds.
4: Yeah. Don't need you open your lips.
1: You're South African, you understand.
4: Yeah.
1: You get,
4: Yeah,
1: listen, more to go and watch if you're a fan of The Polygamist, like 20 other countries around the world. Wow. Number one. Go and check it out on our social media. Said earlier today, you know me, I love all things positive and complimentary. And
6: I'm sorry, when was that?
1: And sweetness. Sweetness.
6: Where was this happening? What?
1: Sweetness personified.
6: Oh.
1: Mr. Sweet.
4: Put the spoon down.
1: It's what people call us. Me. And so I said, mate, let's make today, let's take a couple of moments in the show. I know it's very, very twee and sweet, but just to give a compliment, an actual compliment, because it feels like the world forgot how to give a compliment.
6: Yeah.
1: And for me, a great filter for a compliment is, and you can predict this, don't act stupid. You can predict what will make someone feel good about themselves.
6: Yes. Yeah.
1: So in other words, you know actually what is a compliment and what is not a compliment.
6: Yes.
1: It's not either.
6: Even
1: if you think you do know. So give someone an actual specific compliment, even if you have to dig deep.
6: And use their name, because also it doesn't help if you say,
1: thank you.
6: You know.
1: Yeah.
6: Whatever. Like, you need to call them out, basically,
4: in
6: a good way.
4: Be specific, yeah.
1: Management at our work are so nimble and robust, and, you know, they always revert with kindness. And, I mean, we don't want that. That's...
4: No.
1: You want specific...
4: Very, very.
1: That you want to by name. All right, let's go.
7: I would absolutely love to thank the three lovely EMPD officers who have been manning the three traffic lights that have been down on Great North Road in Benoni for weeks and weeks and weeks on end, that have made traffic a nightmare. But due to these three lovely humans, they have made traffic a lot easier and made so many people's travels a lot easier.
4: I love that
6: yes.
4: one.
6: Yes, thank
4: cool.
6: you.
4: Well done.
1: Big job, that.
8: Just wanted to say thank you to my new husband, Wayne. Thank you for being an amazing man and person that you are. We've been through a lot in our relationship, and now just getting married the weekend.
6: Aww.
8: We're going through some more stuff already this week, so I just wanted to thank him and say thank you for always being there for me.
9: Today I want to compliment our lovely neighbor. She's a blonde, beautiful lady called Megs, and I just want to thank her for being so kind and generous. She's the person who sends over oil when you have to make clay for school. She's the person who gives love and advice. She's the person who looks out for you and looks after you. who sends you voice note when you've had a tough day. She is just an absolute gem of a person. We love you, Megs.
1: How's that? Aww. Good neighbor. Go, Megs.
0: This compliment goes to the one and only The Breakfast Show with Martin Bester. You guys make every morning a bliss to drive to work, especially on a Monday. So thank you guys so much.
1: Dude, what a word, bliss. Yeah. Oh, I love that so much.
6: Bye-bye,
1: donkey. On Sefio, bye, donkey.
2: I'd just like to say thank you so much to a lady named Lacedi at my bank that went above and beyond to help me when no one else has been able to help me since the 27th of June.
6: Wow.
2: As well as a guy called Manuel, who is also at my bank. And they just cared. They just gave me 5 minutes of their time just to help an old duck sitting there bawling her eyes out because no one has been able to help me.
1: You know, something tells me we need to do this more often.
6: Yeah. Please, can we?
1: Honestly, I mean, we call ourselves the number one feel-good station. I think this should be done more often. The last word goes to, is it Chanel?
10: Yes.
1: How are you? Thanks for listening out of Kempton Park. Are you well? You good?
10: I'm good, thank you. And you?
1: Well, thanks. You know what? I love this. I love that. We should do it more often. I know, you know, on paper, it seems very, like, you know, twee and, you know, sugary sweet to just to have like a segment where you give compliments. But actually, that's exactly what the world needs right now.
6: Yeah.
1: Am I right?
10: Yes. I think you should do that, like, a little segment every morning. Like a 15-minute, 20-minute compliment startup.
1: Yeah, I love that idea. Do you have someone to compliment?
10: Yes, I would very, very much like to compliment our housekeeper, Sheila. She has been amazing. We've had her for a few years. She's been with her family. She's been at work. She's just absolutely a diamond. We love her so much. The extra mile, that's the only way that she goes. She is an absolute beaut, and we just want to tell her we see her, we appreciate her, we love her, and we're going to keep her as long as we can.
1: Oh, I hope she stays there and she's happy, and it sounds like you're looking after her so well, because when it comes to housekeepers, carers, child carers, you need to look after them the way they look after you and your family, right? That's the nicest way to say thank you.
6: Yeah.
1: Yeah, love it. Chanel, thanks for coming through.
10: It's a pleasure. Have a lovely day. Thank you to you guys also.
1: Are you a manager? Are you a manager?
10: No.
1: What do you do?
10: I'm an assistant accountant.
1: House manager of the Diverf in Allesdarsel.
6: Yeah.
1: Because I love the line, we see you.
6: Yeah. This is the best thing about a compliment, is seeing that person and acknowledging them.
4: I like
6: that.
1: Thanks, Chanel.
10: Cheers, bye. Thank you. Thank you very much. Have a lovely day and keep on rocking.
1: Thanks, Chanel. Bye.
10: Thank you. Bye.
1: You know what? We're going to end it here. But here's the thing. I dare you. I double dare you. Here's a challenge for you. Somewhere in your day today, give someone a compliment they didn't expect, but they need it.
6: Oh, I love this.
1: And here's the thing, and you can tell me if you agree or disagree with me. Sometimes people want to feel things. They don't necessarily want to be things.
4: Yeah.
1: The world sometimes tricks you into making people believe that everyone wants to be powerful. I don't think so.
6: Mm.
1: People want to feel powerful. Mm. You want to feel important. You don't want to be important.
6: Yeah.
1: Do you know what I'm saying?
6: Yeah.
4: I get that. It's all about...
1: Do you understand what I'm trying to
4: validating
1: say?
4: Validating the person is what you were saying about being seen.
1: Yeah.
4: Because sometimes you put in a lot of effort and then nobody sees it. I think that's one of the toughest things that we have to endure.
1: So today, there's your challenge for this Wednesday.
6: I love this. I'm already thinking of all the people that I'm planning on complimenting today. It really makes me feel good.
1: Can you report back tomorrow?
6: Of course.
1: I'm playing golf today. I don't know how many compliments. I'm not counting my blessings, but I can give some.
4: Yeah.
1: All right. Coming up, more music on your Wednesday. Exactly what you need. In fact, but if Mikasa.
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3: Jacaranda Newswatch traffic in 90 seconds.
6: There has now been a collision on the N12 westbound at the ramp to Jet Park Road. There's been another collision in Gilview on the N12 westbound before Klipriffe Drive. Traffic is slow in central Johannesburg on the M2 westbound towards the Crown Interchange. I'm going to have a quick squeeze and let you know exactly what you're in for. You're looking at about a 14-minute delay there, so not too bad, but then, of course, the stationary vehicle on the N1 northbound at the ramp from Albertina Sulu Road, another collision. This time in Bedfordview on the N12 westbound after the Edenvale Road exit. Traffic also slow in Midrand on the N1 northbound towards Allendale Road. And then, of course, lastly, we are dealing with a collision in Sandton. This time it's on Sandton Drive eastbound before Marie Avenue. More traffic with me, Felicity Regan, in about 10 minutes.
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0: Mikasa na Mamela. Dear Mamela Kodwa Andy Kondi. Does it make any sense?
1: It does, it does.
2: I don't know what you just said.
0: I listen, but I don't understand.
2: Oh, say it again. Yeah. For me? Because it doesn't.
0: Mamelanga. Kondi didn't come out quite well.
2: Okay.
0: Dear Mamela Kodwa Mar Andy Kondi.
1: Fustani.
2: Ah.
0: This is.
2: Yeah. Thank you.
0: That is a closer moment, year one.
1: Throwback.
0: Throwback. The good professors from NMU. Listen, just before 8:30, it's a Wednesday morning. Thanks for tuning in. If you're just tuning in now, how's it? How's it coming up? Well, you know what? I reckon after all the feel-good of Good Morning Angels today, the rap of the Warm Fierce tour and all that, you just need music. And if I mean music, you need a classic. Can I play a bit of Bryan Adams coming up?
2: Oh,
0: can
2: yes.
0: I play a bit of Bruno Mars?
1: Go for
0: your
1: it.
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5: Jacaranda Newswatch Sport.
1: Well, there's a lot of pressure growing on FIFA president Gianni Infantino, with opposition emerging from within the governing body now, as well as externally over his now abandoned proposal to open the World Cup to private investment. Former Arsenal manager Arsene Wenger, who is FIFA's chief of global football development, yesterday also criticized the decision, hot on the heels of an extraordinary internal email to FIFA staff in which Secretary General Matthias Grafström distanced himself from Infantino on the issue as well. Infantino previously smooth path, at least it looks that way, to being re-elected unopposed for a fourth term next year, now looks very, very rocky. There's more than that happening. Multiple American cities which hosted the World Cup matches are now seeking millions of dollars they believe FIFA promised them. Four executives from World Cup cities, speaking anonymously, told The Athletic that FIFA management told them that they would each receive $1 million in, quote, legacy funds to build football-related infrastructure and support local social projects. Here at home, Stellenbosch FC have confirmed the return of hometown hero Ashley Dupreer on a permanent transfer from Kaizer Chiefs, the 29-year-old returning to the Winelands 4 years after leaving for Amakhosi, so back to the club where his professional career started. His revival comes shortly after winger Langelihle Phili completed his move in the opposite direction to Chiefs ahead of the new campaign. Banyana Banyana lifted late to progress to the Women's Africa Cup of Nations quarterfinals after beating Burkina Faso 1-0. That was in their final Group B match in Casablanca last night, and that result means they finished second in the group on 4 points, and that through to the quarters, which take place this weekend. That will see Ivory Coast face Algeria. South Africa travel to Rabat for a showdown with hosts of Morocco. And world number two, Carlos Alcaraz, has withdrawn from the Cincinnati Masters with the wrist injury which has sidelined him since April. The Spaniard will not defend his title, with the tournament scheduled to start on the 13th of August, and it will spark concerns over his upcoming title defense at the US Open, the final Grand Slam of the year, and that starts on the 30th of August in New York. I'm Xolani Ndlovu, and that's your Jacka Sport.

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0: Brian Adams, Summer of 69, 20 minutes to 9. It's a Wednesday, quarter to Thursday, which is quarter to Friday.
1: Stop whispering. A long weekend, eh?
0: Oh.
1: Yeah.
0: It's literally my favorite L word.
1: Long weekend.
0: Okay. Yeah. Oh. It's more of a favorite than love.
1: Really?
0: Yeah. And lust. And lust.
2: Oh,
0: and lacquer.
2: But you do love
1: it's
2: long
1: better
2: weekends.
1: Than lacquer.
0: Much better. In the context of long weekend. Can I tell you?
1: I've got that song stuck in my head now.
0: Which one?
1: A la la la la long.
0: A la la la la long weekend. Ah, almost time for us to go again, they say.
2: You can hear it.
0: They've asked us very kindly. Yeah. Can we not end the show at 8:30? We're like, no. And cut the best part of it.
2: What are you talking about?
0: Don't be ridiculous. But seriously, we are in the month of women. Women's month. This coming Sunday is Women's Day. That's why we get the Monday off. Thank you, ladies. It's a long weekend. But also, what comes with a long weekend and a great way to celebrate. If you do want to talk our language, talk live music.
1: Oh, yeah. Mm.
0: You know this by now. So when you place a lacquer fest on a Sunday, on Women's Day in Joburg.
1: Oh, man, guys, it starts at 10 o'clock at Kasselinga in Mulder's Drift. Everybody's going to be in denim. There is a stage full of just amazing all-female roster. Shekinah, Babawa M, DJ Kondo, Elaine, Simi, Lorquez, Michaela Jones. You can bring your camping chairs and your picnic blankets and, of course, your cameras. We're going to be cute. It's going to be incredible. There's space for your kids. What? It is going to be cute because we're all going to be on denim. I love the theme.
0: Oh, my gosh.
1: I love it.
0: Oh, it's got a theme.
2: Favorite photo.
1: I am a girly girl. I am a girly girl who loves the girly girl things.
0: It'll be the only place in town where you'll be able to hear the photos.
2: Yes. Woo!
0: Listen, your lineup is almost complete.
1: Yeah.
0: There's one very important person you missed.
1: Not Shekinah.
0: Did you mention?
1: I mentioned her first.
0: Did you mention Martha?
3: Oh, thank the land of the free and the home of the brave.
0: Especially in port. Ayala, stop it. That's Vijfentachtig. Be nice. I want to give her a big hug. That's awesome. What I want to do. How many people at 85 do you know who can actually go up into a field?
1: Hey. Yes.
0: And do all that.
1: And do all that.
2: Did a lot about that.
0: Okay, I'm kidding. She's not going to be there, but it's a great lineup this Sunday at Rose Fest. More details on our website, jackarandfm.com.
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1: A paar ongelukke vanoggend ongelukkig. 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Bly ingelig op Twitter by Jackie_traffic.

0: Yeah, yeah, yeah.
1: Okay, Godfrey, calm down. Godfrey says if I play Martha again. Mm. Also, Janine also threatening me.
2: Oh, of course.
1: And Andre, I think, as well. There's a list of people saying
2: don't do it.
1: Yeah. So, to that point, I've been gifted a spoon.
3: Yes.
1: Thanks, guys.
3: No. You've been gifted the biggest spoon I have seen in a very long time.
2: Fitting.
1: Enormous, enormous spoon. And you say it needs a name.
3: Of course it needs a name. It needs a ceremony and a name.
1: Yes.
2: It definitely needs a name.
1: So tomorrow we're going to name the spoon.
3: Yay.
1: We're going to name the spoon. And then I was thinking, I want to hang it up here in studio. So right here close to the mic. So let's say like put a hook here because it's got a little hole, you see.
3: Yeah, so it can go in a hook.
1: Then I thought to myself, hang on, what if it's on like a chain that moves?
2: And it moves around.
1: So I can keep it there in the corner and then I push a button and then very slowly
3: the
1: spoon comes towards
2: it. It will emerge.
1: Yes. It's the anticipation.
3: Yes, so like ceremonial that. Spoon music as well.
1: Yes. Yes. And then a spooning shall commence.
2: And that's like the big spoon.
1: Ceremonious, yes.
2: Yeah.
1: So anyway, something to look forward to on the show tomorrow. If you tell anyone I said that, you need context. We're going to name a big wooden spoon. And also another chance for you to win 50,000 Rand with a secret sound all happening on the show. This Thursday is your end. I need a secret sound. Dit kom te maklik gemaak hierdie keer sekerlik. I mean, it is verskriklik maklik. Maar jy moet 'n lekker donderdag hê. I'm off to the Varukam Bulls golf day at Irene for my sins. For punishment.
2: Oh, you're very
3: try to give a compliment.
1: Oh,
3: just try.
1: I am. I'm playing with some really good golfers.
3: Okay.
2: So, yeah.
1: So there will be compliments coming.
2: And fines meetings.
1: Yes.
2: Good luck.
1: Yes. In actual fact, I should take my spoon.
2: I think you have a better chance of
1: eating the ball. The big win. Actually, you know, don't even joke.
2: Yeah. T-shirt. Here we go.
1: Yes. Look at that guy. He's going to tee off with a big wooden spoon.
2: There we go.
1: Anyway, everybody taking part in the golf day, I know it's going to be so, so, so lekker out at Irene at ICC, my favorite. So, allemaal wat deelneem aan die golfdag. Lucky is in for Ilana.
3: Yes, yes.
1: Coming up next. Looking forward to tomorrow, 6 o'clock. Remember this song, talking about number one feel-good classic. It's Savage Garden and the Animal Song. Lekker donderdag, allemaal.
3: Okay, bye.
2: Okay, bye.

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9: She went viral for trying to organize a games night.
10: Come on, where are the guys? Surely there are men out there who want to come and join us and have some fun.
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11: I can't have hundreds of people pitching up, so unfortunately, it is cancelled.
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12: I'm good, thanks. And you?
9: So well, thank you. I think the thing went viral after your comment about the men. Do you know why, though?
12: Look, there are a lot of wonderful men out there. I really like men. I don't hate men. Don't get me wrong.
9: Yes.
12: But honestly, there are a lot of men out there who don't have two brain cells to rub together. Can they not understand English? And can they not?
9: Leslie, that's not it. Allow me to answer
12: what
9: that. Men don't like playing games. Leslie.
13: Oh, what is that supposed to mean, Martin?
9: Leslie, men don't like playing games. We are straight talking down the line. You see what you can get.
13: What nonsense.
12: Right.
9: We don't live in Cape Town, but we have many listeners in Cape Town. And I know your morning shows only wake up around 8:39, I think that's when they start. I'm going to keep your number and we do like a big games event.
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9: Well, we go where the men like fishing, because then there'll be men. 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
14: Pretoria vandag op na 24, Johannesburg 23 en Emalahleni maksimum van 20 grade.
15: On the N12 West, the crash on the N12 West on the southern bypass of the ramp at Kleptofia Drive, and then N1 southbound slow moving traffic as well at Old Johannesburg Road.
14: Dis 'n belangrike oggend vir ouers en voogte wat kinders in grade 1 en 8 volgende jaar in Gauteng se openbare skole wil inskryf. 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
17: I was here to register my son. He's in grade 8. They chose two schools, but it's not schools that I want, but They said I could change it. I could log on and change. Because I think it's easier how you get here than on your phone. When you're on your phone, usually you get hiccups and it jams and stuff. But here it was faster.
14: Die DA het vra vir sport, kuns en kultuur minister Gaitan McKenzie nadat hy gister verskyn het om voor die parlement te verskyn. 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
16: 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He was found still alive in the cold in the Drakensberg Mountain. And was taken to hospital.
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15: Oh man, dit is net sad.
14: Ja.
15: Dit is regtig sad.
14: And that while you are at the top of your game and just you're celebrating it.
15: And we don't know what caused this fire. That's terrible.
14: Yeah.
15: Gerda de Souza, thank you so much, man. How's it going?
14: It's Wednesday, Lucky.
15: Hump day, almost through the week.
14: Look at us making it this far.
15: I do love what Martin and the team did with the whole compliments thing. I think it's quite a beautiful thing. I think if everybody did that every day, just one compliment to a random person, a stranger. I sometimes feel bad because I sometimes see a woman and I'm like, oh, I love that coat. But I don't want to be... Because it's also, there's a border.
14: Yes.
15: There's a line.
14: Yes.
15: Ons wil nou nie sê, ek bedoel dit nie so en ek sê net, jy lyk regtig om daar 'n amazing coat. Like for you, for instance, Gerda, I do, you remind me of sunshine. Because you're always just the joy. I know that when I see you, we're going to talk food. We're going to talk some things. We're going to talk recipes. That's what I love about you. So that's my compliment to you
14: Thank
15: today.
14: You
15: remind me of sunshine. So that's my

0: raincoat. Like for you, for instance, Khada, I do. You remind me of sunshine. Because you're always just the joy. I know that when I see you, we're going to talk food. We're going to talk some things. We're going to talk recipes. That's what I love about you. So that's my compliment to you.
1: Thank you. You remind me
0: of sunshine. So that's my favorite. Yeah, yeah. But yeah, Breakfast with Martin Best. We'll be back again tomorrow. Yes, it's Lucky Duplessis standing in for Lana after Gabriel and come. Goeiemôre.

0: Chapel Roan, it's Pink Pony Club ending off. Right before that, Mark Morrison with the return of the Macklos Animals Heatwave. Ladies and all, but a collide over there as well. It's Lucky Duplessis standing in for Lana Africa Bredenkamp. Goeiemôre. 30 minutes past 9. Your favorite breakfast show, Martin, and the whole team will be back again tomorrow for the Thursday edition. Good morning. Yes, standing in for Lana today and tomorrow. Got a great show for you today. Got obviously great music. At 10 o'clock, we'll be doing the Feel Good Mystery Year. What year is it? A year that it was a highlight. I was young. It was a goeie jaar, daai jaar. So ja, gaan uitwerk wat se jaar dit was. I also want to know from you, when did the prank go wrong? When did you try prank somebody and it absolutely fired back on you? It was so bad. You will speak about it today. If you have a great story, please let me know. 0848500942 here on Jacaranda FM. Going to be talking about men can actually multitask. They've done a study, and we can. Well, can we?
1: Turn it up.
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5: 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I think the thing went viral after your comment about the men. Do you know why, though?
8: 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I really like men. I don't hate men. 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
8: 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Can they not understand English? And can they not?
5: 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Leslie.
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5: 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You see what you can get.
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5: Well, we go where the men like fishing, because then there'll be men. 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
0: Op soek na fantastiese winskoop, gaan loer gerus na WeBuyCars se aanlyn veilings waar duisende voertuie elke week opgeveil word. 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
4: Jacaranda Newswatch traffic in 90 seconds.
0: So unfortunately the roads are quite busy. I think it's still backed up from this morning's traffic. So on the N1 northbound, roadworks at the Flying Saucer interchange. N1 northbound as well at New Road causes some major delays. At the N1 southbound, roadworks on the Western Bypass after the N12 West, the Morocco Bypass. And at the Proof Plaza interchange as well, northbound, N1 northbound, please, the stationary vehicle has stopped over there, causing some major delays. And then N1 southbound after the Brakfontein Road, causing some major delays. We can try to avoid that. And then southbound as well, N1, Donnie Ubad off-ramp after the N4, causing some major delays. And then finally, the last one here on the M1 southbound, slow-moving traffic towards Glen Hove Road. So those are your big problems right now. If you are looking for it, you can always follow us on X, the old Twitter, at Jacka_traffic, or you can send me a message on 0848500942.

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0: Olivia Dean, it's Man I Need here on Jacaranda FM, your number one feel-good station. Lucky dupe to see standing in Philana for Gabriel Kamp. And this whole FIFA thing is a proper nightmare. You're like, oh man, the backpedaling that is happening right now at FIFA, Infantino is in big, big trouble. And listen, we are obviously all waiting to see what's going to happen. We'll see. Gaan hulle die man hou? Gaan hulle 'n nuwe CEO kry? Wat gaan gebeur? But I do love the backpedaling. You know, you doing something, and then all of the trusted advisors like, we didn't ask for this, it's not. And now, if you don't know what has happened, obviously they wanted to sell a stake of FIFA, which is the one that makes a lot of money, the biggest stake, to private investors, which means it would come properly like a proper company, and they were going to sell it to the guys who bought the FIA, which is the guys who own Formula One. And one of those group of these folks are the guys, it's Donald Trump's son-in-law. Now, what's great about this is I've obviously backpedaled because the top advisors were like, we weren't aware of this. Then the European Football Association, UEFA, wanted to pull out. Then, you know, CAFCON said, we don't support this. And everybody was like, nee, nee, nee, I was already nee, nee, donkey, nee, donkey. And I love the backpedaling. But has your company ever done this? Has your company introduced or said something? We're going to do this from now on. Everyone must do it. Julle almal gaan dit doen. Julle gaan dit love. Dit gaan lekker wees. Week later. Dames, luister, julle ons net vir julle almal sê, ons gaan dit nie meer doen nie. Dit was ons het gedink daaraan. 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Ja, AI, kom ons doen AI. 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Dis okay. Dis nie klaar. Dis ons like it nie. Sorry. Los it. Leave it. Leave it out. We're not going to do that. We made a mistake. It happens. We're not perfect. What can you do? What can you do?
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2: The Newswatch traffic in 90 seconds.
0: Let's look at the roads. It has calmed down a bit, but on the N12 westbound, a stationary vehicle on the southern bypass at the Allframpton Fuachika Road on the M31. In Bedford Via, N12 westbound, slow moving traffic on both routes. This is towards the Galoolies interchange. And in N3 south, northbound, slow moving traffic on the link to the N12 east. That's also Galoolies interchange. And then N12 westbound, stationary vehicle, southern bypass, Allframpton Clipperfield Drive at the R556 as well. If you're heading towards that direction, please be cautious. But remember, you can always follow us on X at @Jacka_traffic, or what you can do is always hit me up 0848500942. That is your traffic.

0: Our very own Modern Best with Angel featuring Ross Leomonth here on Jacaranda FM, your number one feel-good station. That's Lucky Deep to see. 4 minutes to 10, we're about to get into your news. Some messages coming in here. Happy birthday to Theo van Amerwe. Sy verjaarsdag vannacht, Theo. Hoop jy geniet het. Coming up just now is your feel-good mystery year. The question is, what year is it? Can you figure out what year it is? This is a very iconic year. It's probably one of the most impactful years in the 20th century in what has happened so far. But we're going to chat about that just now. But I got to tell you now that the break is over. It's time for the business end of the Verseker Noordwal Cup. Every match matters, with everything still to play for as the teams battle to be crowned the 2026 Verseker Noordwal Cup champions. Don't miss a moment of the action. 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
9: Pretoria 24, Tinning 26, Johannesburg 23 degrees.
0: On the N12 westbound, a stationary vehicle on the southern bypass after the clip repair of 556, and then N1 southbound as well, a crash on Pretoria Main Road to the new road off ramp. Please try to avoid that.
9: We start at the petrol pumps, and while motorists are welcoming a cut in petrol prices, economists are warning that the rise in diesel prices could have a far bigger impact on the economy. At midnight, fuel prices dropped by 52 cents a litre, while diesel increased by around 1 rand 23 cents a litre. Economist John Luce says ongoing tensions in the Middle East are also adding pressure to global fuel markets.
10: Realistically, we're probably going to have a few false starts with regards to negotiations and peace deals around the Strait of Hormuz. It's going to come and go as the two sides play games with each other a bit. But I do believe that when we get nearer to the US midterm elections, or as we get nearer to the midterm elections, I do think that the United States is strongly motivated to get itself out of this conflict and to come to a peace deal.
9: The DA says Minister of Sports, Arts and Culture, Gayson McKenzie, clearly has something to hide after he failed to appear before Parliament yesterday. He was expected to face tough questions from members of Parliament over the 31 million rand his department spent on a delegation to the 2026 FIFA World Cup. McKenzie has previously defended the trip. Yes, the DA's Leah Potgieter.
2: Democratic Alliance views this as a blatant failure to fulfill his duty to account to Parliament. South Africans deserve answers, and as the Democratic Alliance, we will use every parliamentary mechanism available to ensure that Minister McKenzie returns to Parliament and accounts for every cent of this 31 million rand in taxpayer money.
9: Trade Union Solidarity is calling for urgent government intervention over working conditions at the University of South Africa. UNISA has previously dismissed reports about its working conditions as coordinated misinformation. Here's the union's Anik Niemand.
11: Every employee has the right to a safe and also a healthy working environment. That is why Solidarity is calling on the Minister of Higher Education and also the Parliamentary Portfolio Committee to investigate these allegations and intervene when necessary. We remain committed to protecting employees' rights and also ensuring that their voices are heard.
9: The Gauteng online admission system for grade 1 and 8 pupils at public schools next year has officially kick-started. Education MEC Lebogang Maile is today at the launch in Togozo on the East Rand. Applications will remain open until the 4th of September. More on this in our next bulletin. In news abroad, 14 people have been killed in Russian strikes on Ukraine's capital, Kyiv. At least 22 were injured. Moscow's defense military says it's launched a massive strike using ground-based precision-guided weapons. And back home, a worldwide compliment for South Africa. The hit Netflix series The Polygonus is breaking records and opening doors in South Africa and around the globe. Magalisa Kumalo has more.
12: Netflix says in a statement that The Polygamist has amassed 27.6 million views over the past 7 weeks and counting. The series is based on the 2012 book of the same name by Zimbabwean author Sue Nyati, now one of the top 10 best-selling books in the country. Netflix says the show proves that authentic African stories can resonate worldwide.
13: Ramora! Joe! Joe! Hey, Bo! Jonas!
12: Mangaliso Kumalo for Jacaranda Newswatch.
9: That's your latest news update, more at 11.
0: I love that. That's absolutely incredible about the Polygamist. That's so cool.
9: Couldn't agree with you.
0: Hey,
9: more.
0: That's so cool. I saw some overseas podcasters talking about it.
9: That's fantastic.
0: For me was like, that was like, yo, that's so cool. Yeah, and then where is Gayton? Waar is Jay?
9: Tell us.
0: Waar is Jay? Hey, I hate it. And I was rooting for him, man, up until this happened. Oh, it's so sad. Chanel, thank you so much. She'll be back again at 11 with your news.
1: And now, stand by to go back into time.

0: It's so sad. Chanel, thank you so much. She'll be back again at 11 with your news.
1: And now, stand by to go back into time. Welcome to the Feel Good Mystery Year. Music.
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0: Yes, it is your Feel Good Mystery Year. Like you do, see standing in for Lana, Africa, Brian, come. Goeiemôre, goeiemôre. Now, this is an iconic year. It is a year that the world kind of stood still because big things happened. But as soon as I tell you the things, you might even know what year it is. But massive things like Shrek was released this year. Harry Potter hit the books, the bookshelves as well. In fact, I read this in grade 8 when it came out at school. They were like, this is your set work. And I was like, this is amazing. Apple changed everything when they released the iPod. So this is a massive year, and China joined the W2A, the World Trade Organization, as well. Wikipedia was born. War in Afghanistan began as well. So the question is, what is your mystery year? Got Michael Jackson, Nickelback, Westlife, a little bit of Nelly, and City Spud as well with Ride With Me, O-Town with All or Nothing, and Christina Aguilera. What is the mystery year? Let's get into it.

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Taking you back into time. Guess the Feel Good Hits. WhatsApp 084 850 0942. Now.

0: Westlife, I Lay My Love On You here on Jack Randy FM. Nickelback before that with How You Remind Me. And Michael Jackson's How You Remind... Michael Jackson's You Rock My World. It's like you see standing in Fellana off Gebrekamp, and I'm trying to figure out what is the mystery year. The average internet connection for many households was still dial-up. Google was only 3 years old. Facebook, YouTube, and Twitter and Instagram did not exist. DVDs were replacing VHS tapes. And Nokia ruled the mobile phone world, with phones like the 3310 becoming iconic. The game Snake was one of the most played games on mobile phones at the time. And the euro exited as a currency on paper in 2011, in this year. But coins and banknotes only entered circulation in January of 2011. Yeah, a lot of people have come in and they already know it. Danielle, Donnie, DF, Naomi, who else? Shamila, Francois, Amalat al ingekom gesê, lucky late, someone's kenny art. Jy het gesê, het ons het gehad. So I can't give too much away, because if I do, it's an easy year. It's an easy year.
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1: Where's all my soul, sisters? Let me hear ya.

0: This collaboration brought together four of the biggest female artists of the time, and they won a Grammy for the best pop collaboration and vocals. Glamorous, the music video became one of the most iconic in its era. Christina Aguilera, Lil Kim, Maya, and Pink. It is Lady Marmalade here on Jack Randy FM, ending off your feel good year. Yes, everybody got it right from the jump. 2001 is your mystery year. Yeah, by me said, it is an iconic year of obviously what happened on September 11th on the Twin Tower attacks. Everybody can still remember where they were. I was on a bus driving home from rowing, and they said somebody has flown two planes into the Trade Center. And I thought, oh, the one in the West Rand, why do they want to fly planes into that piece of crap? And they're like, no, yo, dumb, yo, idiot. Yeah, man, the Twin Towers, the gebouw in New York. And I said, oh, that makes more sense. That makes more sense. Yeah, the terrorists don't hate the Trade Center. They hate the World Trade Center. Okay, all right. So I ended up, yeah. But it was a massive year for everything, a lot of things. Wikipedia started with fewer than 2,000 articles in its first year. The first iPod only had 5 gigabyte of hard drive, enough for only 1,000 songs, but it was still a game changer because a phone that could hold the most amount of songs was still 50 songs, so they shot it out the park. The first paying space tourist spent nearly 8 days in orbit, and both Harry Potter and Lord of the Rings franchise began in cinemas in the same year and kind of created a... It kind of opened the land up for, you know, trilogies and all these big, massive epics as well. So 2001 is your mystery. A big ups to everybody that came in. Well done to you all. Well done.
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1: 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With Remoa Kanse Holdings and Jacaranda FM. Jacaranda Newswatch traffic in 90 seconds.
0: So, congestion on the N1 southbound between New Road and Olifantsfontein Road causing some major delays. So, westbound on the N12, southern bypass at the ramps of the R59, also a stationary vehicle. And in M2 westbound, expect delays towards Main Reef Road. Those are the three big things that are happening right now. If anything else happens, I will keep you updated. But remember, you can always follow us on X at Jacka_traffic.

0: Tasha Baxter, Fade to Black, here on Jack Randy FM. BTS with Swim before that. It's Lucky Dupsy standing in for Lana off Gabriel Camp. 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
5: Jacaranda Newswatch traffic in 90 seconds.
0: So it looks like the roads are pretty calm at the moment, but on the N12 westbound, stationary vehicle still at the southern bypass before the off-ramp to the Klipgravier Drive. There's a stationary vehicle over there. And in southbound, N1 southbound between New Road and Olifants Road as well, causing some major delays. Those are the only two things that are alerting us right now. But if anything else happens, please let me know on 084-850-0942. We can follow us on X at Jacka_traffic.

0: Interviewed him the other day, like a guy, 22 years old, Aiton, with Attention here on Jack Randy FM. He's going to be a big star. Look out for him. He's definitely going to be making moves. Lucky Duplessis standing in for Ilana Afrika Breedenkamp. 3 minutes for Alf. We're going to get into some news and then some songs. And then I want to know from you, when did a prank go wrong? When did you prank someone and it absolutely either backfired on you or it ended up in a horrific, horrible, oh my gosh, I did not see that coming. Now, 0845-00942. Let's get into your news and then when did a prank go wrong? The
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6: Pre 2024, Mombela 25, Johannesburg 23 grade.
7: On the R21 southbound stationary vehicle, just after the ramp to the OR Tambo Airport, causing some major delays.
6: Ons begin by die Midlanga Kommissie van Ondersoek en 'n advokaat van die ondersoekdirektoraat teen korrupsie, Drew Shantaramsami, is vandag terug in die getuienisstoel.
8: Commissioner, to be very honest with you, I learned very early what to ask and when to ask Mr. Piramal questions. It would be if I wanted those sort of answers, it would be on the smoker's balcony while he's having a smoke and I'm having my coffee and we can just have a chat. That would be the time that I had not asked him that question.
6: Ramsami het verlede week getuig oor swak interne beheer en dat het makkelijk maak om strafsaak dossiere te manipuleer. Sy beweer die voormalige hoof Andrea Johnson en hoof ondersoeker Dylan Piramal het die stelsel gemanipuleer. President Ramaphosa het intussen dit baie duidelijk gemaakt dat hy nie binnenkort op enige Midlanga verwante vraag van die media sal reageer nie.
9: As I always say, I do not run a running commentary on what is happening at the Midlanga Commission. So I leave all that right to the end. I'm not a journalist, I'm the president who has appointed a commission. So please give me some peace, allow the commission to finish its work, and after that, then you can ask me all these questions.
6: Hy het gister die media toegespreek tydens die opening van 'n nuwe hospitaal in Mpumalanga. In ander nuus, dis 'n belangrike dag vir ouers en voogte wat kinders in graad 1 en 8 volgende jaar in Gauteng se openbare skole wil inskryf. Die provinsie se aanlyn aansoekstelsel vir 2027 is amptelik geopen. Klif Shiko het meer hieroor.
10: Gauteng Education MEC Lebogang Mayile says the online admission system has performed well with no technical glitches so far. He encouraged more parents to use the platform to apply for their children's placement.
11: The system had not crashed. We are on track and we are happy. Parents have responded in large numbers and there's not been any complaints.
10: Jacaranda Newswatch also spoke to some of the parents attending the launch in Tokoza.
12: When you're on your phone, usually you get hiccups and it jams and stuff, but here it was faster.
10: Applications will remain open until the 4th of September. Cliff Shiko, Jacaranda Newswatch in Tokoza.
6: Nog nie uit die buitenland, 'n aardbewing het die suide van die Filippyne getref. 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
6: Dit in die jongste nie, is meer om 12 uur.

0: Good Darren, Cup Dane, Spiny Sailor here on Jack Randy FM. If there is a capsule that we have to create to show the kind of culture who we are, wat ons is, waar ons vandaan is, Cup Dane gaan een van die liedjies wees. Cup Dane, it's one of the most South African songs. You can hate him or love him, Good Darren. Ek is nie 'n groot 6-7 fan nie van die liedjie nie, maar Cup Dane, as ek al die liedjie hoor, is ek reg om te jol, reg om te jol. It's like you see you standing in Fairlawn off, got Breeden, come 26 meter with Alf, and I want to know from you, when did the prank go wrong? When did you try to prank somebody? It's in our nature, it's just we're fun people. You tried something funny, you wanted to make people laugh, your friends, your family, you absolutely butchered it. Charlie Hull, for those who don't know her, she's a professional golfer. She's probably the top five, probably top two right now. And she's one of the most incredible from England. And she played a prank on her caddy where she went to a prank shop and found a winning scratchy. So it was a fake winning scratchy for £100,000 and gave it to her caddy. And then filmed him scratching it, revealing £100,000 that he had won, and he absolutely lost it. So now the whole internet is divided because people are like, yo, but that's so mean, like he doesn't earn as much money as you, whatever, blah blah blah. But I disagree. She's got a different relationship with him than she does with you or anybody else. I love it how people are always feeling sorry for other people. I must speak up for her, for him, for them, for the Blaisdell lost it. And this is what she had to say after they've now come back. They've so many times I've spoken to her. This is what she said.
1: No, I don't have no social media on my phone.
2: I know, but if you are, I mean, if you could sort of roll back the clock a bit, would you do it again?
1: Yeah, 100%. He thought it was funny after. He's not uptight. Like, it's a joke. If people don't like it, they can lump it. Do you know what I mean? Like.
0: Exactly. If people don't like it, they can lump it. But I want to know from you, when did the prank go wrong? What did you do? What did you say? How did you pull it off? How did it go wrong? You thought you were in control. And then, ewe skielik, as jy net soos, o, my genigtig julle. Ons het nou 'n probleem. Ons het nou 'n groot probleem. Kan iemand asseblief die ambulance bel? 0848500942. When did the prank go absolutely wrong?
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5: Jacaranda Newswatch traffic in 90 seconds.
0: All right, let's have a look at the roads. Gauteng in one southbound, stationary vehicle just off to Samrand Avenue. And the R21 southbound as well, stationary vehicle on the R21 before the R24 west, causing some major delays. Please try to avoid that if you can. Those are the two major things that are happening. Anything else is a robot out here or there. R21 southbound stationary vehicle as well at the Tambo Airport, causing an N1 southbound congestion just between the New Road and Olifantsfontein Road as well. If anything else happens, I'll keep you updated here on Jacaranda FM.

0: Still a great song. It's Hunter, AJ, Andrew Nuna, Roma from the Golden Pop K-pop Demon Hunter movie. It's Lucky Duplessis keeping you company for the next 20 minutes, just chatting about pranks gone absolutely wrong. What happened? How did it backfire? Charlie Hull played a prank on a caddy and people weren't happy on the internet. She pranked him by giving him a scratchy worth £100,000, so he thought he had won it. She was like, nee, luister, dat was grappie, sak is jammer, she okay. Yeah, Sasha from who's in the show with Barney and Manani, she sent in this lovely WhatsApp.
1: Hello. I don't know about pranks that went wrong, but I want to tell you, look, other than the fact that I absolutely love scaring my husband and my sister, the one time I was leaving the show and went out to our car, and obviously my husband takes great care in our cars and all that type of stuff, and there was a car, same make and model, Opel Mokka, exact same, right next to us with the bumper just absolutely messed up, and to this day I wish I screen recorded this, because I video called my husband and I started the video call with the camera on the stuffed up bumper of the other car, and he answered the phone and he was immediately like, well, what happened, like what happened to the car? And I was like, I really don't know what happened. And he was like, no, how? I was like, well, it's just parked here. And he's like, but what happened? I said, well, I don't know, because that's not our car, this is our car. And I panned to our car. And he was not happy with me at all, but I suppose at least relieved that our car was in fact not completely destroyed.
0: It's always okay when it's not yours and you're just playing a prank, but on the other side,
2: Hi there, it's Jan from the West Rand.
0: Hello, Jan.
2: Prank gone wrong. We pranked my wife once. She got such a big fright. She was busy pulling in the driveway, and then our friends hid around the corner with masks and popped out of the corner once she climbed out of the car. And yeah, to dance the popper, to have to say badkamer, to say mock herself to any badkamer, and to boost our best friend, Balom, or any badkamer, right to come out.
0: Yo.
2: Ek het nie geweet of wat die ek sweer tot vandag toe. Ek beloof ek het
0: nie geweet.
2: Maar dit was nogals vreksnaaks. 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
0: Dit kon baie erger uitgedraai het. Iemand is my boodschap en sê, Lucky, I'm too scared to prank my husband. He carries a gat. And I don't feel like dying. That's exactly what Jan means. That's exactly. It could have turned out much, much worse. The
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0: Seems the roads are quite quiet right now, which is good, but as we head into midday, into the afternoon, N1 southbound stationary vehicle just off the Samrand Road, R21 southbound stationary vehicle as well, just off the R24 west, and the R21 southbound stationary vehicle as well at OR Tambo Airport, causing some major delays, and the N1 southbound congestion between New Road and Olifantsfontein, that is heading south. So if you're going north, you are in good luck, but the south is a bit of a delay if you're heading towards the airport. If anything else happens, I'll keep you updated. But Alex J's also got you covered, and Barney's got you covered in the regions.

0: definitely one of my favorite collabs. Mana will then lead the imports. Easy as goodbye here on Jack Rand FM. That's it for me for today. Going to be back again tomorrow when I stand in Philona after Gabrielenkamp at the Million Books Project. So I'll be doing it live from a school. So yeah, but that is it for me. Alex J is coming up next. And then obviously Bonnie will be keeping you guys company with Sasha Amanani in the regions as well. But I got to leave you with Jack Rand FM and Ramakotsa Holdings present the ultimate R&B experience featuring three Grammy Award winners, Brian McKnight, All For One, and SWV, live at the Pretoria Sunbed Arena, Times Square, on Friday the 30th and Saturday the 31st of August. Sing-along hits like Back At Once, One Last Cry, I Swear, These Arms, Can We, and many more, all on one night. 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It is going to be a proper concert. But yes, I will be tomorrow joining you from Bramley Primary School, standing in for Ilana Africa Brienkamp from 9 until 12 for the Million Books Project. And it's an incredible Mancosa initiative as well. Mancosa is happening on the 17th of August, so definitely tune in for that. You do not want to miss out. We're going to be giving and donating books. And books are the future of South Africa, donating and helping these young kids and educating them as well. So until next time, have a lekker one. Look after yourself. Tot ziens, jylle. Bye-bye.
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2: Is it? Okay, good to know. Thank you, Lucky Duplessis. Yay, and for Ilana, he'll be back doing it again tomorrow. It's the weirdest thing, Chanel September, because we've got 10 seconds to spare. So we all plug into the same headphones socket. So I plug my headphones in, I put them on, and I'm like, why is it a fleister? It is so soft. And then I remember, okay, well, Lucky's a little bit younger than me, so his ears are still fresh. Alrighty. Good afternoon. Welcome to the second half of the working week.
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5: Pretoria en Rustenburg 24, Johannesburg 23 grade.
2: Op die paaie, stationary vehicle N1 South, that is before the ramp to Rigel Avenue, the M9, and we got a stationary vehicle N1 South after Samrand Avenue.
5: Die parlement het die leier van die National Coloured Congress en LP, Fadiel Adams, geskors. Die sekretaris van die afsettingskomitee, Tembinko Singoma, het aan LP's gesê dat Adams maandag geskors is. Maar besonderhede rondom die redes vir die skorsing is nog nie aan die komitee uiteengesit nie.
6: NCC member has been suspended for 20 days with effect from the 3rd of August. He is not on the platform and will only be joining the committee once the suspension is done.
5: Adams se naam het ook by die Midlango-kommissie van ondersoek na vore gekom. Hy sal na verwagting volgende week getuig. 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
7: Commissioner, to be very honest with you, I learned very early what to ask and when to ask Mr. Piramal questions. It would be a If I wanted those sort of answers, it would be on the smoker's balcony while he's having a smoke and I'm having my coffee and we can just have a chat. That would be the time that but I had not asked him that question.
5: Ramsamy het verlede week getuig oor swak interne beheer. Sy beweer die voormalige hoof Andrea Johnson en hoof ondersoeker Dylan Piramal het die stelsel gemanipuleer. 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Die provinsie se aanlyn aansoekstelsel vir volgende jaar is amptelik geopen. Cliff Shiko het meer hieroor.
8: Gauteng Education MEC Lebogang Maile says the online admission system has performed well with no technical glitches so far. He encouraged more parents to use the platform to apply for their children's placement.
9: The system had not crashed. We are on track and we are happy. Parents have responded in large numbers and there's not been any complaints.
8: Jacaranda Newswatch also spoke to some of the parents attending the launch in Tokoza.
10: When you're on your phone, usually you get hiccups and it jams and stuff, but here it was faster.
8: Applications will remain open until the 4th of September. Cliff Shiko, Jacaranda Newswatch in Tokoza.
5: Nog nes uit die buitenland, Qatar se ministerie van buitenlandse sake, sê pogings om 'n diplomatieke oplossing tussen die VSA en Iran te bereik duur voort, maar dat daar geen regstreekse onderhandelinge tussen die twee lande geskeduleer is nie. Daar was teenstrydige verklaringe van beide Washington en Teheran, die ministerie se woordvoerder Majid Alassid.
11: Our focus right now is on avoiding escalation, reopening the strait, and reopening the door for diplomacy. What we do not want to see right now is a major escalation in our region. So we are working very closely with our partners in the region and with the parties of the conflict to reach a diplomatic resolution, whether it be short-term or mid-term, that would lead us towards avoiding any major escalation.
5: En ons sluit af in India. Dit is waar vloede en grondstortings voortduur, dis volgens en deur die monsoon reenseisoen. Sover sedert die afgelope maand is meer as 100 sterftes aangeteken. Dit is die jongste nuus, meer om 1 uur.
2: Thank you, fabulous. Stop whistling. Well, they haven't put up a sign in the studio saying no whistling. Ah, now they will. Welcome to Wednesday afternoon. Lucky to be with you. It's Alex and Chanel on Jacaranda FM, number one feel-good station. Here's a weird one. When last? Overnight lows for Jersey, the capital, in Vereniging, all at +5. Are we at the on the verge of spring? Well, the temperatures are fabulous. And we're in a real good mood today. Ask me why.
12: Why?
2: Because Banyana did the business last night. We had okay, I'll admit it. I'd written them off. Third group game at WAFCON up in Morocco, coming up against Burkina Faso. And the ladies held on to a slender 1-0 lead. And the other team in the group, well, they lost. So it means it is Banyana through to the quarterfinals of WAFCON 2026. More about that coming up. We've got Newswatch traffic updates. Chanel is going to be updating the news. I've got details of gigs to get to, not just the business breakfast, and of course, all of the hits.

Ooh, yeah, ooh, indeed. Charlie Puth, Meghan Trainor with Marvin Gaye. Also in the mix, a little bit of a crush, Jennifer Page and J-Hope and Miguel. North Korea meets the U.S. with some sweet dreams. Okay, fine, he's South Korean, but I got you there, didn't I? It's a fever dream. How do

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0: It stopped because it is finished, little Alicia Beth Moore. Pink on Jacaranda FM. Yay. No, it's not a throwback Thursday. No, it's a wild Wednesday. Lagalicki's on the show today. Pink, The Cars Would Drive, Moloko was Sing It Back, and even Alex Warren. And there's more where they came from. Alf Ian. What do you mean your Marky's already going, I'm hungry? Blah, blah, blah, blah, blah, blah. Oh, yeah. Slow down there. Lunchtime coming up in a little bit. You got a felt fire causing issues on the road at the moment. We'll get to your first Newswatch traffic update next.
1: I admit that I may have appeared interested in cars and probably changed my mind walking towards it.
2: Yeah, so absolutely. Are you apologizing that they weren't better salespeople?
1: Yeah. That's what I asked you. You're saying.
3: 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Hold on. Yeah.
1: Can we suck at this apology thing?
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3: May I say, Mr. Voiceover, I particularly like the way you did the P to avoid the pop. That was really good, dude. Alrighty, Newswatch traffic update. The Veld fire is on the Eastern Bypass, and the fire and smoke is causing issues on the N3 North after the ramp from Marlborough Drive. You've also got a station vehicle, N1 North, before the Golden Highway. Another one on the Western Bypass, the N1 North at the ramp to N1 North. Station vehicle N1 South before the ramp from Allendale Road. And we've got a station vehicle on the N1 South before the ramp to Rigel Avenue, M9. And that is your first Newswatch traffic update for the RV. 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

0: What a track, what a band. Eva Fantastis, ni Morda, ni No on Jacaranda FM. Also in the Manx, Sommer. Like a tune, Homewrecker. I've never been called that. Yet. I intend not to. Hey, do you remember the story a couple of years back in England? A guy got rid of his old laptop. And instead of going to the recycling department, as all proper upstanding citizens are supposed to do with the amount of nickel, cadmium, lead and vatukal in that machine, he just like tossed it away. Bam, bam, ended up in a landfill. 2 days after the guy threw his old laptop away, he had a horrible realization. My Bitcoin! Yeah, he had thrown away his laptop and the Bitcoin were on his hard drive. He spent 2 years going through the tip looking for... It was a big landfill for his laptop. He never found it. Never found it. But now there's a new story and it comes from Italy. You know those cards you can buy at the shops, the little scratch card hodunters, you know, like instant win. Well, women bought a ticket in Italy. A scratch card, and she played her regular numbers because, you know, that's the way she did it. And she went to the shop on Sunday to go and check. And they put the card into the machine, and the machine says non-payable. Non-payable doesn't mean no win. It means you've won an amount that is greater than the retailer can actually pay out. But the woman, who is still remaining anonymous for obvious reasons, didn't realize she'd won the big jackpot. And the ticket had been thrown away. Yeah, she threw it away. Anyway, she got hold of refuse collectors and spoke to a guy named Roberto Toscano, who is the administrator of a refuse company in the Puglia region of Italy's south. And so he realized, look, it's €1 million winning ticket. Let's find it. Let us do it. So they reconstructed the journey of the ticket without much hope of finding it, because it had already been picked up from the shop in the garbage truck. With a stroke of luck, they managed to identify the correct garbage truck and stopped it. However, given the risk by potentially dangerous material in the waste, they had to take the vehicle to a specialist company equipped to do the search. It took them nearly 48 hours. They searched. They found various tickets and ticket stubs, but amongst them, crumpled up, was the winning €1 million ticket, which was miraculously still in one piece. The woman had to sign a promise to cover all of the additional costs incurred, a gamble that has paid off. It's cost her about €50,000 to do that, and she handed over €50,000 to the garbage guys. Yeah, made their day. Have you checked your tickets today?
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3: That Veld fire is still causing some issues. The fire and smoke visible on the N3 North. It is the eastern bypass after the ramp from Marlborough Drive. Still staan motors. We've got a bunch of them. There's one on the N12 East after the ramp from the R21 M41. Got a station vehicle M1 North, also western bypass of the ramp from the Golden Highway. And we got the law enforcement folks out and about. They're on the N1 South Dana Ubar Freeway at the ramp from the N4. And now a station vehicle on the N12 West at the ramp from Craft Road. 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
1: 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Ryan McKnight, All for One in the Incredible SWV. 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Marikira Tates. Well, almost. 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
12: Pretoria 24, Johannesburg and Polokwane 23.
1: On the roads, we've got double law enforcement whammies, N1 North and South. Donoghue-Bad Freeway, they are on the N1 North after the ramp from the R21 and on the M1 South at the ramp from the N4.
12: We start with this hour's big news. The Minister of International Relations and Cooperation, Ronald Lamola, has announced that South Africa's High Commissioner to India, Anil Sukhlal, has been recalled. This follows a controversial visit in June by former President Jacob Zuma to India, where he met with fugitive businessman Ajay Gupta. Lamola says the department has since submitted recommendations for new protocols governing visits by former presidents.
13: As part of this framework,
0: The presidents and DIRCO jointly established a mandatory disclosure mechanism requiring former presidents and deputy presidents seeking protocol and diplomatic support to provide full details of the purpose of travel, programs, activities, sources of funding, principal hosts, key engagements, and the capacity in which they will be traveling to enable an informed assessment of the appropriate level of support required.
12: Parliament has suspended National Coloured Congress leader and Member of Parliament Fadil Adams until the end of August. He's accused of bringing Parliament into disrepute. The Secretary of the Impeachment Committee, Thembinkosi Ngoma, confirmed the sanction following Adams' absence from today's meeting.
13: NCC member has been suspended for 20 days with effect from the 3rd of August. He is not on the platform and will only be joining the committee once the suspension is done.
12: Adams' name has also come up at the Matlanga Commission of Inquiry. He's expected to testify there next week. To Limpopo now, and the second bail appeal of controversial musician Lotlonolo Shebochauke has been dismissed by the Polokwane High Court. Judge Karim Pillay delivered her judgment today in a packed courtroom. He's been in custody since his arrest in November last year and faces several charges, including attempted murder linked to a shooting incident.
14: In her judgment, Judge Karim Pillay says the appellant failed to present exceptional circumstances or new facts to justify his release on bail.
15: I'm of the view that the appellant failed to take the court into confidence in the first instance, nor in the appeal court, nor in this application on bail on new facts, which was placed before the appeal court after its refusal.
14: Lotlonolo Shebe Mabena Chauke remains in custody. He is expected to appear for a pre-trial conference at the Polokwane Regional Court on the 10th of September. Thabiso Machaka reporting for Jacaranda News Watch in Polokwane.
12: Now for a quick roundup of international news. The World Bank says artificial intelligence could significantly boost productivity and economic growth in developing countries if governments invest in the right foundations. Its World Development Report for 2026 estimates AI could meaningfully improve productivity in more than 16% of jobs in developing countries alone. Multiple US cities that hosted World Cup matches are now seeking millions of dollars. They believe the World Cup's soccer governing body, FIFA, promised them that money. And we end off in Australia, and a dog was rushed to an emergency vet clinic. This after eating 2.4 pounds, that's more than 5 kilograms, of gummy worms. Animal emergency services say the three-year-old dog named Scooter was brought in by its panic owners, and they found several jelly snakes in his belly. All is now well. That's a wrap of your big stories at lunchtime. When is it two?
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1: Who?

Damn, gents, those whistle notes. My ears are like Mariah Carey, the brilliant emotions. Post Malone, Morgan Wallen in the mix on your number one feel-good station, as well as JoJo with Too Little, Too Late. Ah, we're just in time for Bruno.

It's fabulous. That's the Arrows on Jacaranda FM. Ha! In the middle of a big sweep of hits. Also included Mariah and Post Malone. Now, these guys.

0: Darius Vernux.
1: Yeah, you say that now, boys, but you must come to Joburg. One Republic, and they've already been to SA. One Republic with I Ain't Worried, Riri, Bryson Tiller, DJ Khaled, shouting at the front with Wild Thoughts, on Zaya the Arrows, and the brilliant Bruno Mars in the mix too. It's almost 1:30. I hope you're having a good lunch break today. You deserve it. And if it's your birthday today, August the 5th, well, feels like Mikey. Mini Mnandi Kue. Hope you're having a lacquer day and that your year ahead is one that you will remember forever. Forever and ever. Share your birthday with the famous types. A guy who was born in England in 1862 with severe deformities. He was noble-born, if you like, noble-born, so they didn't just, like, stick him in a bucket somewhere. His life story was turned into a movie called The Elephant Man. Joseph Merrick, born today, 1862. Movie director John Huston, born today, the first human being to walk on the face of the moon. Neil Armstrong, born today, 1930. Loni Anderson of WKRP in Cincinnati, born today. Rick Derringer, the American singer, songwriter, guitarist, and producer. Pete Burns, who spun us around like a record, from the band Dead or Alive, born 1959. Patrick Ewing, the NBA basketball great. He was a New York Knicks player. Did you know he was born in Jamaica, though? Yeah, Patrick Ewing. MCA, the American rapper of the Beastie Boys, no longer with us. He was born today, 1964. Another one who's no longer with us, the Scottish World Rally Champion, 1995, Colin McRae, born today. Jared Hasselhoff, the bass player of the Bloodhound Gang. Dan Hipgrave, the guitarist of the English band Toploader. The South Korean actor Wee Hyun Hee from Squid Game, born today, 1991. And the UK, the troubled UK rapper Youngblood, born 1997. His real name is Dominic Harrison. In local legends, the Joburg-born legendary actor Zakes Mokae, who had some success in the USA. He's also no longer with us. Born today, 1934. The Rugby Twins, yay! The Dupria Boykies, born today, 1995. Flanker Jean-Luc and Dan Dupria. Also born today, 41 years ago? Tshiwe Zikubu, the actor, writer, director of MTV's Sugar Down South. The football goalie, Darren Kitt, born today, 1989. And the Soweto-born footballer forward, Luther Singh, born today, 1997. And that is today's famous birthdays.
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1: Newswatch traffic update. We've got the law enforcement boykies and ladies out and about. They're on the M1 North at Donny Ubat Freeway after the ramp from the R21 and on the N1 South at the ramp from the N4. Elsewhere, stationary vehicles. One on the N12 West, the southern bypass at the ramp from Clip River Drive. There's an obstruction on the N12 East, and this is after the ramp from Edenvale Road. Stationary vehicle R21 North at Griffiths Road and a stationary vehicle M1 South, the western bypass at the ramp to the Golden Highway. And that is it for now. No, I'm not making it up. There's no crashes. Let's hope it stays that way. 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So you're Ekmit Filiano for Dell. 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

0: Taking a break for her mental health at the moment. And sensibly so. Ariana Grande, Twilight Zone. And Duran Duran with The Ordinary Worlds. Yeah, it's an ordinary world, but it's okay, world. You got South Africans in it, so you're fine. Hey, even the United States, they figured out, hey, South Africans, they're nice. Well, okay, fine. They thought Trevor was nice. Trevor, on the other hand, visiting the States, found different radio stations.
1: 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I was listening to a hip-hop radio station. The only thing that was weird, I don't understand, is why do you guys censor your hip-hop on hip-hop radio stations? Surely everyone listening to the hip-hop station knows what hip-hop is all about. Who are the people that made these laws? Who was that person who was like, you know what, I can't handle the cussing. I just can't handle it. Please, cut it out. But keep the misogyny. Keep that in. Like, you can't cut the swearing. You can't cut out the cussing. You can't censor hip-hop. That in itself is defiling what hip-hop is, because hip-hop was a manner of speaking out. It was speaking out against the establishment, against the man. These days it's changed. It's more about cough syrup and strippers. But back in the day, it had that thing. You were speaking out. You can't censor hip-hop. Now it makes hip-hop sound uncertain. I've never heard anything. Because the guys come out and half of the words are missing. It's just like, yeah, yeah, when a dope nigga want you. But you can do it for you. I can make a bitch. But I don't, bro. Hey, lawyer. It's like, what is going on here? You ready, B? I don't think I'm ready, man. I actually don't. I'm really stressed right now. I actually didn't think this through. I'm going to go home. I'm going to nap.
0: 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Over in the States, it's the FCC, right? Which stands for... Yeah, give me your hip-hop acronym. Go on, then. Oh, man. 1:45. Coming up in 2 hours and 15 minutes, our award-winning Drive Duo.
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0: Let's guide you through the traffic. We've got two crashes at the moment. One on the M1 North at the ramp to Hartsfontein Road, and the other one on the N1 South at the ramp from Rigel Avenue, M9. Stationary vehicle N1 South, the Western Bypass before the ramp to Bayes Nordea Drive. Stationary vehicle M1 South before the Golden Highway. And we still have that obstruction slash hazard on the N12 East after the ramp from Edenvale Road. No further information, but if we get it, well, pass it on. Woo, did I just pop there? Well, it's a pop station, isn't it, right? There you go. Actually, I know there's more strings to our bow. We'll keep you in the loop. Another update coming your way top of the hour, and a news update as well.

0: The Great Heart. What a great duet, huh? Jesse and Johnny Clegg with Great Heart. And Lamar, if there's any justice, why does it take so long?
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6: Pretoria 24, my king in Johannesburg 23 grade.
7: We've got twin felt fires causing issues. N1 South, some reduced visibility after the ramp to the Golden Highway. N1 North, Western Bypass after the N12 East Morocco Bypass. And we got a crash as well. It is on the N1 South at the ramp from Rigel Drive.
6: Die ANC sekretaris-generaal Fikile Mbalula sê hy soek regsadvies nadat voormalige minister van binnelandse sake Nkosi Sanat Lamini Zuma om daarvan beskuldig het dat hy geld gebruik het om stemme te beïnvloed tydens die party se verkiesingskonferensie in 2022. 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
8: Former Minister of Home Affairs Nkosazana Dlamini Zuma has accused Fikile Mbalula of distributing cash to delegates during the ANC's 55th National Elective Conference. Mbalula has denied the allegations, saying they have damaged his reputation. He says he's deeply disappointed by the remarks and could not allow them to go unanswered. He has since decided to consult his lawyers on the way forward. Mbalula was elected ANC Secretary General at the 2022 conference. Faith Modise, Jacaranda News Watch.
6: Die parlement het die leier van die National Coloured Congress en parlementslid Fadil Adams tot die einde van die maand geskors. Sy word daarvan beskuldig dat hy die parlement in oneer gebring het. 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
9: NCC member has been suspended for 20 days with effect from the 3rd of August. He is not on the platform and he will only be joining the committee once the suspension is done.
6: Die minister van internasionale betrekkinge en samewerking, Ronald Lamola, het aangekondig dat Suid-Afrika se hoë kommissaris in India, Anil Sokal, teruggeroep is. Dit volg op opstrede besoek aan India in Junie deur voormalige president Jacob Zuma, waar tydens hy met die voortvlugtige sakeman Anuj Gupta of AJ Gupta egter vergader het.
10: As part of this framework, the presidency and DIRCO jointly established a mandatory disclosure mechanism requiring former presidents and deputy presidents seeking protocol and diplomatic support to provide full details of the purpose of travel, programs, activities, sources of funding, principal hosts, key engagements, and the capacity in which they will be traveling to enable an informed assessment of the appropriate level of support required.
6: Nog nie sê die buitenland, 'n aardbewing het die suide van die Filippyne getref. 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En Qatar se ministerie van buitelandse sake sê pogings om 'n diplomatieke oplossing tussen die VSA en Iran te bereik duur voort. Daar was teenstrydige verklaringe van beide Washington en Tehran oor die hervatting van gesprekke. Die ministerie se woordvoerder Majed Al-Ansari.
11: Our focus right now is on avoiding escalation, reopening the strait and reopening the door for diplomacy. What we do not want to see right now is a major escalation in our region. So we are working very closely with our partners in the region and with the parties of the conflict to reach a diplomatic resolution, whether it be short-term or mid-term, that would lead us towards avoiding any major escalations.
6: Dit in die jongste nuus, meer om 3 uur.

0: Indeed. Smile Smith, stargazing boyky with Stay. In the mix, Macy Gray, Drucking a Dree, and I Try, and Shaboozy with a bar song. Been going through my old comedy collection. I'd forgotten about half of this stuff, including, how could I forget, the king of deadpan, Stephen Wright.
1: Whenever I fill out an application and it says, in case of emergency, notify, I put doctor. What the hell is my mother gonna do? I can levitate birds, but nobody cares. It's a good thing there's gravity, otherwise when birds died, they'd just stay right up there.
0: That would be freaky, man.
1: Sponges grow in the ocean. I wonder how much deeper the ocean would be if that didn't happen. Woke up this morning, I was folding my bed back into a couch. I almost broke both my arms because it's not one of those kind of beds. It's hard for me to buy clothes because I'm not my size.
0: What?
1: I take extra medium.
0: Extra medium.
1: Okay. Just like regular medium, but just a little bit extra. I like to aggravate the salesman when I go into a store. Can I help you, sir? Yeah. Do you have anything I would like? He says, how do I know what you would like? I say, you just started this.

I bet, say I got drive, I don't need a car. Money really all that we fiending for. I'm doing things they ain't seen before. Bands ain't dumb, but extreme is all. I'm a demon lord. Fall off what? I ain't seen the horse. Called your bluff, better cite the source. Fame ain't something that I need no more.

0: away they went.
1: Yeah, they've gone home and they took the ball as well. Drake and Majid Jordan on Jacaranda FM with a Hold On, We're Going Home. Cindy, actually, you know who's not coming home? Fadiana, Fadiana, yay! And they're going to stay in Morocco for the quarterfinals. So happy about that, I can't tell you. Also, the big Cindy Lauper, Time After Time, Doja Cat, Painting the Town Red, and Vanessa Carlton with 1,000 Miles. We are having the most, I know, look, I know you know this, and I'm not telling you this, I'm just sharing an observation. We are having a really, really mild winter this year, really, really mild. However, the same doesn't apply to other countries in the Southern Hemisphere. Temperatures across New Zealand have absolutely plummeted. There's an Antarctic cold snap hovering over the country, but you know who it's made very happy? The folks in the capital, Wellington, because they've just had their first serious snowfall in 15 years. In Wellington, they've got a street, and it's hotly contested because there's like 4 other streets around the world, including the one in San Francisco, that claims to be the steepest street of inner city. Well, in Wellington, the guys and gals have been literally skiing down the long hill into the capital. I mean, it's just amazing. -9 degrees Celsius in parts of New Zealand overnight, and snow fell. Yeah, but we can always just go to the Drakensberg. So, mind you, they got mountains too. And they got Lord of the Rings stuff. Yeah, but we got Jocko the Bushveld and Biltong. We win.
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1: Speaking of transport, back to what's happening on our roads. Okay, we've got a crash, Centurion side, Old Joburg Road, the crash before Panorama Road. Any hoofstart, opgehoop te verkeer, Eskampatlele Rylaan Noord, as you head towards Moordstraat. Oh boy. We've got the twin Veld fires causing reduced visibility. N1 south, the Western Bypass after the ramp to the Golden Highway, and N1 north at the Western Bypass after the N12 East Morocco Bypass. Please slow down and be careful there, huh? Station vehicle N1 south before the ramp to the Golden Highway. Station vehicle N12 west, the Southern Bypass before the ramp to Camaro Street. Another station vehicle M1 north down the Ubat Freeway before the ramp to the R21. Noordoststraat and Woerter, N12 east, Southern Bypass. Pass after the ramp to Clip River Drive. Station vehicle N1 South, Pretoria Main Road, at the ramp from Allendale Road. And the law enforcement folks have moved on. They're now on the N1 South at the ramp from Rigel Drive, and on the N12 East, the Southern Bypass, at the ramp to Clip River Drive. Somebody going to do a song about that. Clip River Drive. Oh, I know, you're singing in the studio. Sorry. There you go. That is your Newswatch traffic update. So we can get back to the hits. Is there anyone bigger than this? Sienna Spiro on your number one feel-good station.

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1: Yeah, Donkey Brendan Piper, talking about the magazine at Icecliff, sorry. No, he's talking about Maori, but sorry. Seeing a spirit of pride of that would die on this hill. It's coming up for 18 minutes to 3.
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1: Newswatch traffic update. We've got a crash Centurion side, Old Joburg Road southbound, the crash near Panorama Road. Twin felt fires causing reduced visibility there on the N1 at the Western Bypass. N1 South, it's after the ramp to the Golden Highway. N1 North, after the N12 East Morocco Bypass. We've also got a stationary vehicle on the N12 West before the ramp to Camaro Street. Stationary vehicle M1 North before the ramp to the R21. That's on the Dana Yubav Freeway. Law enforcement out and about N12 East, the Southern Bypass at the ramp to Clip River Drive, also on the N1 South at the ramp from Rigel Drive, the M9. And what? Oh, another felt fire. Good grief. Please, smokers. No, don't do it. Lobbing the cigarette out the window. Okay. Fire and smoke on the N1 North, the Western Bypass, before the ramp from the Golden Highway. And we got another stationary vehicle on the M1 North at the ramp to Rigel Avenue. Oh, alrighty. And that's it for now, which means we can get back to the hits a whole lot quicker. Right now, Na Na Na Na. Oh, wait, that's the title of the song.

0: That's our own Tyler working out with Zara Larson, accompanied by Brian Adams and Akon right now. Coming up, your 3 o'clock news as promised.
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2: Arinal is daar vir jou gemeenskap, want ons is van jou gemeenskap. 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
4: Johannesburg 23, Emalahleni 20, Pretoria 24.
2: Station vehicle M14 west at the ramp from the N14 south. Another station vehicle M1 north, the western bypass at the ramp to the Golden Highway.
4: The Independent Police Investigative Directorate has arrested five suspects in connection with the alleged murder of Emmanuel Mbense in April 2022. IPED spokesperson Lizzie Suping says the suspects include members of the Ekurhuleni Metro Police, as well as SAPS, along with a private citizen.
5: They allegedly played a role in the murder of Emmanuel Mbense, the dumping of his body at Sparwater Dam in Duduza in Niger, and failing to report a crime. Emmanuel Mbense was allegedly implicated in a business robbery in Boksburg North, hence the raid of his home by police on 14 April 2022. He disappeared on the same day of the raid, and his body discovered on 15 April 2022 at Sparwater Dam by a passerby.
4: The suspects are expected to appear in the Brakpan Magistrates Court tomorrow and charges of, among others, murder. More on the story in our drive time bulletins. Ekurhuleni parents have welcomed the Gauteng online admission system for grade 1 and 8 learners at public schools for the 2027 academic year. The system went live today with more than 45,000 applications submitted by 9 a.m. Jack Garand at Newswatch spoke to one parent. Yes, Cynthia Selepe.
6: The process, basically, it was actually I'm just in flabbergasted. When I arrived, I was shown this tea for the first time in our government. My goodness. Then we sit on the queue. It didn't even take 10 minutes. Basically, I think everything is working for the government, which is amazing. For a change, we are going somewhere.
4: Fellow parent Grabo Mofkeng agrees.
7: I was here to register my son. He's in grade 8. They chose two schools, but it's not schools that I want.
8: Yeah.
7: But they said I could change it. I could log on and change. Because I think it's easier how you get here than on your phone. When you're on your phone, usually you get hiccups and it jams and stuff. But here it was faster.
4: In other news, ANC Secretary General Fikile Mbalula says he's seeking legal advice after former Minister of Home Affairs Nkosazana Dlamini-Zuma accused him of using money to influence votes during the party's 2022 elective conference. Speaking on Monday during an interview on the African Renaissance podcast, she alleged that money played a significant role in determining the ANC's leadership. Faith Modise has more.
9: Former Minister of Home Affairs Nkosazana Dlamini-Zuma has accused Fikile Mbalula of distributing cash to delegates during the ANC's 55th National Elective Conference. Mbalula has denied the allegations, saying they have damaged his reputation. He says he's deeply disappointed by the remarks and could not allow them to go unanswered. He has since decided to consult his lawyers on the way forward. Mbalula was elected ANC Secretary General at the 2022 conference. Faith Modise, Jacaranda News Watch.
4: Now for a wrap of international news. 14 people have been killed in Russian strikes on Ukraine's capital, Kyiv. At least 22 others were injured. Pakistan has introduced new restrictions on foreign media. It requires journalists and contributors working for international news organizations to obtain government permission before reporting. And the World Bank says artificial intelligence could significantly boost productivity and economic growth in developing countries. This if governments invest in the right foundations. That's a wrap of your current news. More at 4.
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0: I love the tuning orchestra sound at the end, man. Madonna, the brilliant. Take a bow. And then put it back. You never know who's going to need it, right? BTS, you're jumping the gun, guys. It is not swim date near. Couple of more weeks. Celine Dion starting off the triple in my final hour today on Jacka with I'm Alive. Glad you are too. Thanks for hanging out with us. Have you got a sibling that you go, nah, you must have been adopted? Seriously? Because this guy's got the same kind of hang up, right? And he's not unique.
1: Growing up, I was under the impression that I was adopted. A lot of kids have that insecurity and feel for whatever reason that they were adopted. And I was one of those children. I was about 9 years old. Finally, I asked my parents. I said, Mom, Dad, I don't know why, but I think I'm adopted, am I? They both chuckled. And my dad said to me, Ha ching chawa haya. Which is so true when you think about it. I was raised by my father. My mother left before I was... Growing up, I was under the impression that I was adopted. A lot of kids have that insecurity and feel for whatever reason that they were adopted. And I was one of those children. I was about 9 years old. Finally, I asked my parents. I said, Mom, Dad, I don't know why, but I think I'm adopted, am I? They both chuckled. And my dad said to me, Ha ching chawa haya. Which is so true when you think about it.
0: Let's try that again.
1: I was raised by my father. My mother left before I was... Growing up, I was under the impression
0: that... Okay, that'll have to do. The machine's gone berserk. Part two. What he actually said was his mother left before he was born. Thank you. Glad we got that out of the way. Sheesh.

0: Ophelia, babe. Okay, so it's Taylor Swift with The Fate of Ophelia. Also in the mixel, Our City, Adam Levine, Locked Away, Cinema with My Kind of Girl, and 24K Golden with Mood. I'm in a mood with a computer. What? You're stupid computer. No, a bad... What does a bad workman do? Oh, yeah, that thing. Right, okay, I'm not going to go complain. We are getting very, very close now to the Mancosa Jacaranda FM Business Breakfast. It's the fourth edition this year, and the theme, as you've been hearing, is Legacy Speaks. Legacy Speaks. It celebrates leaders whose actions speak louder than their titles. Leaders who build businesses with purpose, who inspire others, and who create a legacy that lives on long after they've left the room. So we're inviting you to come and join us. That's Mancosa and Jacaranda FM for a feel-good morning of inspiring conversations, practical business insights, leadership lessons, even meaningful networking. And I'm damn sure you know how important that is, right? This year's event, the fourth, brings together four exceptional speakers who built remarkable careers and lasting legacies across business, entrepreneurship, and sport. Our speakers this year, man oh man, Basitsana Khumalo, Kimberly Taylor, Pavlo Petites, and the legend that is Brian Habana. The big event, yeah, Legacy Speaks. I know we keep telling you it's a feel-good morning, and it is, because it's an uplifting, it's an optimistic outlook, and it gives you an opportunity to hang out with like-minded people. So, Basitsana is going to be talking about personal branding and reinvention. Brian Habana is going to be sharing secrets on high-performance leadership and resilience. And business growth expert Pablo Petites, he's going to be delivering practical strategies for scaling business, while the tech innovator and the CEO of Loop, Kimberly Taylor, is going to be diving into innovation and how to solve real-world problems. Please, pull on in. 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
0: Newswatch traffic update. Let's start in the capital. A Dustwood Tunnel, we got queuing traffic. Sunning Hill, Ravonia Road North, slow moving traffic towards Witkoppen Road. Dunkeld West on Jan Smuts Avenue northbound, a crash, and it is at 6th Road. Felt fire underway, reduced visibility on the M1 North, the Western Bypass before the ramp from the Golden Highway. Jersey, M1 South, slow moving traffic towards the Crown Houghton Estate. M1 northbound, a crash near 11th Avenue. Another station vehicle, M1 North, the Western Bypass before the ramp from Albertina Sisula Road. Bedford View, yep, N3 North, slow moving traffic on the link to the N12 East at Galulis. And a stationary vehicle on the R21 North, and this one's at the ramp to Nell Napier's Drive. 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

0: Sometimes it just be like that, huh? We belong together.
1: I was involved in a one-night stand that went horribly wrong. We've been married 3 years now.
0: That's all that's left of the comedy piece I tried to play earlier. The machine ate it. Well, hungry, aren't I? Cool, I'm glad. Oh, boy. I think we better go check out what's happening on the roads. Veld fire, stilstaande motors, any early spill. Oh, and we got law enforcement out and about as well. Start off with the stationary vehicles. There's one on the M1 South before Albertina Sisulu Road. Another one on the M1 North at the ramp from Atterbury Road. Another one on the M1 North Western Bypass at the ramp to the Golden Highway. Stationary vehicle R21 North at the ramp to Nell Mapius Drive. Bedford View. Slow-moving traffic N3 North on the link to the N12 East at Galoolies. You've also got a crash at Houghton Estate. M1 Northbound near 11th Avenue. Happened about 30 minutes ago. Still some vertragings. Fire and smoke because of a Veld fire. Reduced visibility, N1 North before the ramp from the Golden Highway. Dunkeld West, Jansmuts Avenue, northbound, a crash at 6th Road, also happened 30 minutes ago. Sunninghill, Ravonia Road, northbound, slow-moving traffic towards Witkoppen Road and the Dustburg Tunnel. You've got opgewipte verkeer. 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

0: And that is it. Yeah, I was not concentrating. I was so in the groove. Demi Lee Moore's a youngster. Die Gevoel. Accompanied by Lionel Richie and Ronan Keating. Hey, listen, thanks for hanging out with me today. Don't go, because Rob and Roz are coming up.
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15: Johannesburg, môre op na 23, Pretoria 25, Mbombela 26 grade.
16: Already issues on the Joburg Highway as Mike 1 southbound. There's a crash on the double-decker section. There's a crash on the N3 northbound coming from Van Buren into Galilees. And because of the roadworks, very slow on the N17 from the Gosforth Toll Plaza out towards Osborne.
17: And in your sports, Sasha Feinberg Gumezulu is ready to make his first test appearance of the season. And Mo Salah has finally touched down in Istanbul to complete his move to Turkish club Trabzonspor.
15: Die onafhankelijke politieonderzoekdirectoraat OOPOD heeft 5 verdachtenis in hechtenis geneem in verband met die moord op Emmanuel Mbense in april 2022. 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
18: Emmanuel Mbense was allegedly implicated in a business robbery in Boksburg North, hence the raid of his home by police on 14 April 2022. He disappeared on the same day of the raid and his body discovered on 15 April 2022 at Sparwater Dam by a passerby.
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19: will then recommend to Parliament to then start the engagements that's done in line with all the supply chain and procurement that they do when they appoint an evidence leader.
15: So sê die komitee voorsitter Makashule Ghana. 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
20: We try to familiarize ourselves with these systems online. I'm encouraging all parents to utilize this opportunity. We don't want to find ourselves in troubles next year, January. This is the time now. Let us utilize this time.
15: In Berlijn, Duitsland, is 'n robot vroeër vandag gebruik om 'n ploftoestel se aansitter te verwyder. 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
21: We were informed that a woman had gone into labor inside a taxi while en route to a local hospital. When paramedics got to the scene a few minutes later, the baby was delivered and both the mother and the baby boy were transported to a local government hospital.
15: Dit was Prem Balram van Reaction Unit SA. Die bevalling het plaasgevind by 'n taxi-staanplek in Verulam, noord van Durban. Die ma en baba Mbambo is altyd paardfris en gesond. Meer oor die en ander stories is op jackrandfm.com. Klik op News.

0: It's The Drive with Rob and Roz on your number one feel-good station. Welcome to Wednesday afternoon. That was Coldplay with Feels Like I'm Falling in Love. And we kicked the show off with, according to Rob, the greatest musician of all time, Pitbull featuring Kesha. And the song was called Timber.
1: I'm a scientist. I speak only facts.
0: Yeah, truly. We don't argue.
1: Don't argue with me.
0: We didn't argue at all. Can it miss her up,
1: Rob? Listen, just a quick observation, right? My wife only gets back next week. It's coming up on like 6 weeks on my own at home at the moment. I've been trying to eat food. Why is it so difficult being one person and trying to eat responsibly? I was walking around the supermarket last night trying to decide what to make for dinner. And it doesn't matter what I chose and added up. It would have been cheaper for me to go to one of the chain food places and get myself a large meal. Maakie saak wat ek probeer het nie. I'm trying to get a vegetable in. I'm trying to be responsible. I'm trying to make sure there's a protein. Onmoontlik.
0: Maar weet jy wat? Om net te eet en om net kruideniersware te koop.
1: Ja.
0: En kos specifiek word dierder en dierder en dierder. And I know that's like a duh, we know. But it's actually starting to feel like, is it that bad?
1: I feel like in the last 2.5 months, prices have shot up.
0: Mm-hmm.
1: What else? Doesn't matter what I'm looking at. Loaf of bread, 2 liter milk, you know, trying to buy. I couldn't do it. I was walking around last night going, why is it cheaper for me to go and get a fast food meal for myself than it is to try and make food?
0: So did you get a fast food meal?
1: No.
0: Okay.
1: I didn't. I spent more money than I should have eating an average meal, you know.
0: Your digestive system thanks you.
1: Like, sodra meer

0: Dis een mens in die huis is.
1: Ja.
0: Is dit makliker om te kook, because you can buy things. But like me on my own, what am I going to do with 2 kilograms of potatoes? Dis belachelijk. So, just saying. It was a little thing I had on my mind and it's been on my mind again today.
1: Well, now we know what's on Rob's mind. And you get to hear every day at 10 past 4.
0: I'm so
1: exactly
0: sorry.
1: What he's thinking. Bye bye, opwindende show op pad. Soos gewoonlik. 10 voor 5, jou kans om R25,000 te wen met Weba Cars en Hilo. En dan 10 oor 5, Alphapalooza.
0: Yep, both of those are on the way. And just in case you think I'm the only one having silly thoughts on this show, Roseanne McKenzie was sharing some shower thoughts of her own yesterday.
1: Oh.
0: And I found someone who can answer your shower thoughts.
1: Okay.
0: So we will solve Roseanne's shower thinking just after a bit of music from Seal.
2: To my ex-girlfriend, oh goodness, I would like to take the opportunity to sincerely apologize for killing the plant that you gave me. It was a red flowered house cactus, and somehow it died.
3: No, you just said you killed it. I say somehow it died.
4: Breakfast with Martin Bester.
5: Sorry, ne?
6: Ask his.
5: Sorry, ne?
6: Ask his.
3: Do you want to say sorry about something?
7: I'm sorry that I hooted at the pedestrian in all black when I was driving to work in the morning because I couldn't see you and obviously gave you a fright.
3: I'm on your side there.
8: No, I am sincerely sorry and apologetic to every single car salesman that I have misled over the years. I admit that I may have appeared interested in cars and probably changed my mind walking towards it.
7: Yeah, so absolutely. Are you apologizing that they weren't better salespeople?
8: Yeah. That's what I was saying.
3: You're
8: saying.
3: Are you tricking me? Hold on.
8: Yeah.
3: Can we suck at this apology thing?
4: Breakfast with Martin Bester. Featuring Felicity Rican and Paul Angina. Weekday mornings from 6 to 9. Jacaranda Newswatch traffic in 90 seconds.
0: Johannesburg at the moment already got a couple of issues on the highways. There are some roadworks on the N17 heading from the Gosforth Toll Plaza out towards Osborne's off-ramp near Wadeville. Then there was a crash on the Mike 1 southbound on the double-decker section. Has been sorted out, but it is going to feel slow coming down from Houghton Drive already this afternoon. Also a bit busy both directions through Glenhove. Speaking of which, on the corner of Glenhove and Oxford Rosebank Mall, there is a crash there. There's also a crash on Jan Smuts just before it splits at Winnie Mandela near Hyde Park, so that whole central area is going to be busy. Then stationary vehicle N3 southbound at Modderfontein at the moment. Northbound coming up from Van Buren from the Geldnes interchange slow as well. Western bypass behaving itself as a highway at the moment. I'll keep an eye on that for you. Four ways looks like it's going to have a busy afternoon at this stage. And then lots of traffic money bonga through Kaya Sands, not unexpected. Finally, Roodepoortse kant, Christian de Wet, as jy terugkom Wilgerootse kant toe, is al bykie baie verkeer om my lang draai.
1: Op die paai van Midrand, stadig op die N1 Noord tussen die Bekloeweslaar en die Olifantsfonteinweg afrit, daar is ook padwerke op Ou Johannesburgweg, naby Olifantsfontein en N1 Suid, daar is 'n 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

0: It is Seal and Kiss from a Rose on the Drive with Rob and Roz. 20 past four this afternoon. Yesterday on this show, Roseanne McKenzie was asking us shower thoughts.
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2: If you're ordering something off one of the food delivery apps, or you're ordering something off like a shopping app, someone's got to be responsible for making sure that that app has all of the intricacies that make it work. That jy die foto's kan sien, that jy die pryse reg is, that
0: That's the one that blows my brain sometimes. Somebody has photographed every single item in a supermarket.
2: Yeah.
0: Front and back. Breaks my brain to think
2: because
0: about.
2: Because there's always something extra, another step you got to think. Sê nou die prys moet opgaan. Someone's got to go into the system and make the price go up.
0: Yeah.
2: Then, if there's specials, die prys moet opgaan.
0: Somebody is doing all of that. Please welcome to the show the one and only Kimberly Taylor.
3: Hi guys.
2: Hi, Kimberly Taylor. You are one of the speakers at the Mancosa Jacaranda FM Business Breakfast. But for those who don't know you, who is Kimberly Taylor?
3: So, I'm the founder and CEO of a company called Loop. And I studied chemical engineering. And I started a business out of university from a route optimization algorithm that I built. And I mean, interesting what you guys are just talking about there about these delivery apps. I mean, we don't sit on the customer-facing front-end side where exactly everything that you're talking about, updating prices and pictures, it really is a big thing. We sit on the driver delivery management side, which is an entire world in itself. Making sure, you know, you've got thousands of drivers across the country. How do we figure out which driver needs to get the order automatically? I mean, we have maybe 3 to 5 orders come into our system every second.
0: Wow.
3: So it's really it's a high volume of orders. You can't manually be assigning those orders to drivers. And so we actually sit on the delivery management side from a driver perspective, part of the technology when you think about delivery.
0: So you built that entire thing that automatically tracks my little, I need some bread and some milk, and then make sure that the right driver gets the order and the right shop gets the thing and everything gets packed and dropped off at my house. I wouldn't even know where to start.
2: Yeah.
0: I don't think my brain knows enough about what you do and how you do it to even ask you the right questions. Is it fun, Kimberly?
3: I do love it. It definitely takes a team. I can tell you, I don't know if I'm the smartest person in my team anymore. I feel like now I have a team of people who they're explaining something to me. I'm like, I'm not sure that I understand it anymore. But it is such an interesting place because there's so many touch points and there's always this new area where we can find ways to extract more value and get more cost saving or more time efficiency. So, we're 10 years in, and I just want to say that I love it more than I did as a very naive student.
2: That is amazing. And I really love what you said about you're not even the smartest person on your team anymore. So many successful entrepreneurs say that that's the reason why they are successful.
0: Yeah.
2: Is because there's always someone smarter. What is the one core thing that you would like the attendees from the Mancosa Jacaranda FM Business Breakfast to walk away with after you've spoken?
3: Sure. So there are 8 lessons that I share from my journey, especially over the first 5 years, that beginning phase. And I think the biggest thing for me is the biggest difference between an idea and a business is action. Like between anything we're going to do, right? Any dream that we are going after is our ability to execute on it. If you think about a promotion and you know, anxiety and it gets suppressed when we act.
0: Yeah.
3: You know, when we find the smallest thing to do, right? Whether it's writing down a list of people you need to call, then let me write a script, and then let me start cold calling, whatever it is, or let me send that LinkedIn message. It's just finding the next smallest action that you can do to move closer to the dream and that the thing that you're trying to get to.
0: I love that. I would love to. I can't wait to hear the rest of the lessons as well. Somebody said something that I saw on social media the other day. And I think it's very similar to what Kimberly's talking about. And it was like, the only difference between you doing the things you say you're going to do and actually doing them is your comfort level. Yeah. Because changing something up and doing something different requires you to move out of that comfort zone, and our bodies like being comfortable. And I imagine this 10-year process has been very uncomfortable at times, but it's given you great things to talk about and taught you so much.
3: Yeah, I mean, deeply uncomfortable. It's the business, I never feel like I'm the right person for the business. It's always leveling up, and I'm always having to level up. It's comfortable for micro moments, but it's like having a microscope on all of your fears and your flaws. But amazing journey. I mean, it's a journey I'm very grateful to have had over the last 10 years.
2: Kimberly, I've heard you speak before, and I cannot wait to hear you speak again. Thank you so much for joining us to come and, you know, put our little thoughts and shower thoughts about putting a big thing together into understandable chunks of information. I can't wait to hear you speak again.
3: Oh, awesome. Thank you, guys. Thank you for having me. I'm very, very excited.
0: Such a pleasure.
3: I love the
0: last event. Oh, good. Well, we look forward to seeing you at the next one. The Mancosa Business Breakfast is coming up. Kimberly Taylor is one of the speakers. She's the CEO, founder, startup person of Loop, and they handle every single one of your grocery deliveries. Goes through a little thing that she built.
2: Insane.
0: Yeah, wild. Go and check out the details, jacarandafm.com. The Mancosa Business Breakfast details are there. It's coming up very, very soon. We would love to have you.

0: It's local music. Ben Rodriguez on the drive with Robin Ross. It's called Back to You. 4:30 on the dots on Jacaranda FM. It's news time. It's brought to you by Nissan. The Nissan Magnite is GNCAP 5-star safety rated, and you can get one from just 3,200 rand a month. That's 5 stars that matter.
1: A message in on the WhatsApp line from Chirishka about an accident in Northcliff involving a pedestrian. It's on Beyersnudier Drive near the Johannesburg Surgical Hospital, and that is as you move towards the N1, so away from the Melville area. Thanks very much, Chirishka, for the message.
2: The Independent Police Investigative Directorate arrested 5 suspects in connection with the alleged murder of Emmanuel Mbense in April 2022. The suspects include members of the Ekurhuleni Metro Police, the police, and a private citizen. They are expected to appear before the Brakpan Magistrates Court tomorrow. And if you missed it a bit earlier today, the Minister of International Relations and Cooperation, Ronald Lamola, has announced that South Africa's High Commissioner to India, Anil Sukhlal, has been recalled. It follows a controversial visit in June by former President Jacob Zuma to India, where he met with fugitive businessman Ajay Gupta. And then we move abroad. In London, a 47-year-old woman has been arrested after several people were stabbed in Covent Garden. It's a busy area of central London, popular with tourists. The victims were 4 men between the ages of 34 and 52, but they're being taken to a trauma center. I'm Marlene Frischier. Our next news bulletin is at 5.
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5: Now, with the men's one-day Cricket World Cup expanding from 10 to 14 teams next year, former Proteas captain Graham Smith says the growth of the tournament reflects the continued success of the international game. Now, the World Cup is returning to Africa for the first time in 24 years, with South Africa, Zimbabwe and Namibia set to co-host the tournament. Now, you would remember that last week the ICC confirmed the host cities, with 8 South African cities expected to stage the matches. And after missing Springboks July tests due to injury, fly half Sasha Fynbong Gomezulu is finally ready to make his first appearance of the season. The 23-year-old underwent ankle surgery after being injured during the Stormers URC quarterfinal back in May, but says he has made the most of his time on the sidelines. Now, Sasha Fynbong Gomezulu will earn his 20th Springbok cap when South Africa face Argentina in Buenos Aires on Saturday, and says he cannot wait to get back on the field.
6: The rehab, I kind of kept it. I just did my work very quietly, and I'm back here with like immense privilege and immense like pride in the way I went about getting back into the setup here. And honestly, like, I'm just being welcomed in with arms like I have. It's a warm feeling.
5: Banyana Banyana forward Thembi Kgatlana, whose decisive goal sent South Africa into the quarterfinals, believes the team's WAFCON experience could give them the edge against hosts Morocco on Saturday. Here's Kgatlana on the squad's next step.
7: The most important thing is to recover, make sure that we arrive in the quarterfinals fresh. And for us, that's the best thing that we can do. We're in a tournament, we have the experience.
5: Keep in mind, a semi-final and qualification for the 2027 Women's World Cup will be on the line. And finally, in transfer news, Mohamed Salah has finally arrived in Istanbul to complete his move to Turkish club Trabzonspor, and the former Liverpool star left the Premier League giants at the end of his contract, bringing an end to a spell that included 9 trophies. That's where I'll leave it for now. Karabo Peter for Jaka Sports.

0: It's Taylor Swift, I Knew It, I Knew You.
1: Rob, have you ever watched a pageant? Live?
0: Live? No.
1: Yes.
0: No.
1: Have you ever judged a pageant?
0: No.
1: Never?
0: What would I know about pageants?
1: Okay.
0: Hoekom?
1: So, ek het die geleentheid gehad om Mr. Zambia Supranational, that's the biggest male pageant, I think, in the world.
0: Yeah.
1: Dr. Fez won it. Dr. Fez Mkize,
0: who was
1: the presenter and the doctor and stuff. He won it in 2024, I believe. So I got the chance to coach the Mr. Zambia representative in just how to speak and the things that I do, the public speaking coaching that I do. He was one of my clients.
0: You want to learn how to be on a stage or in front of a camera or on a microphone?
1: Come to me.
0: Roseanne McKenzie is the best teacher in the country.
1: And he did so well. I couldn't believe that it was the same kid. Also, 18 years old. Never participated in a pageant before in his life until he did the Mr. Zambia one. And then went on to just kick butt on an international stage.
0: Nice.
1: And I'm so, so proud of him. And I wasn't obviously the only one who coached him. But he is just 6 years older than my own son. In a kijk, in hier is hierdie 6'7". Groot basketball speler. Yes, he is literally 6'7". 6'7", 18 years old, super shy. You know those people that are so shy, you think they've got resting bee face, right? And he's just a shy guy. Maar hy het op daai verhoog gegaan en almal se verwagtinge verbygesteek. And I'm just really proud.
0: Was part of your coaching for a pageant? What do you want to achieve? Was it world peace?
1: No. I do exactly the opposite, because the reason that that answer is so funny.
0: What about world peace?
1: Rob,
0: why can't I want world peace?
1: There will never be world peace when you're sitting across from me, because ek gaan jou.
0: Wow!
1: Ek gaan vir jou. Yeah, it's an of word. But you know what? Like, everyone sounds the same. So I don't do that. My thing is just like, you have to be yourself. And if you're not yourself, then they won't take you, because then they can take the person that you're trying to imitate. You know what I mean?
0: Oh, I like that.
1: So this is my uitgangspunt.
0: I like that.
1: So we didn't talk about world peace, but we did talk about like mental health and how people that are young feel still there's such a stigma attached to it and whatever. And I think that was his platform, and he spoke from a really honest, beautiful place. And I think that's why he did so well.
0: Wendy says, Roz, you should coach Rob to a pageant.
1: Stop it. Wendy? Nou kom jy met ideas, hoor.
0: I think world peace is far away now. Wag vir dan.
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2: Jacaranda Newswatch traffic in 90 seconds.
0: Joburg at the moment, highway starting to get busy, unfortunately. Buccleuch heading out towards Four Ways is slow. Rivonia Road northbound, very busy coming up towards Witkoppen. Same story, Four Ways and Main Road heading up from the Bryanston side out towards Lone Hill and Witkoppen. Malibongwe through Kaya Sand, Stadig, Bayers Nordia, very busy from Marina all the way out to the N14 at this stage. Then we get into the central parts of Joburg. Stationary vehicle on the Mike 1 southbound near Glenhove. There's one on Glenhove outside Rosebank Mall if you're coming up from the highway in that direction, so very slow there. Mike 1 south through Crown is busy, and a stationary vehicle now, I'm afraid, on the N3 south coming from Edenvale Road and Linksfield's off ramp towards Galulis. Galulis interchange very busy already today, so I'll keep an eye on that. And then finally, very, very slow. The worst of the lot, probably. The roadworks causing trouble through the Gosforth Toll Plaza on the N17 heading towards Osborne.
1: Op die paai van Midrand, weer een stadig op die N1 Suid in die Bekloewe-Salaar, waar die N1 en die N3 split. 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
2: 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To enter, WhatsApp the word Hilo, that's H-I-L-O, to 084-850-0942. 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

0: Dis een van die musiekgroepe waar ek soos, ek dink, ek wens hulle het nog musiek gemaak. I really do love Level 42, and I only know two songs. I think I must go do a Level 42 deep dive. Lessons in Love is the name of the song. It takes us to 10 to 5, time for High Low, and it's proudly brought to you by We Buy Cars. Take the guesswork out of selling your car.
1: On the line, Vanessa in Pretoria, Oos, hoe gaan het?
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1: Jee, luister, baie, baie lekker. 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
2: Jong Equestria.
1: Okay. Like I used to drive past there all the time on my way from Vapadrant into Varsity.
0: Is about baie bad in Equestria.
2: Well, make some good pop and have a quick coffee.
1: Nee, dit was jare terug, Vanessa, hoor. Rosie, I can tell you for free, even when it was built, because we were living there at the time, and that was 25 years ago, there are no horses. There are no horses in Equestria.
0: Daar's die perde in Equestria nie.
1: Daar's glad die perde in Equestria nie, tjong.
0: Okay.
1: Nie eers een nie.
0: Lekker.
2: My baie hengse.
1: Listen, for Vanessa, at the moment on High Low, for 25,000 Rand, brought to you by We Buy Cars, I've got a playlist with my best friend from when I was 6 years old. Uh-huh. He lives in New Zealand, so most of the time, the only way we can communicate with one another is by adding music to our shared house music playlist. Ons wil weet, hoeveel ure en hoeveel minute lank dink jy is die playlist? So gister was die eerste raaiskoot gewees, en die raaiskoot was 1389 ure en 49 minute se musiek. Hoeveel dink jy?
2: Wel, as ek wil raaiskoot moet vat, sal ek sê, dit is 1290 ure en 40 sekondes.
1: 1290 hours and 40. Okay, so that's coming down about 100 hours worth of music. Okay. 100 hours is a lot of music at 4.5 minutes a song.
0: Ja.
1: Dis baie musiek daai.
0: Maar julle is al baie lank aan die gang met hierdie ding.
1: Ons is. All right, Vanessa, I'm going to put 129040 into the computer for you. Sterk die kom my.
2: Thank you.
1: Oh, computer says that Vanessa's guess is still too high.
2: Oh, nog toe. Okay.
1: Ja, so afkom van daar af. Probeer weer môre, all right.
2: Dankie julle.
1: Thanks, Vanessa.
0: Dankie, Vanessa.
1: Moenie perd ry nie.
0: Sy sê daar's baie hingse. So,
1: interesting.
0: Mm-hmm.
1: Listen, if you want to enter, very, very easy. All you've got to do is send us four letters, H-I-L-O, for High Low, to the WhatsApp line, 0848500942. That'll trigger the computer. It'll tell you what the rest of the things are you got to do, but just that. Four letters. H-I-L-O, one word, 0848500942.
0: If the computer randomly selects you like it did Vanessa today, you could be coming on air to give us your guess. And if it's right, 25,000 rand is joune te danke aan We Buy Cars. Dink jy daaraan om jou motor te verkoop? Gaan reguit na webuycars.co.za en kry binne minute 'n aanbod. 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Op soek na 'n voertuig? 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

0: such a good tune. Mojo with Lady Hear Me Tonight on The Drive with Rob and Ross. Coming up on 5 o'clock this afternoon, Alphapalooza on the way. I've just got a little feeling that someone is going to get through the M question today.
1: Amper. Gister was so naby. Oh, please, I know it's you. Your name and the word quiz to our WhatsApp line. 084-8500-942. And you could be playing for 5,000 rand today. It's burning a hole.
0: Last 2 weeks, two people have got almost halfway and then not got the M question, which would have unlocked the 2,000 rand. So we'll give it to you now so that you've got a chance to Google Finnich. A large, slow-moving, aquatic mammal, often called a sea cow.
1: Yeah.
0: It starts with the letter M.
1: And it's not a hippo.
0: It's not a hippo. It's not all of the other answers we've had so far. So that will be today's M question, which will unlock you 2,000 rand. From there, we'll see if you can go all the way down to Z. But as Rosie said, your name and the word quiz to the WhatsApp line 084-8500-942.
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2: You'd think it's summer. Joburg up to 23 tomorrow. Pretoria 25, Polokwane 26.
9: In the traffic at the moment, Western Bypass, there's a crash heading from Winnie Mandela down towards Malibongwe, causing serious queuing traffic.
10: And in your sports, Carlos Alcaraz withdraws from the Cincinnati Open due to an ongoing injury. And find out which Brazilian midfielder Arsenal are set to sign.
2: The Minister of Social Development, Dina Pule, says the Gender-Based Violence Command Centre is negotiating with mobile network operators. The hope there is to allow victims of gender-based violence to access the centre's service without using airtime or mobile data. Pule addressed Parliament's Portfolio Committee on Social Development today as more survivors continue to access support through digital platforms.
11: The GBV Command Center managed over 31,000 client interactions during the first quarter of the current financial year, an average of 10,390 per month. Callers also utilize the digital channels such as short message services, which we call it SMS, which increased access by 63% from the previous quarter.
2: Meanwhile, the Department of International Relations and Cooperation submitted recommendations to review protocol and diplomatic support to former presidents on foreign visits. This comes as the South African High Commissioner to India was recalled. He was with former President Jacob Zuma when the former president visited India, and he accompanied Zuma in a visit to Ajay Gupta, who's a fugitive in connection with state capture. Minister Ronald Lamola told the media what the recommendation entails.
12: The presidents and DIRCO jointly establish a mandatory disclosure mechanism requiring former presidents and deputy presidents seeking protocol and diplomatic support to provide full details of the purpose of travel, programs, activities, sources of funding, principal hosts, key engagements, and the capacity in which they will be traveling.
2: And the Gauteng Department of Education says at lunchtime today, more than 210,000 online applications for grade 1 and grade 8 learners next year were successfully processed. It's the first day of the 2027 online admissions process. So the online portal was officially launched by Gauteng's MEC for Education, Lebogang Maile. Cliff Shiko was there.
13: MEC Lebogang Maile says the Gauteng online admission system has replaced long queues outside schools with a fair and transparent digital platform.
14: The system had not crashed. We are on track and we are happy. Parents have responded in large numbers and there's not been any complaints. We've been able to explain to parents what options they have.
13: The department cautioned parents against fraudsters and scammers who falsely claim to represent Gauteng Department of Education or promise guaranteed school placements in exchange for money. Cliff Shiko for Jacaranda Newswatch.
2: News from the continent then. The head of the World Health Organization has arrived in the Democratic Republic of Congo for a meeting with President Felix Tshisekedi. This as the Ebola epidemic intensifies in the country. There have been 3,874 confirmed cases and 1,751 deaths since the start of the outbreak. That's according to the World Health Body. And finally, if you think you are too old to exercise, be more like Bill. He's 98 years old and does at least 40 press-ups every day without fail, 20 in the morning and another 20 in the evening. How do I know this? I saw a video that was posted on BBC and he actually beat one of the young presenters in a challenge. So, be more like Bill. For more on these and other stories, jackrandfm.com. 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
7: Want to win 5,000 rand? Cash. Someone's general knowledge is about to be put to the test, and that someone is you. Coming up next, the game that makes you scream at your radio more than any other. Alpha Palooza. WhatsApp your name and the word quiz to 084 850 0942.

0: It's Robin Thicke with Pharrell Williams, Blurred Lines on the Drive with Rob and Roz. Almost 10 past 5 this afternoon. That means one thing and one thing only. Time to play Alpha Palooza.
1: Everyone talks about this game. You know why?
0: Why?
1: Because it's epic.
0: It is.
1: And it takes real bragging rights to say, I am an Alpha Palooza winner. Ndabi Singh, is that you?
2: Yes, that's me.
0: Okay. Yes, that is what we like to hear, Ndubs. Welcome to the show. Good to have you.

0: It is.
1: And it takes real bragging rights to say, I am an Alphapalooza winner. Ndabi Singh, is that you?
2: Yes, that's me.
0: Okay. Yes, that is what we like to hear, Ndubs. Welcome to the show. Good to have you on.
2: Thank you. It's actually my first time on radio. I'm a little bit nervous.
0: Please don't be nervous. How's your general knowledge?
2: I think it's average. I've been listening for the past couple of days and I thought I can give it my best shot.
0: Good.
1: Okay, it's a positive attitude. We like it. We like it.
0: That is all we need. All right. Rules for the game go as follows. It's called Alphapalooza because we work our way through the alphabet with the answers. So the first answer starts with the letter A, the second answer starts with the letter B, etc., all the way down to Z. There are 26 questions in total. Halfway through, the letter M will get you 2,000 Rand in cash. All the way down to Z will net you 5,000 Rand from Rosie and my personal bank account, because that is what is up for grabs. There is a 4-second timer. If you get timed out, you get a question wrong. We start again tomorrow with someone else, all the way back at a brand new letter A. Tubbs, is that okay?
2: That's great with me.
0: Sorted.
2: Thank you, Rob.
0: Rosie, okay. Are you ready?
1: I'm ready.
0: In that case, let's play Alphapalooza.
1: Who are the Springboks playing against in the greatest rivalry series?
0: The New Zealand team.
2: The All Blacks.
1: What is the name for a list of things that you want to do before you die?
0: Ooh.
2: Bucket list.
0: I was going to say revenge.
1: What is cable news network better known as?
2: Please say that again.
1: What is cable news network better known as?
2: CBN.
1: Oh,
0: it's not CBN, I'm afraid. It was
2: CNN.
0: Close. It's the delay on this line, Tubbs. I'm so sorry. I could hear it. I could hear it.
1: Yeah.
0: You've given it a go today. You've given it a go today.
1: You have. Yes, and we're so definitely glad that you did. And you're welcome to come and play again anytime. Tomorrow we go with someone else.
0: Yeah. And Tubby, have a lovely afternoon.
2: Thank you very much for having me. I appreciate it.
1: Thanks for listening.
0: Oh, okay. Are we going to leave that C question as is for tomorrow?
1: Yeah, because she didn't say it very loudly. It's not like she put it on news or something.
0: What is cable news network better known as?
1: Yeah.
0: This is the answer.
1: Which large, slow-moving aquatic mammals are often called sea cows?
0: Yeah.
1: And who scored the first goal for South Africa against Mexico at the 2010 World Cup? His surname is Tshabalala.
0: There you go. Those are the questions for tomorrow.
1: Yeah.
0: Just a couple of them. Ons gaan weer 10 oor 5. Come and take 5,000 Rand out of Roz and my accounts.
1: We dare you.
0: We double dare you. Ek so adem op die oomblik. Please don't.

0: It's your number one feel-good station, Jacaranda FM. That is the big one at the moment from Alex Warren. It's called Fever Dream.
1: Jacaranda Newswatch traffic in 90 seconds.
0: Your next move starts here. It's the traffic brought to you by the all-new GWM Aura 5.
2: In Johannesburg at the moment, there is a crash on the Western Bypass heading towards Malibongwe from Four Ways. There is another one near Rivonia Road. So from Buccleuch all the way down to Malibongwe is going to be very, very slow on that highway, I'm afraid. Through the Crown Interchange, Mike 1, very busy at this stage. Still got a stationary vehicle on the N3 South coming from Linksfield down towards Galulis. Slow from Marlborough Drive at this point, and even worse on the R24 N12 getting in there as well. Then finally, south of Johannesburg, roadworks causing a huge nightmare in terms of traffic on the N17. That is through the Gosforth Toll Plaza heading out towards Osborne and on towards Boksburg at this stage. And reports of a crash right at the Atlas Road off-ramp on the N12. If you're coming from the R21 in that direction, it is going to start getting slow.
0: Op die paaie van Midrand kan jy vertragings verwag. 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

0: What a song. She's just such a soulful woman. It's Tracy Chapman on The Drive with Rob and Roz. Give me one reason.
1: I saw some friends over the weekend, people who weren't at the wedding last year, but just catching up while I was out, ran into some folks and they were like, oh, tell us about, you know, this and that and who's your best man and stuff. And I was like, I didn't do one. But it was mostly a best man by my trouwe.
0: Yeah. To was nie.
1: It was just the crew of people that I needed
0: the
1: to get
0: gang
1: everything done.
0: That was up there with you.
1: Because we didn't do a formal, you know, speeches and sit down and welcomes and all that stuff that the best man normally needs to do. And they were asking, like, well, don't you think your friends are disappointed?
0: Yeah.
1: And it got me thinking, and we kept chatting and so on. I've got a question I want to throw out there. Is it rude to ask to be in someone else's bridal party?
0: Oh, okay.
1: Like, if your friend or someone close to you is getting married, are you allowed to ask, hey, listen, I'd love to be a bridesmaid. Hey, I'd love to be the best man. I'd love to be one. Like, or is this one of those things where you must just sit and chill and see who they pick?
0: Ja, want die mense doen mos nou, ek weet, ek het hoe lank terug getrou, 2013, 13 jaar terug. Maar mense doen nou al hierdie tipe, will you be my bridesmaid, gift reveals en al daai tipe goed. It's like a big thing now.
1: Ja.
0: Is announcing who's it going to be. So I think on social media you can see if it's not you. But if you're not part of a wedding that's very much like a social media trend type wedding, gaan jy vra? Because I mean, you had what, 5 guys up there with you, Rob?
1: Ja. I had 6.
0: 6
1: of my boys.
0: 6 of your boys.
1: Ja.
0: Now boy number 7 on the list is like sitting in the troulokaal en hy sês,
1: I should have been up there.
0: Ek moes nou ook daar gewees
1: het. But this is ding, né? Tell me on the WhatsApp line already. Maybe not rude, but definitely awkward.
0: Because what if the answer is no?
1: Well, there are reasons for this, right? I don't think you can get mad about the person's choice. But if it's like, if it's your bestie, né, Roseanne McKenzie, as jy nou trou, is jou beste vriendin in die hele wêreld, and you pick someone else to be head bridesmaid or whatever. Like, you know what I mean? Is it reasonable to have an expectation to say, listen, I'm ready to start my
0: planning and
1: my bridesmaid's duties? I would love to be that person for you. Are you allowed to offer yourself?
0: Yeah, because it's
1: is
0: not
1: it weird.
0: There's not the geval van jy is die best man of die maid of honor. Like, am I in the retinue, as they call it?
1: Am I part of the crew?
0: Maar daar is soveel verskillende redes hoekom jy dalk nie in die crew is nie.
1: Ja.
0: Like, maybe they've got like 5 sisters and all the sisters are going to be in, even if they don't like each other.
1: Maybe there's a cousin you've never met.
0: Imagine.
1: Who's actually important.
0: Ek sal mos nooit daai doen nie. Tamlin says, yeah, no, I wouldn't. If you were special enough to be one, they would have asked you already.
1: Your 0848500942. Is it rude to ask to be in someone else's bridal party if you really want to because you love them?
2: 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It was a red flowered house cactus and somehow it died.
3: 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I say somehow it died.
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7: saying.
3: You're tricking me. 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
3: Can we suck at this apology thing?
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0: It's Nicky, you're in Daisy Sunroof on The Drive with Rob and Roz. We'll do some Lady Gaga after the news, but right now, 5:30, Madeline is here.
1: Ek is ook hier, Robert. Ons is almal hier.
0: Roz is hier too. Ja,
1: ek speel. Op die M1 site is verkeer stadig op pad na Armond. Jy kan ook stadige verkeer verwag op die N12 Wes. 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
2: Dit lyk asof die eerste dag van online aansoeke vir Gautengse voornemende graad 1 en graad 8 leerlinge vir volgende jaar goed vorder. 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Op die internasionale front is 4 mans in 'n trauma-eenheid opgeneem na 'n mesaanval in sentraal Londen vroeër vandag. 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Ons volgende bulletin is op jackrandfm.com. Klik op Checkpod. 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Goud verhandel teen $4,259.82 per fyn ons. Brent ru olie $79.07 per vat. Ek's Marlene Forshey, ons volledige bulletin is om 6.
3: Jacaranda Newswatch Sport.
4: Springbok coach Rassie Erasmus says Saturday's one-off test against Argentina will offer the perfect opportunity for several returning players to rediscover their match sharpness ahead of rugby's greatest rivalry. Siya Kolisi, Ebenezer, Luet Diaga and Sasha Feinborn Gomez Zulu will start against Los Pumas after having all missed the box opening 3 tests of the season due to injury. Erasmus says facing a physical Argentina side is the best way to assess players' progress following injuries.
5: I think it's a perfect game for guys not to have perfect matches, not expecting any of these guys who's coming back from long-term injuries to be on fire on Saturday, but certainly try and get them through the physicality, the tenseness, the crowd pressure, the pressure of winning another test match in the Springbok jersey, and then hopefully come through it with the injuries fully fit.
4: Defending champion Carlos Alcaraz has withdrawn from the Cincinnati Open due to an ongoing wrist injury. It's been a couple of tough months for the Spaniard, who has not played competitively since April when the injury forced him out of the Barcelona Open. He also missed the chance to defend his French Open title in an attempt to win Wimbledon for a third time. Alcaraz was due to return as part of preparations for the defense of his US Open title, which is set to begin on the 30th of August. And looking at the latest from the transfer market, Arsenal have agreed on a £75 million deal with Newcastle to sign Brazil midfielder Bruno Guimarães. The 28-year-old has been linked with a move to the Emirates for weeks and could now be set to leave Newcastle after 4 seasons at the club. Looking at this last season, he scored 9 goals and provided 8 assists for the Magpies. That's where I'll leave it for now. Karabo Peter for Jaka Sports.

0: Lady Gaga, Poker Face on The Drive with Rob and Roz. We're asking this afternoon, is it rude to ask someone to be in their bridal party?
1: Paar WhatsApp text wat deurgekom het. Adrian sê, don't ask. Someone might be your best friend, but you are not theirs. Ice cold. Dan sê Sonia iets. Sy sê, hi, a friend, inverted commas, asked and I made her a bridesmaid and we drifted apart. Now I'm sitting with her in some of my wedding pics. Don't recommend.
0: Yeah, that's awkward.
1: Very.
0: Because you've got to, those people are going to be around.
1: Yeah, for life.
0: That's why it's not like, you know, you get to invite someone and their partner.
2: Hey guys, I'm getting married in November and I have my bridesmaids and my brother's girlfriend is cross and not wanting anything to do with me just because she thought she's entitled to be a bridesmaid. I'm like, no.
0: Exactly. For Sonia's exact points. Why is your brother's girlfriend expecting to be a bridesmaid? Your brother's wife, maybe, then we can have a conversation.
1: No, that also, your brother's wife.
0: No, I mean, even then, you can't expect. But okay. a girlfriend of a sibling.
1: Because who knows how long you're going to be chilling in the family.
0: Precis.
3: How's it, Robin Roz? Yeah, it is completely offside to ask that question. Four of my closest mates got married for two of their weddings. I was a groomsman. For two of them, I wasn't. Doesn't matter to me. I'm there for, you know, my brothers. Whether I'm standing next to them or sitting in the pews, I'm there to celebrate their special days. So.
0: Yeah.
1: Yeah.
0: Brett's on the money there.
1: Danny said ook hier, nope, it's absolutely unacceptable because it puts unnecessary pressure on the bride or groom.
0: It really does. I'm thinking this as well.
1: Van nou moet ek jou gevoelens in ag neem, wanneer daar 'n hele ander queue vol mense is wat ook my aandag soek en ook my gevoelens. Ek moet hulle gevoelens ook in ag neem. And I'm just like, yo.
0: Surely, being shady. Bridesmaids are still a huge part of my life. As for the ex-husband.
1: But
0: here's
1: the question, right? Would you ask?
0: No, I would not.
1: Would you ask,
0: no,
1: though?
0: I would. And I've got no mates left who still need to get married who I could potentially be a best man for. I've been an officiant at a wedding.
1: Okay.
0: I've been in a groomsman, but I've never been the actual best man. I think it's no for mate a lot.
1: But would you ask if you were going to be?
0: No.
1: Just so that you can plan your life and be like, ek weet ons sê, moenie vra nie, maar dalk is daar iemand wat wel gevra het. Because like, imagine now you are the bestie of some loskop that doesn't really...
0: If you know your mate's got no organizational skills.
1: So then you go, listen, the wedding is 6 months away. You do not have a dress. You do not have a maid of honor. Can I be the maid of honor just so that I can get the ball rolling on these things?
0: If you are that type A personality and your friend is a loskop and you're starting to get stressed on their behalf. Listen, I know what a pivot table is in Microsoft Excel. I can help you.
1: Yes.
0: Appoint me.
1: If you are that person, we're not going to shame you. I promise. I just want to talk.
0: Okay. Yeah, there you go. If you have asked to be that person at someone's bridal party, Rosie wants to have a quick conversation with you, I believe. 084-850-0942.
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4: Jacaranda Newswatch traffic in 90 seconds.
0: In Johannesburg at the moment, still a couple of issues on the highways. I'm afraid the R24 and 12 getting through Galilee's and down southbound, very busy. There is an accident at the Atlas Road off-ramp. It's very slow from the R21 heading out in that direction as well. And then, still big issues on the N17 from the Gosforth Toll Plaza heading out towards Osborne. And further on, that's because of roadworks in that area. Mike 1 southbound, busy just the double-decker section at this stage. Bit slow coming south from Grayston Drive. By the time you get to Corlett, that should start opening up. Then there's a crash on the Western Bypass, literally just coming out of Vaucluse and starting to go down the hill towards Rivonia Road. That is going to be a bit slow as well. Four ways busy this afternoon. Malibongwe through Kaya San. Similar story. Beyers Nordea out from Marina through to the N14 as well.
1: Op die paai van Midrand, op die N1 Noord, op pad na die Engine One Stop, is daar 'n stilstaande voertuig wat die verkeer daar ontwrig. 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

0: It's Black Sunshine. It's called Born in a Taxi on the Drive with Rob and Roz. Brings us to about 10 to 6 this evening.
1: We've been talking about bridal parties. Is it okay to ask if you can be part of the bridal party or if you're a bridesmaid or a groomsman? And subsequently die vraag, would you ask if you were going to be?
0: Yes. Is that okay to do?
1: Yeah.
2: Hi, Rob and Roz. So, I didn't ask to be or if they want to appoint me as maid of honor. I was made a bridesmaid, and she didn't really have a maid of honor. She had somebody that sort of gave the role to themselves. And they weren't really involved. I was helping with all of the things prior. I went with her to expos. I created her wedding invite. I did a lot on my side that a maid of honor would normally do.
0: Yeah.
2: And eventually she upgraded me from bridesmaid to maid of honor. But it's because I was always asking, what do you need help with? What can I do? So my deeds asked the question on behalf of me, because I was always willing to help, giving the helping hand.
0: You see, Veronica applied herself. Veronica's KPIs were measured. Veronica got the promotion.
1: So Veronica het geskimp.
0: Says,
1: kijk hoe mooi maak ek die invite.
0: Yeah?
1: Kijk hoe mooi Veronica grap net. Yeah, but I mean, that is grounds for someone upgrading you.
0: But I love how she said there was someone appointed as maid of honor.
1: This is what I'm saying.
0: Now you've come in and you've taken someone else's job.
1: Yeah.
0: In the bridal party. You know people get possessive about that stuff.
1: This is hectic. Irene, you didn't say you wanted to be anonymous.
0: Ooh.
1: She said, my sister-in-law didn't attend our wedding because her kids were not part of my entourage. No.
0: Maar wat as jou kinders baie oulik is, you think they'd be a great ring bearer?
1: Nee, if I want my ring bearers to be that other kid, that's my friend's kid, then I have the choice to make it.
0: Try to think what else I've seen as ring bearers over the years. Dogs, I've seen.
1: Yeah.
0: I saw a ring come in on a drone once.
1: Yvonne had the boodskap gestuurd. That reminds me of when Phoebe got married on Friends. Ross and Chandler wanted to be in the wedding and they chose the family dog as the fourth groomsman. So no, don't ask because you might end up being replaced by a dog.
0: Well, I've seen the dogs doing the job. They did a great job. They're all very good. And I once saw a ring come in on an owl.
1: That is sick.
0: That's kind of cool.
1: That's very cool.
0: It's risky though. Because it's a bird.
1: No, but owls are, like, if they're trained in that way to fly into the falconer's, like, arm thing, then that would have been spectacular.
0: Maar as hy die boom wil gaan sit. For the rest of the now you got the groom standing around with a dead mouse, and this is just a whole.

0: Dit is Sapphire van Ed Sheeran op The Drive with Rob and Roz. Amper 6 uur en na 6 uur het ons 4 in 'n ry, insluitend iets van Eminem en Rihanna en dan ook bietjie Bruno Mars.
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0: From the soundtrack of The Devil Wears Prada 2, it's Sienna Spiro with Material Lover on The Drive with Robin Ross. 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
2: This is Jacaranda News Watch with Marlene Fouchier.
3: Johannesburg, môre op na 23 grade, Pretoria 25, Rustenburg ook 25.
4: Stationary vehicle in the N3 south at Galuli is causing trouble, especially from the R24 getting onto the N12 and in there from the Gosforth Toll Plaza out towards Boksburg on the N17. Very slow because of a crash and roadworks, and then a crash on Atlas Road. It's off-ramp at the N12 highway. If you're coming from the R21 in that direction, very busy through that stretch.
5: In your sports, Mikhailo Mudryk made his long-awaited return to Chelsea after nearly 2 years away, and the Springboks unveil the exciting new jersey they will wear against the All Blacks later this month.
3: Ons skop af aan die Gautengse Oosrand, waar 5 mense in hegtenis geneem is vir die moord op Emmanuel Mbense in 2022. 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Volgens Adebe gaan dit meer oor sy getrouheid aan sy pa as die party self.
6: It's not a seasoned politician, so to speak, but we have seen him trying to entangle himself with political parties. At some point he was very active, especially in Durban within the ANC. So he does have that political appeal, especially within the young people. But we can also not shy away from the strategic mission of the MKP.
3: En het lyk asof die eerste dag van online aansoeke vir Gautengse voornemende graad 1 en graad 8 leerlinge vir volgende jaar goed vorder. Die aansoekproses duur tot die 4de September. Klief Chico was vanoggend daar toe die LER van onderwys in die provinsie Lebogang Mahile die proses amptelik geopen het.
7: MEC Lebogang Mahile says the Gauteng online admission system has replaced long queues outside schools with a fair and transparent digital platform.
8: The system had not crashed. We are on track and we are happy. Parents have responded in large numbers and there's not been any complaints. We've been able to explain to parents what options they have.
7: The department cautioned parents against fraudsters and scammers who falsely claim to represent Gauteng Department Education or promise guaranteed school placements in exchange for money. Cliff Shiko for Jacaranda Newswatch.
3: Amerika het intussen vroeër vandag aangekondig dat die land 'n bykomende $242 miljoen beskikbaar gaan stel vir die stryd teen Ebola. Dis nou in die Demokratiese Republiek die Kongo en dit bring die VSA se totale bydrae tot die stryd na bykans $500 miljoen. 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Die dag se groot stories, checker on fm.com, klik op news.

0: It's Bruno Mars, Risk It's All, Whitney Houston, How Will I Know, some Mark Ambor with Belong Together, and Eminem and Rihanna, and Love the Way You Lie on The Drive with Rob and Roz, 20 past 6.
1: Only Bruno Mars could make a mariachi band sound romantic. Like, guys, where are we?
0: It's actually right. A really good point.
1: It is. Okay. What was the one item in a childhood birthday party bag that instantly determined if the party was elite or a disappointment?
0: I remember birthday party bags. Do kids still do those?
1: Party bags. I stopped at 12. So since James turned 12 this year, and I was like, no more party bags.
0: No more party bags for you.
1: And I don't think anyone had an issue with it, because always, like, you got a little... Like, I would always get a little party favor.
0: Yeah.
1: A Nisaki.
0: I'm trying to think back. Because, I mean, last time I got a party bag at a kid's party. But, like, I feel like as long as there was blue cake with white icing and the party bag had some Smarties and a fizzer and stuff in it, as long as there was some sweets, it was a vibe.
1: If the cake had a doll on it and the skirt of the doll was the cake itself, right? So the icing was not the pops a rock. Top tier. En dan onthou jy daai, dit was amper soos 'n bunny lick, maar dit was in die vorm van 'n karretjie,
0: yes,
1: of 'n mannetjie of 'n beertjie, like that colored basically syrup cool drink that they would put into that plastic thing. That was a top tier thing. Those foam cones. Sonja,
0: I remember the foam cones.
1: The cones that had the foam in them.
0: The one that gets me is, how on earth did they give us sweets that were shaped like cigarettes? Like, how did we get cigarette sweets? In a packet nogal that you could open and dish out to your friends when you were 4.
1: Yes.
0: Like, what was going on there?
1: You can still buy those now, hey?
0: No way.
1: You really can.
0: No, really?
1: You really can. Yes. You can buy them still.
0: I'm amazed.
1: Candy cigarettes. Absolutely.
0: Well, yeah. Those are things that I haven't thought about for a long time. And if you asked me right now, would I put money on the fact they still existed? I would have said, absolutely not.
1: Hulle bestaan nog, maar ek dink nie hulle is so wyd verspreid soos wat hulle was toe ek en jy klein kinders was nie.
2: To my ex-girlfriend. Oh, goodness. I would like to take the opportunity to sincerely apologize for... killing the plant that you gave me. It was a red flowered house cactus, and somehow it died.
3: 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I say somehow it died.
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3: Are you tricking me? Hold on.
8: Yeah. Can we suck at this apology thing?
4: Breakfast with Martin Bester. Featuring Felicity Rican and Paul Angina. Weekday mornings from 6 to 9. Jacaranda Newswatch traffic in 90 seconds.
0: In Johannesburg at the moment, still got that issue on the N12 highway. There's a crash out by Atlas Road. So if you're coming from the R21 in that direction, it is going to be slow. Galilee's finally looking much better, as is the Mike 1. Even the double-decker section is calmed down there. Four-way is still busy from Bryanston Drive side all the way up through Winnie Mandela and out towards Four-Ways Mall. Stationary vehicle on the Western Bypass near that area as well. Might be a little bit slow, but on the whole, streets of Joburg looking much better than they were even 20 minutes ago.
1: Yeah, Gandalf for my sake is verkeerd. Maar die verkeer op pad Pretoria toe, al die pad van Midrand Centurion, Droëskraal, Pretoria.
0: God, lyk groen.
1: Alles lyk okay, alles lyk groen. As jy iets ervaar wat nie groen is nie, laat weet ons op die WhatsApplyn 0848500942.
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0: It's Arno Carstens on the drive with Rob and Roz. Another Universe is the name of the song. Takes us to almost 6:30. Musiek op pad steeds van Benson Boone. En ons sal Biggie Will Young probeer insqueeze.
1: Ja, listen, there's a story on our website at the moment, jacarandafm.com/drive. We were talking earlier in the week about Chad Leclos and the fact that he's become the most decorated Commonwealth Games athlete of all time. We were talking about the fact that we've been chatting to him, trying to organize to have him into the studio here. And then, if you haven't heard the news, something happened.
0: Yeah, a devastating fire at Chad's home that he's been in for more than a decade in an apartment block in Sea Point. His home is gone. And the thing is that this was happening while he was becoming the most decorated Commonwealth athlete of all time.
1: Yeah, so the story is up on jacarandafm.com. Obviously, we will keep chatting, but we'll see if we can manage to speak to Chad at some stage.
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0: On the roads, you can still expect some slow-moving traffic in Booysens on the M1 South as you head towards the Booysens area.
5: The Department of International Relations and Cooperation says it has submitted recommendations to review protocol and diplomatic support to former presidents on foreign visits. It follows former President Jacob Zuma's controversial visit to India, where he accompanied Jacob Zuma in a visit to Ajay Gupta, a fugitive in connection with state capture. And the Madlanga Commission has heard allegations today that the suspended police minister Senzo Mchunu interfered in the work of the investigating directorate against corruption. IDAC advocate Drishanta Ramsamy testified that the former IDAC head Andrea Johnson repeatedly referred to discussions with Mchunu on cleaning up the police. And then we move abroad. Iran and Oman says they've agreed on a route for ships transiting the Strait of Hormuz. They are putting the final touches on arrangements for jointly managing the passage. You'll find our longer news bulletins on Jackpot, but for now we take a look at the international business front. Stock markets mostly climbed today after a wave of company earnings announcements that have broadly surpassed expectations. So in early trading, the Wall Street and the Dow was up 1.2%. The S&P 500 and Nasdaq both gained, this despite a 12% fall for SpaceX. And then we head to Europe. London, Paris and Frankfurt all made modest gains today as oil prices edged slightly higher. Oil ticked higher, as I just mentioned, after fresh attacks earlier in the Strait of Hormuz, and it's putting a bit more pressure on a lasting Hormuz deal. A dollar trading at 16 Rand 31, the euro 18 Rand 83, and a pound sitting at 21 Rand 96. Gold trading at $4,260.40 per fine ounce. Brent crude oil $79.07 per barrel. I'm Madeline Frischer, more news at 7.
2: Jacaranda Newswatch Sport.
5: With rugby's greatest rivalry fast approaching, the Springboks have unveiled the special jersey they will wear against the All Blacks later this month. Now, you might be wondering, what is so special about it? Well, a standout feature is the national anthem, the South African national anthem that is printed on the shirt. The Springboks and All Blacks meet in the first test at Ellis Park on the 22nd of August, while New Zealand's tour begins against the Stormers on Friday. And speaking about the Stormers, they may have only returned to training ahead of the new URC season, but the chance to face New Zealand has made the early return worthwhile. That is according to forwards coach Ritu Hlongwayo, who says the magnitude of the challenge has inspired players to make some sacrifices and speaks on the players' readiness.
3: What really helps us is obviously the guys that have gained time with Curry Cup. There's a few guys that had an extra week with the SAA team, and we've got a few junior boys. So as tricky as it is, there's a few things that sort of work in our favour.
5: Mykhailo Mudryk made his long-awaited return to Chelsea after nearly 2 years away, coming off the bench during the 1-0 pre-season defeat to Juventus in Hong Kong. The Ukrainian winger received a warm welcome from supporters at Kai Tak Stadium after being cleared to resume his career following a successful appeal against his doping ban. And finally, there's a strong South African presence at the 10th Mauritius Open as defending champion Jaden Schaper, rising star Casey Jarvis, and Dean Burmester all have confirmed their places at December's 10th anniversary Mauritius Open. Former champion Antoine Rosner of France will also be in action at the tournament, which carries prize money of 25 million rand. Well, that's where I'll leave it for today. Grabo Peter for Chaka Sports.

0: It's Desiree. It's called A Life. Benson Boone before that with Mr. Electric Blue. Still got Beyonce, as Rosie said, on the way.
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2: Jacaranda Newswatch traffic in 90 seconds.
0: In Johannesburg, finally, things look calm on the roads. Winnie Mandela from the highway just through the design quarter is what it is for this time of the afternoon, but I genuinely don't see anything else that should give you any serious holdups.
1: Yeah, Midrand, like work, okay, Yeltamal, Centurion, Rooyskraal, all fine. On the way to Pretoria, go home.

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0: Ja, en dit is dan dit van ons kant af. As jy ons onderhoud met Kimberly Tyler gemis het, asseblief, gaan luister dit. She is one of the speakers that will be at the Jacaranda FM Mancosa Business Breakfast happening on the 17th of August.
1: Yeah, she was very lucky to have on the show today. And while you're on the website, jacarandafm.com, the Chad Leclos story is up. Fire, the whole fire at his apartment is just, it's an unbelievable thing. So go and check that out. And our interview with Craig Lucas from yesterday is up as well. What a G.
0: What a talent. But we will be back tomorrow with more stuff that you can go and look up on the website if you've missed it. Maar ons is terug môre tussen 4 en 7. Jy wil dit nie mis nie.
1: My name is Rob Forbes.
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3: One of the questions that we received online is it us as parents that's linked to it? So for instance, parents wonder whether they have caused it. So is ADHD something that's linked to, let's say, our stress, our lifestyle? Is it diet related? Is it stress related? Did we do something wrong?
4: So we have little Johnny, and little Johnny has 50% of his DNA from mum and 50% of his DNA from dad. And this DNA, in essence, is like a recipe or a set of instructions that tells the brain how to develop, how to grow, and how to ultimately work. And so what I'm trying to say is genes play a major role in the coming about or development of ADHD.
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5: Joburg, 23 degrees tomorrow. Emalahleni, 24. Pretoria, going up to 25. The Department of International Relations and Cooperation once submitted recommendations to review protocols and diplomatic support to former presidents on former visits.
6: The presidents and DIRCO jointly established a mandatory disclosure mechanism requiring former presidents and deputy presidents seeking protocol and diplomatic support to provide full details of the purpose of travel, programs, activities, sources of funding, principal hosts, key engagements, and the capacity in which they will be traveling.
5: Minister Ronald Lamola's statement follows former President Jacob Zuma's controversial visit to India. South Africa's ambassador to the country accompanied Zuma in a visit to Ajay Gupta, a fugitive in connection with state capture. He's since been recalled. Speaking about Zuma then, there's a bit of a buzz around the announcement that Duduzane, his son, has been announced as the MK Party's first deputy president. A lecturer in politics at the University of KwaZulu-Natal, Dr. Sakile Hadebe, says it's more a question of loyalty towards Zuma than loyalty to the party itself. He says Duduzane has dabbled in politics before.
7: At some point, he was very active, especially in Durban within the ANC. So he does have that political appeal, especially within the young people. But we can also not shy away from the strategic mission of the MKP. We know that it centers around the Zuma family.
5: In other news, five suspects in the Emmanuel Mbense murder case are expected to appear in the Brakpan Magistrates Court tomorrow. The Independent Police Investigating Directorate confirmed that it includes members of the Ekurhuleni Metro Police, the police and a private citizen. The SABC is reporting that one of them is the Deputy Julius Mkwanazi. Previously, at the Madlanga Commission, the slain private security officer Marius van der Merwe implicated Mkwanazi and other MPD and police officers in the alleged crime. You'll find more information online. On the international front then, Sri Lanka has blocked access to some of the world's largest online betting sites as part of a crackdown on unauthorized gambling. Online gambling is legal in Sri Lanka, but operators must register with the authorities and pay license fees. And finally, the Minister of Social Development, Dina Pule, says there's progress in attempts to improve access to gender-based violence command centres. She told the Portfolio Committee on Social Development today that the centre is engaging with the country's largest mobile networks to enable access to the centre without having to use airtime or data.
8: The GBV command center managed over 31,000 client interactions during the first quarter of the current financial year, an average of 10,390 per month. Callers also utilized the digital channels such as short message services, which we call it SMS, which increased access by 63% from the previous quarter.
5: That's it from myself and the rest of the news team. Visit jacarandafm.com for the day's other big local, national and international news stories.

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0: It is Dermot Kennedy on Jacaranda FM. Kiss Me, Lola Young with Messi and JoJo with Leave. Get out. Don't leave, though. Please don't leave me. I've got music that I think is going to make you feel good. And of course, we're going to spill some tea. We're going to hang out until 10. It's going to be lacquer. But for that, you got to stay. I definitely think that I have music that's going to make you feel good. Bye bye, Donkey. The Drive with Rub and Roz. Hulle is more terug met more Alpha Palooza. I think producer Wayne has blocked me. I really do. And if you're wondering why, if you're new here, The Drive with Rob and Roz, they play this game. It's called Alpha Palooza. And it's essentially like the questions have got to be answered in alphabetical order. So the first question will have the answer that starts with an A. And the second question with a B and the C and the D and so on and so forth. Now, I'm convinced, much like when men watch rugby and they think that they can also, I listen to Alpha Palooza in exactly the same way, and I believe that I can also. I shout at the radio, I scream at the coaches, I tell the players off, I say bad words, and I just feel like I could play Alpha Palooza. So, for the last couple of weeks, months, I mean, possibly a year, I don't know, I've been begging producer Wayne to let me play Alpha Palooza, and now I think the man has blocked me. So, I'm gonna put this to you, my dear listener. My dear friend, let's tell producer Wayne that Danny Painter deserves it by Alpha Palooza, because I feel like it's the only way that I'm going to get in on this, you know, and I think I could win. I'll even give whatever it is that I could possibly win to Good Morning Angels. Man, I'll give it to producer Wayne even. You know what I'm saying? Just give me a shot. Anyway, thank you for listening to my rant. Boys to Men, Will Lindley and Justin Bieber on the way. And then, Itzing Neats from Craig Lucas. He was on The Drive with Robin Rise, but we'll chat about that. More feel-good music for you. It is 20 minutes past 7. You're listening to Jacaranda FM, your number one feel-good.
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0: It is the Biebs, the Justin. It is. What do you mean? I don't know what he means either. I don't know anymore. You know what? I'm old. I like music with instruments. You sound like my grandfather. He always used to say that, and then I used to look at him. I used to call him Dad, and because my mom called him Dad, so I called him Dad. And I was like, Dad, you're so old. Now that's me. He's looking down or up. I don't know where he went, but when he left this mortal plane, he's looking up or down at me and he's going, hey, you see, I told you you were going to get old one day. Now, listen, I'm not too old to play Alva Palooza, and I am on a quest to get in there, man. I wanna do it. And producer Wayne, I think he's muted me or he's blocked me or something. But Lorraine, you are my girl.
1: Danny, give this message to Wayne. Please let Danny play Alva Palooza.
0: At least so she can stop talking about it, right? Dougie Lorraine, you are a G. Jeff says, Danny, there should be a Jacaranda team challenge for Alva Palooza. The breakfast team versus the drive team, and then versus the rest of the weekday team, and then versus the low-fall team versus the weekend team, and then even better. Jeff is a genius. Versus the management team, let the brightest team win. We know it won't be the management team. I said what I said. It's going to be me. I know it's going to be me. I can take it. I am going to be the Alva Palooza reigning queen for 2026 if producer Wayne would let me have a shot. You know, maybe that's why, because they know. Oh, you see, I've just answered my own question. Anyway, I've got Craig Lucas for you. I've got Drums and Drum, and I got tickets. I almost forgot about this, talking about myself again. So Rose Fest is back this week, Sunday, for Women's Day, and I have tickets. She kind of has just given me some tickets to give to you. I can't go, but I really want you to be there. So this is happening this week, Sunday, the 9th of August at Castlinger and Mulder's Drift. It wasn't there last year. It's moved. It was amazing and beautiful, but they wanted something bigger because it's doubled in size this year. It is happening this week, Sunday, and on the lineup, Shekinah, Elaine, Simi, Lord K's, DJ, CNDO, Babalo M, and more. It is going to be an incredible day, and I want to know if you could give a rose, a ticket, a rose to someone who deserves it. Who is it going to be and why? WhatsApp the word ROSE and your story to 084850942. Tell me who you'd give a rose to in celebration of Women's Day and why. And I could be giving you tickets to go to Rose Fest happening at Castlinger Mulder's Drift this week, Sunday, the 9th of August, 2026. More music that makes you feel good.
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It's called Drop Dead. Drooms and drooms. So met Bernice West. It is your feel-good station, Jacaranda FM. And I've got something from Craig Lucas on the way, but also I got tickets to Rosefest 2026 happening this week, Sunday. If you want them, I need to know who you're taking with you. Who deserves a rose this Women's Day? 08485-00942. Who would you take with you if I gave you two tickets to Rosefest 2026? It could be anybody. Okay, now, on to our... Yo, Klein Zodrach snuck up on me very quickly this week. Okay, so it's Wednesday, and that means this ons daar de jackahartig van die week. These are new songs, they're not on the playlist, but they could be. Craig Lucas was on the drive with Rob and Roz yesterday talking about this new single. It is called Joyride. You can go watch the video. If you go to jackarandfm.com, click the drive with Rob and Roz, or just follow them, Jack and Drive, across all of the socials. Let me know what you think of this. I'll give you another opportunity on Saturday during the Top 40 powered by Pick and Pay to decide what we're going to do with it. Should we keep it? Should we delete it? Should it move up in or out of your playlist? I will wait to hear from you.

0: 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Hier is Joyride. 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And let me know wat denk jy. We're going to keep it. We're going to delete it. Carol says she likes it. I like it too. I always like Craig. Craig is uplifting. And the dude has been through a lot, man. And he is so authentic about his mental health and wellness journey. And you know we love authenticity here. So let me know. I think we should keep it. Now, I've been talking about Rose Fest, and I can't go, but I can make it that you can go. 00942. Send me a message and let me know who you're taking with you, because I'm going to give you tickets. One for you and one for a friend. Why does that friend deserve to go? 0848500942. What's up the word Rose and the person you're taking and why? 0848500942. Now, this weekend is Women's Day. And I know a lot of people roll their eyes and they're like, but why is there a Women's Day and why isn't there a Men's Day? I don't make the rules. I just know that it's a day to celebrate, right? I think if we have a day, we should just celebrate it anyway, because everyone gets it off. And so Women's Day, we can celebrate, because Monday is also a public holiday. But because Women's Day is always here, we're going to be celebrating incredible women who inspire us every day with feel-good divas here at Jacaranda FM. So at the very least, we want to play you the music from the divas you love, right? The divas that make you feel good. From Saturday the 8th through to Monday the 10th, we're going to be playing the biggest hits from the world's most iconic female artists. From the unforgettable legends to today's chart toppers. And I want to know from you who you would most like to hear. What's up, Diva, D-I-V-A, to 0848500942, and tell me which female diva inspires you the most, what your favorite song is, and why. 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

0: on Jacaranda FM. Little Hero, Kelly Clarkson behind these hazel eyes. It is 1 minute past eight and one lucky person is going to get themselves tickets to go and watch Rose Fest. Cindy sent a message and she said, oh, Women's Day, this would be great. We never get treated. I'd love to take my sister. She deserves it. She's always there for everyone, including me, and would love a treat with her on Women's Day. This would be great as we never get treated. We're both widows. So yes, a time out with her and Jacaranda FM and Shekinah would be such a great surprise. Congratulations, Cindy. You and your sister are going to Rose Fest. I'm giving you each a ticket. It is this week, Sunday, and someone will get in touch with you soon. Much love and have the best day, and don't behave.
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0: It is Mariah Carey on Jacaranda FM. Always Be My Baby. Justin Timberlake with Mirrors before that. And Teddy Swims with The Door. I've got BTS in Mir Obat Fiao. It is Jacaranda FM, your number one feel-good station. My name is Danny Painter. We're hanging out until 10. It is 17 minutes past 8. And so, I realized something today. I wanna go and but when I say this, you can't judge me, right? And this has nothing to do with Nara Smith. I think I wanna be a trad wife. Now, if you don't know what that is, it's a chick who goes and she lives like on a beautiful farm, in a really beautiful farmhouse. She wears only designer clothes and she makes sourdough, and that's like her whole job. And I'm just thinking, I'd be really good at it. I know I think I'd be really good at a lot of things, like Alpha Palooza and rugby, but I think that I'd be really good. You know, I follow a lot of those people that have given up their whole life, right? And then they pack a bag and they go backpacking. I would never do that. And I'm not a backpacker. I couldn't like do a hostel, but I could like legit give up my whole life and do a farm. I feel like I could do it. And yes, I know you're going to tell me that I have to get up at 4 o'clock in the morning. I'll just stay up until 4 o'clock in the morning. And then I'll feed the chickens, the sheep and the goats, and then I'll go to bed. But I really think that like at 40, we all have this kind of like, what is it? Is it a midlife? It's a midlife crisis. I'm having a midlife crisis. So at around this age, a lot of my friends, like French Van Gogh and them, they're running marathons. No, I don't want that. Or they're doing paint and sip, and that's just not for me. If it's for you, that's great. I couldn't think of anything worse than running a marathon or doing a paint and sip, but I can think of throwing it all away and going and living on a farm and being like Nara Smith. Now, I know that that's a pipe dream, and I'm not going to do it, but we all have these fantasies. I want to know yours. If you could quit your 9-to-5, your corporate, whatever you do, and live the dream, what is the dream? 084-85-00942. Are you going to come and trad wife and farmstead with me? Are you going to open a coffee shop in Camps Bay? What is that dream that you're going to throw it all away for? Like leave the kids, leave the husband, leave the job that you've worked for your whole life and just go. Where are we going? What are we doing? 084-85-00942. Because I feel like a lot of people are actually doing this. And maybe your idea is better than mine. It probably is. BTS, Tony Braxton, and Tana.
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0: It is DJ Snake and Bipolar Sunshine on Jacaranda FM. It's called Paradise. And I feel like that's what we're doing. We are creating our own paradises. Is it paradises? Paradise? Whatever it is, we're making it happen. Especially if you are an older millennial, like 40, 42, 44. A lot of people that I follow on social media are giving up everything and packing their bags and going to an island, to Bali. A lot of people going to Bali, but they're giving up everything and taking all any money, even if they have no money, they're taking that money and they're going. And this has like sparked something in me. And I don't know if it's because I am 41 and it's at that point of my life where I look at everything and I'm like, yeah, freedom, eat, pray, love. I don't know. And then I was like, I want to farm. That's what I want to do. I want to farm. I want to wake up in the morning, every morning at like 4:30 and go feed the chickens and the goats and the sheep and drink my coffee looking at my land, like in Yellowstone. I know it won't be like that. It'll probably be in like Dullstroom. No, that's too nice. Brakpan, like on the outskirts, petite, maybe there. You pretend there was a mountain, there should be a mine dump. I can look at that with my coffee, but as long as I'm away from the city. And you know, a lot of people are agreeing. Amorai says, people call it a midlife crisis. I call it the life I'm intentionally creating. And I'm here for this. I've already started slowing down and embracing intentional living every day. I'm choosing more peace, more purpose, and more of what truly matters. Right now, I have an art studio where I paint, scrapbook, and journal. One day, all of that will come together in my little boathouse next to a river. Surrounded by nature, birdsong, fresh air, and animals, I'll spend my days fishing, baking, growing my own vegetables, collecting eggs from my chickens, cuddling my cats, creating art. I'm not just dreaming that life, I'm manifesting it. Okay, Amore, that's it. I'm done. You have made me now want to plant a vegetable and get a chicken and start manifesting the farmhouse of my dreams. Yvonne says, I would move to a nature reserve, take my dogs and cats and just leave. I wouldn't think twice. And Isolde says, I'm going to go live in Tuscany in Italy in a villa feeding all the animals in the area. And I'm not the only one with the farmhouse dream.
1: Denny. Is Jazz speaking? Yes, I think you're right, Denny. Farming. If really I had to leave whatever I'm doing right now and start afresh with the peace of mind, it's farming. Oh man, waking up early in the morning, make sure you feed your animals, milking your cows. But farming is the way to go. That is the only place that might give me an absolute peace of mind. Jazzy, Pretoria East. Thank you, Denny.
0: Thank you, Jazzy. You know what, Samesies, I think that's it. What is it about the 40s that make you want to explode your life? Burn the bridges, give it all up, and move. We've worked so hard for everything we have, and now we just want to give it up. Why? Can someone explain that psychologically? I have no idea what's happening. 0848500942. When you blow up your life and give it all up, where are you going? What are you doing? Tell me.
2: To my ex-girlfriend. 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

0: I don't think we're staying, Lewis Capaldi. I think we're collectively leaving to go to a farm as 40-year-olds. I think we should do that. I really do. I feel like homesteading and animaling and, you know, doing those things, we could trade. I could grow the carrots, you grow the tomatoes. I come, I give you carrots, you give me tomatoes, you know? I want this life. This is the life that I want. And the more I see it, the more I want it. I'm not going anywhere because I really like money. But 40-year-olds, you know, we're all looking at these different options. And a lot of my friends are looking at cashing in pensions and whatever it is and leaving the careers that they've built over years and years and years. And if you're feeling the same, we got you. I mean, we're not going to go yet. We're thinking about it. Maybe someone's idea is better than ours, you know? A little villa in Tuscany sounds a lot better than petite in Benoni. You know what I'm saying? So the more we speak about it and the more we open up to each other, the better the ideas become. Maybe we have a little commune in Tuscany. Or Parais. You know, that could be good as well. But listen, if you're looking for a new experience, you don't have to pack it all up and give it all up and move. You need to give yourself something to look forward to. And one of the things that I highly recommend is food. Food can cure many an ill. And one of the greatest experiences I've ever had, I was lucky enough to have, was at Le Petit Chef. 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

0: Dancing Song with Apple op Jacaranda FM. Country is for me. More music, hopefully, that's for you. From Lady Gaga, Bruno Mars, David Guetta, Taylor Swift, and more. And also, the Drive with Robin Rogers don't only play Alphapalooza. I know that's all that we talk about, but they also play High Low, and you can get in on the action.
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0: It is Ed Sheeran on Jacaranda FM, Thinking Out Loud. Now, we were thinking out loud a little bit earlier and talking about abandoning our lives. But I want to also, I want you to think out loud with me now, and I want you to tell me what bugs you. You know, sometimes you need to just let it go. Let it go, let it out, because it makes us better people. I've got the weekend on the way, and the weekend is indeed on the way. But first, I was going through my Instagram today. You know, every time we enter a competition on Instagram, I don't know if you do this too, but like, I want the nice things, right? I want the full body makeover to the value of 30,000 Rand. I want to win the bag. I want to win the money, the holiday, whatever it is. And if I have to follow 15 people with 300 followers each, I'm going to do it, right? But I feel like we need an app that reminds us to unfollow the people after the competition is over, because I was going through my Instagram following, who I follow, and I had to unfollow like over 100 people. I had no idea what these companies did or who they were, and I'm telling you now, just for competitions, and this irritates me. I don't want to follow a million people to try and win something. I still want to win the thing, but surely there's a better way. So I'm asking you to use your brain power, and you know what, maybe you could buy the farm if you make this app. An app that tells us to remind us to unfollow the people that we have just followed, and then put them at the top of the list so that we can unfollow them. Can someone do this for me, please? Because it would really make my life better. It would make me feel good, much like we make you feel good. It is your number one feel-good station, Jacaranda FM, 32 minutes past 9. My name is Danny Painter, and like I said, Madonna, Sabrina Carpenter, and more on the way.
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0: It is Madonna and Sabrina Carpenter, two divas that maybe you want to hear more from. You do? If you do, let me know, because we're having an all divas weekend, a feel good divas weekend. We want to play you the divas that you love, like love. You know what I'm saying? And if you have a feel good diva that you'd like to hear from, I want to know who it is and why she inspires you. Because from Saturday the 8th to Monday the 10th of August, we're going to be playing the biggest hits from the world's most iconic female artists, from the unforgettable legends like Madonna to the new pop queens like Sabrina Carpenter, and both maybe at the same time. And I want to hear from you. What is your favorite diva's song? Who is she and why? What's up, Diva, D-I-V-A, to 0848500942, and tell me which female music diva inspires you the most, your favorite song and why. 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

0: It is Dua Lipa on Jacaranda FM. It's called Levitating. Meghan Trainor and Good Luck with Last Deep Breath on the way. And just a reminder that if you missed Craig Lucas on the Drive with Robin Roz yesterday, you should go to jacarandafm.com. Click the Drive with Robin Roz and go have a listen and a check what they were up to. You can also follow them at Jackadrive. But first, now that the break is over, it's time for the business end of the Versekerinoot World Cup. 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As the team battle to be crowned, one team is going to be crowned the Versekerinoot World Cup champions. 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Now, I told you to go check out that interview with Craig Lucas. Definitely go do that. I'm going to play you a little snippet as I leave you for the evening. I'll be back tomorrow from 7 to 10 p.m. with more music that makes you feel good and more vibes, more chats. And maybe tomorrow we decide where we're going to abandon our lives and run off to. Who knows? Thursday holds all the secrets. Maybe not. Maybe. I don't know. Anyway, Meghan Trainor, good luck. Alex Warren in Mierupat. You can check it all out on jacarandafm.com. Good night.
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2: Hello. 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
3: Thank you. 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Tell us the story about negotiating for your sunglasses in a foreign country. Listen, I was scammed. So I was in India. I was attacked by a monkey. And it got my sunglasses. And there are people along the street selling like juices and whatever. 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
2: Stop.
3: 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Apparently, like, they train the monkeys and it's a system. And so I was scammed by both the monkey and the guy selling the juice. I did get my sunglasses back, though. The monkey got a juice. It was a win-win. Everyone kind of won.
2: That is amazing.
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1: Yeah.
6: Can we suck at this apology thing?
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0: previously on Breakfast with Martin Bester. Wake up, wake up. Give
1: it up. Asking for a friend. Just a quick one again. This is the asking for a friend. We kept her anonymous. This is an AI voice.
2: Is dit normaal vir jou man om min tot geen bydra te lewer in die huis? Ek wil net graag 'n mate wat saam kos maak, saam kinders grootmaak met wie ek kan gesprekke voer, al is dit oor 'n klomp tjol. 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
1: Okay, everybody, weigh in. 084-850-0942.
3: Kry vir jou 'n ander man. Almal help oral in die huis. Nee, laat hom gaan.
4: Unfortunately, that's something that his mother should actually have taught him. So I would say she should call his mother and be like, hey, your son is being lazy and not doing anything around the household. And based on how that conversation goes, there are other conversations that need to be had. If mommy goes, it's okay, my boy can do what he wants, then there's a different conversation, eh?
5: I love the mob voice.
1: Yeah, this is so okay. It's so important. This to me is like the first filter. I cannot stand lazy people. If you're lazy, and I will find out on first date if you're lazy. We can never be together.
5: Yeah.
1: Lazy people, because they are normally the ones that make you feel bad. They make you feel bad for not doing stuff that they should be doing.
5: Yeah.
1: I mean, obviously, fair enough. You're doing nothing. It's not normal.
5: No.
1: Thanks for that, bro.
6: If a lady needs something done around the house, like hang a picture or change a curtain rail, all she has to say to the guy is, I'm going to get my dad, brother, or another guy to come and do it. And I promise you, that guy will be hanging that curtain rail within 5 minutes.
1: Ooh!
7: Like that.
1: Ooh, psychological warfare. That's very, very good. Don't worry.
5: Manipulation.
1: Don't worry, I will ask Axel's Bierman from.
7: Yes, that's
1: right. Yeah.
7: The postman is coming.
1: Yes, that's right. Andre from, where can he put? Don't worry. I hate a hammer. Oh, I love that.
8: Gaan nou nie die ou by sy ma af. Laat hy daar gaan bly. Ja, as hy nie wil help nie, dan ja, kan sy ma hom groot maak.
1: Now, Mylene on the WhatsApp line says, hey, Martin, most men today want a woman that cleans and cooks. Mylene, I don't know if it's that general. I will say this though, be careful with generalizations, because it's always easy to match a generalization with a generalization. So if you say most men today want a woman who cleans and cooks, someone can also say most women today want a man who pays for dinner and
7: whatever,
1: buys your car, whatever the case is.
5: Yeah,
1: It's always I hate generalization.
7: Yeah.
5: I agree. I think something that I've also noticed on the WhatsApp line here, something that's very important. You're not helping your wife or your partner. You live in that house. It's your house as well. It's not. You know what I mean? You can't babysit your own kids. They are your children. You're parenting them. You can't help in the house that you live in. You have to keep your own house clean as well.
7: Yeah. Well, I mean, this is a one. I think it's Pearl who says she dated a man who believed because he paid all the rent that the household chores belonged to everyone except him.
1: Well, that's true, though. I mean, that's...
5: I beg your pardon.
7: I mean, I don't know. Is there a point? What if he works 12-hour-long days, makes a lot of money, and buys you everything you need in the house? Should he be expected to do...
5: But like dishwashing liquid.
7: Well, as much in the house. Not necessarily do nothing.
1: You can't pay for everything and do everything as well. That's disempowering.
5: Oh, my word. Guys, no. No, no, no, no, no. What? No, no. That is not how it works. Because you also live in that house.
1: I'm sorry. I'm with Paul on that. If you're working the entire day to make the money that then, you know.
5: So then therefore, you must use some of that money to then get yourself a helper to help your partner. Not your partner is not your unpaid helper.
7: I think that's fair enough.
1: That's fair enough. No.
7: Pay for all the services.
5: Yes,
7: from
5: your partner,
7: security to gardening to whatever it is.
5: Thank you. Your partner's not your unpaid helper then that does everything for you. That's not how it works.
1: But can I tell you what doesn't go with all that?
5: Yes.
1: Is moaning.
8: Not moaning.
1: I'm so glad we could help.
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2: 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Yeah. 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Breakfast with Martin Bester. 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
1: Oh, goodness.
0: I would like to take the opportunity to sincerely apologize for killing the plant that you gave me. It was a red flowered house cactus, and somehow it died.
2: No, you just said you killed it. I say somehow it died. Breakfast with
3: Martin Bester. Sorry, ne?
2: Do you want to say sorry about something?
4: I'm sorry that I hooted at the pedestrian in all black when I was driving to work in the morning because I couldn't see you and obviously gave you a fright.
2: I'm on your side there. No, I am sincerely sorry and apologetic to every single car salesman that I have misled over the years. I admit that I may have appeared interested in cars and probably changed my mind walking towards it.
4: Yeah, so absolutely. Are you apologizing that they weren't better salespeople?
2: Yeah.
0: That's what I was asking.
2: You're saying. Are you tricking me? Hold on. Yeah. Can we suck at this apology thing? Breakfast with Martin Bester. 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
1: Okay. Brand new Secret Sound. Ugh, I know I've said this before, but you're going to tell me it's too easy. Here it comes. What is this secret sound for 50,000 rand?
2: I'm going to need you to play that again.
1: Yeah. It's too easy. I can't. Give me that
3: cash. Give me that cash. Think you know the secret sound? WhatsApp the word secret to 084 850 0942. 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

0: To my ex-girlfriend.
1: Oh, goodness.
0: I would like to take the opportunity to sincerely apologize for killing the plant that you gave me. It was a red flowered house cactus, and somehow it died.
2: No, you just said you killed it. I say somehow it died. Breakfast with
3: Martin Bester. Sorry, ne? Ask his. Sorry, ne? Ask his.
2: Do you want to say sorry about something?
4: I'm sorry that I hooted at the pedestrian in all black when I was driving to work in the morning because I couldn't see you and obviously gave you a fright.
2: I'm on your side there. No, I am sincerely sorry and apologetic to every single car salesman that I have misled over the years. I admit that I may have appeared interested in cars and probably changed my mind walking towards it.
4: Yeah, so absolutely. Are you apologizing that they weren't better salespeople?
2: Yeah.
0: That's what I was asking. You're saying.
2: Are you tricking me? Hold on. Yeah. Can we suck at this apology thing? Breakfast with Martin Bester. Featuring Felicity Rican
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1: We're talking about crazy, ridiculous, sometimes embarrassing freak accident stories. What you got? 084 850 0942.
2: I have a guillotine in my class that I use to cut papers and stuff. And then one day I had a lapse in concentration.
1: Oh, no.
2: And I nearly amputated a piece of my finger. It was from the front to the side diagonally. It was cut. And from top to bottom, it was halfway through my finger. And yes, needless to say, a few children in my class were quite traumatized.
3: Oh, I can imagine. Also, I wonder which finger it was.
1: Yeah, because I had to wave it around. And guillotines, those things.
4: I actually love those things at school.
1: Yes.
4: It's that sound it makes as it cuts through the paper. Like, yes.
1: I think it was a secret sound at one stage. Because we have them around the office.
5: Speaking of super glue, a few years ago, one evening, I mistakenly took nail glue as eye drops. And I dropped nail glue into my eyes.
4: Ooh.
5: Everything turned out okay. I went to casualties, but I felt very stupid. And I even made the company's monthly newsletter for Idiot of the Month.
1: Ach, no, shame. No. Rub it in.
6: My fiance was once busy in the garden with the garden panga, and he hit himself on the shin.
1: Oh.
6: And when I got to him, he was like, babe, I need a plaster. And I was looking at the wound on his shin, and I was like, you don't need a plaster, you need stitches.
4: Mm-hmm. Yeah.
1: A garden panga.
3: Yeah, it's not going to be plaster.
1: Any story starts with a garden panga. Sasha, who works with Barney in the afternoons.
4: Yeah. Yes.
1: She's got the best stories. Thanks, Sash.
7: When I was a child, my sister was teasing me, and she was being just like really horrible. So I was chasing her through the house, and she ran into her room and she shut the door. And then we were kind of looking at each other through the keyhole. And I was like, do you know what's a good idea? While she's looking at me through the keyhole, I'm going to stick my tongue out at her through the keyhole. And next thing I know, this tongue is not coming out. The keyhole. So I'm standing there. I'm stuck. And my sister's like, okay, now it's time to come out of the room. And she swung the door open and ripped the little bottom piece of my tongue out. Luckily, I was young. It healed quickly.
1: Sasha, it's our only tongue injury story for the morning.
3: Yeah.
4: You win.
3: It really won't talk because she speaks for a living.
1: I know. And I was picturing that scene from Dumb and Dumber.
3: The ice one.
1: Sasha, I'm not sure now which story is my favorite, this one or the story about your dad. Remember the story about her dad?
4: Oh, yes, and the song.
1: Oh, just for old time's sake. Sorry, Sasha, just for old time's sake.
7: Listening to Martin this morning now with all the make recommendations for Father's Day, I cannot, because it exists my most embarrassing thing on radio ever. So I was working at my first radio station, and it was Sunday was also our classics day. I was working on Father's Day. I was like, oh, what a perfect opportunity. And I see we're playing one of his absolute favorite songs. It's one of the songs we used to blast in the car. And I'm like, oh, here's my chance. Go into this big speech about how amazing my dad is. He gave me my broad taste in music. And I go, oh, and here's the song. Just for my dad. Forgetting to say that it's his favorite song. At no point did I mention that it was his favorite song. Go into the song, messages start rolling in. Even my program managers sending me laughing faces, other presenters are sending me, and I'm like, what is going on? What is the issue? I just did this like heartfelt thing to my dad. And then I realized I never said it was his favorite song. All I said was, Dad, this song goes out to you, and it was Heart. All I want to do is make love to you.
1: Yeah, that story is still my favorite.
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11: Arinal is daar vir jou gemeenskap, want ons is van jou gemeenskap. Ons apteke en klinieke is in jou dorp, tussen ons mense. 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